0: oh, I really want to come because I'm going to be there, just let me know. All right? If one person tell me they won't be there, the way I respect people, I just can say, boy, I want to do what's best for the listeners, for the people who want to attend and patronize. So I just say, I ain't gonna show up. Just for y'all. Because I just do it all for y'all, you know? You got to get on out of the building. Thank you to everybody who piled up on the live, who hit the WhatsApp line. Shout out to our winner of that case of Bud Light. And before I forget, so tomorrow we get in lunch courtesy of the Cheesecake Bay Taco Tuesday. She is doing big. I need you to hold this number now. The number is 801-0871. What the number is, Jitty?
1: 801-071.
0: No, you got dyslexia. Let me try again. The number is 801-0871. What's the number, Jitty? Oh, it's the last time. It's the last time. The number is 801-0871. What's the number, Jimmy?
1: 801.
0: Yeah.
1: 07.
0: No, you meaning to do that.
1: I swear I mean to do this. Hold on, if you say it slower.
0: Oh. This guy put it in the chat. He still get it wrong.
1: Okay, you say 80.
0: Guy use a soldier.
1: What'd you say? Hold on.
0: The number is, because we get lunch on the Cheesecake Bay tomorrow.
1: Okay.
0: Taco Tuesday. I'm going to let you know what the menu you're looking at.
1: Hey, say
0: the
1: number.
0: The number is 801-0871.
1: See, that's why you're confusing me. You're saying 801, then you're saying 0. You have to say 801, then I can remember. Like, you saying it, you're mixing up
0: the O.
1: Yeah, because it ain't O, it's 0.
0: Right, so I gotta keep the O.
1: Yeah,
0: so
1: I'll say it again.
0: Say 801-0871.
1: Okay, 801-0871.
0: Oh.
1: See, like, you mixing me up with O, because I'm O, that's a 0.
0: Oh.
1: See?
0: Okay, so if I say 801-0871.
1: Oh.
0: 801-0871. You might be right. You can't mix it much. Anyway, that's the number for the Cheesecake Bay tomorrow. So, Chitty, I don't know if we could do a mukbang on the live, but we get in Taco Tuesday food from the Cheesecake Bay. So she got the shrimp, chicken, and beef tacos, steak, shrimp, chipotle or chipotle?
1: Chipotle.
0: Oh, you good luck. You just go to the States. Beef, steak, shrimp, chipotle, chicken, and beef burritos, quesadillas, and they got the wings. They got gumbe habanera. She's put the gumbe soda in the wings.
1: Piano.
0: Gumbe habanera. And the fries and all of that. And she do them special lemonades and what's not. And she is the Cheesecake Bae. So her signature cheesecake is Oreo cheesecake. All right. I should give you a cheesecake.
1: Yeah,
0: I could give you a cheesecake. All right, but check out the Cheesecake Bay. This my, I wouldn't say my personal chef, but like, yeah, this my personal chef. Best tacos, best food in general. So you add that number whenever the flyer go up. You there, you get your food. Things is nice. Endorsed by me, the comfort, and I fought too. I know food. You think that's a myth? That fat people just know the good food? Mm-hmm. Maybe like fat people just eat anything. Yeah? Anyway, we gone. 103.5. It's the beat. Shout out to y'all. Do your link. Chitty, you want to say bye?
1: Good night, everybody.
0: Rude.
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That's when I knew that your heart was scarring. 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
0: And you just want to hear some tune, some music. 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

0: 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Stay tuned and turned up loud.
1: Tonight, clear with a low in the low 80s. Tomorrow, sunny and a high in the mid 80s. Currently, 84 in Nassau. Here's Love Rhythm by Rotimi.

0: 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Here's what's trending in the Bahamas right now.
1: Tonight, clear and a low in the low 80s. Tomorrow, sunny with a high in the mid 80s. Currently 84 in Nassau. 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
1: Jay White, turn me up. 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

Yeah. 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
1: News from Nassau, Bahamas weighs heavy tonight. Police say a fatal shooting in the early hours of Monday, 29th of June, 2026.
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0: 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We want you to join us as we keep you up to the time with everything and then some. 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
1: Thinking about Nassau, Bahamas tonight, I can't shake the report from early Monday. Police say a 22-year-old man was killed and a 20-year-old woman is in hospital after gunfire near Constitution Drive off Foster Street. It's chilling that ShotSpotter technology picked up multiple shots just before 1 a.m., a reminder of how quickly lives change. I hope investigators get answers fast and that the community wraps around the woman and the families. If you were nearby, share what you saw. Silence helps no one. Today, sunny with a high in the low 90s. Tonight, clear and a low in the upper 70s. Tomorrow, sunny with a high in the mid 80s. Currently, 84 in Nassau. 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

0: about zip, hit the club, pay for about 10, get in, we crunk, lit, in it. 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
1: I've been following the report out of Nassau, Bahamas, and it's heartbreaking. Just after midnight Monday, ShotSpotter technology picked up a burst of gunfire near Constitution Drive off Foster Street. Police say a 22-year-old man lost his life and a 20-year-old woman is in the hospital. Moments like this make neighborhoods feel smaller and grief feels shared, even from afar. If you're nearby, check on your people, share what you know with investigators, and look out for one another tonight. Stay safe, please. Today, sunny with a high in the low 90s. Tonight, clear, a low in the upper 70s. Tomorrow, sunny with a high in the mid 80s. Currently, 84 in Nassau. Here's Let Me by Victoria Monet.

Yeah. Hey, whoa, yeah, hey, huh?

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DJ, cause these sons of me. 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

0: I went triple dipper. 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They not having going on.
1: Why?
0: That's

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1: Thinking about Nassau, Bahamas tonight, where police say ShotSpotter technology flagged bursts of gunfire near Constitution Drive off Foster Street just before 1 a.m. Monday, 29th of June, 2026. A 22-year-old man lost his life, and a 20-year-old woman is in the hospital. It's heartbreaking, and it makes me wonder how communities can feel safer after nights like this. If you're nearby, check on your people, share what you know with investigators, and take care on Constitution Drive and around Foster Street tonight, please. Today, sunny and a high in the low 90s. Tonight, clear, a low in the upper 70s. Tomorrow, sunny, a high in the mid 80s. Currently, 84 in Nassau. Here's What You Need by Thames.
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1: It's heartbreaking to hear what happened in Nassau, Bahamas. Early Monday, 29th of June, 2026, ShotSpotter technology picked up multiple gunshots near Constitution Drive, off Foster Street. A 22-year-old man lost his life, and a 20-year-old woman is hospitalized. I'm thinking about their families tonight, and about how those sensors alerted police so quickly, yet still couldn't prevent the loss. If you live near Constitution Drive, please share any details you noticed. Even small things can help investigators bring clarity and some closure soon. Today, sunny, a high in the low 90s. Tonight, clear, a low in the upper 70s. Tomorrow, sunny, a high in the mid 80s. Currently, 84 in Nassau. 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
0: Mr. Hem is here.
1: Whoa, whoa, whoa, whoa, whoa, whoa.
0: Mr. Hem.

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Man, heard what you said through the grapevine. 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Time crossing these state lines. 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
0: For the brothers that don't be knowing. What's up? Word is bomb, I gotta show them the flavor. Back to the funk track, like black sheep, my man, you say, who's the red man? Where's the red man? I kill, I smother, I get down with the
1: 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Yo, chill, G. Chill out.
0: It's over, man. 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
3: This is your Eyewitness News Headlines and Weather for Tuesday, June 30th. Good day, Bahamas. I'm Notario McKinsey. Here's what's topping news. The opposition is calling for an expanded police investigation into the financial affairs of top-notch builders alleging potential money laundering, undisclosed beneficial ownership, and the misuse of corporate structures to conceal control of company funds. The opposition says new information has emerged since its initial complaint, prompting a request for a wider forensic investigation into the company's financial affairs. Now, this comes as court documents further link top-notch builders to Jonathan Eric Gardner, the man at the center of a U.S. drug conspiracy case, with the opposition arguing that evidence raises serious questions about the company's ownership, control, and financial operations. Now, for more on that story, log on to ewnews.com. Meantime, House Speaker Patricia DeVoe issuing a sharp rebuke to members of the opposition after being accused of showing preferential treatment to the governing side. A tense exchange erupted after repeated attempts were made to reference the U.S. court case involving Jonathan Eric Gardner, despite the Speaker's standing ruling prohibiting any mention of the matter in Parliament. And the Bahamas Christian Council has announced the formation of a commission on crimes against women following the reported sexual assault of a 91-year-old woman last week. The council says the commission will examine the factors contributing to violence against women and recommend ways to strengthen prevention, accountability, and support for victims. Well, that does it for your news headlines. A check on weather is next. The combined effects of a front and a westward-bound tropical wave moving south of the area will cultivate a relatively wet and unstable weather pattern that will persist through the weekend. Slightly drier and windy conditions are anticipated across portions of the central and southeast Bahamas as a plume of Saharan dust follows the wave. The daytime high is expected to get up to 93 degrees Fahrenheit or 34 degrees Celsius. 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Once again, I'm Notario McKinsey. Have a great day, everyone.
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Top of the morning, top of the morning. Hello, that's the Adele. Is it me you're looking for? Oh, that's the wrong song. My sec. Anyways, it's the Morning Grind, Morning Show. Yours truly, Joe Cool, throwing it back on a Tuesday. Yeah, and it's a beautiful Tuesday at that. Why? Because, I was told not to say anything. So, shouts out to each and all. Celebrate whatever it is you are celebrating, all right? Eight minutes past the 7 o'clock hour on the AM side. Last day of the month of June. Because June only got 30 days. You should know that. But if you don't, hopefully you remember. June only has 30 days from here on in, all right? 6 month, 2026. And yours truly, Joe Cools. I am at the controls. Big up to McDonald's. Making it all possible. You know for sure they hold us down. Breakfast, lunch, and dinner. And take advantage of a combo. Yes, because if you do that, you are eligible to get yourself one of those soccer FIFA cups. Legendary cups that they have in there. 2026 style, and it is a beautiful thing, all right? Go ahead and try to collect all six of them, and you know, just have that. You know, when you open up the cupboard, it's like, bam, just hit you. It's a beautiful thing. It definitely is. And you know what? It's that kind of day, so I feel like working. So someone, you could hit me up if you got shout-outs, requests, all that good stuff. Let's look busy today, all right? 44KOOLZ, that's 44COOLZ. You can hit me on that number. Or if you got the old school 323-775, you can hit me on that as well, all right? I hope you stopped in yesterday and got your buzz balls, because if you didn't, you need to go get them today. Two buzz balls is what you're going to need so you can enter to win two free passes, all right? And every Friday, you just got to listen up right here, and I will hook up a winner, all right? So let me tell you what to do. Stop in at your favorite watering hole. Get two buzz balls. Make sure that you get your receipt. Take a picture and WhatsApp that picture to 812-2714. 812-2714 and get your buzz ball tickets free of charge for the big event. H2O Cooler Fet. That's going on July 11th. But guess what? You can get in for free if you're lock and load with Buzzball. Yours truly, Joe Cools. I told you this is a throwback type of day, right? So can I do some throwback stuff? No, for real, man. That's what I feel like, some throwback stuff, all right? So if you got some throwback stuff on your mind or you got anything on your mind, I will be your counselor. And let me say good morning going out to all my aunties. Yes, yes. Good morning to all my aunties. This is your

0: Kalani featuring Usher, Shoulda Never. That's what's up right there. And Kalani actually was one of the big winners at the BET Awards. Yeah, for real. Yeah, I can leave it right there still, all right. I love her tattoo as well. I can be real. And not that I'm a tattoo freak or whatever, but you know what I'm saying? Like enhance the sexy. Yeah, it did what it was supposed to do. It enhanced the sexy. 18 minutes past the 7 o'clock hour on the AM side. Almost time for me to take a break on the last day of the month of June 2026. Yours truly, Joe Cool, is in the building, all right? And a couple things are trending within the celebrity world, but you know, I ain't really too much in that reality gossip type situation still. So matter of fact, I got to try, you know what? For this month, next month, I'm going to try find me a new host. I am looking for a co-host. So ladies, if you're out and about and you ain't scared, tap in. Like, no, for real. I mean, I ugly, but I'm cool. All right? So all you got to do is just roll up on me and be like, hey, Cools, hey, what you saying? And then, you know, we go from there with a conversation. Okay? All right? That's what's up. In the meantime, it's meantime. Shout out to all my World Cup fans. Last night, I don't know if anybody watched that Morocco and Netherlands game, but that was one hell of a game. Like, one hell of a game. Now, I can't speak on all of the games because I haven't watched all of the games, but I will say that was the first game that I saw went into overtime, and it was awesome. When I mean awesome, all right, they did their 90 plus extra time. After the 90 and the extra time, the score was 1-1, all right? Then they did an extra 15 minutes, all right? After the extra 15 minutes, the score was 1-1. And then, this is what I love about the game of football. It goes from a team sport to the team on your back when you do the final face-off, the one-on-one kickoff. Like, it's you versus the goalie. And that's what it came down to. Selected teammates versus the goalie. Some got it in, some didn't get close. Some made it dramatic. And at the end of the day, the Netherlands, they ended up scaling out a W. Boy, when I say that was one hell of a game. But I ain't talking the World Cup. Not this morning. It's a throwback type of Tuesday. Got to pay some bills. Yours truly, Joe Cool, is in the building. Stop and get your McDonald's on, like, right now.
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13: Hey, bro, where you at?
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13: What? 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
14: Relax, man. Not my baby mama. My Bacardi Bahama mama.
13: Oh, I heard I got a new flavor. But let me ask you this. How's she taste?

0: You got to remix that one. Baby. Hey, that's old school of Leon, that one right there, for real. That's called a throwback right there. Shout out to, I ain't gonna lie, but I got some really good callers, but some really good folks who's be listening and be like, cools. Well, I don't bust that one. And I'd be like, okay, all right, that's what's up right there. The War Tiger is in the building, and he's going to bust the rest of them on this throwback type of day. Still all right. Take your time, drive with extreme caution and care on the outside, wherever you're headed. Maybe it's the mind job. Maybe you're just doing the walk of shame. Ain't nothing wrong with that still. Just make sure that, you know, brush your teeth, you know, before you leave still. Just saying, all right. And get your breakfast on. Breakfast, lunch, or dinner. McDonald's got a triple stack up in there, so that's a beautiful thing. Yes, it is. Yes. And if that's too much for you, go ahead and get yourself some Mac sausage, Mac muffins, Mac biscuits, Mac eggs, all of that good stuff. And they have the Mac coffee, Mac tea. They even got Mac water to go along with that if you need it still, okay? So that's how they roll at McDonald's, breakfast, lunch, or dinner, and it's a beautiful thing, all right? And I got a message in from Bacardi, but yes. Bacardi wants you to know that they want you to enjoy all of the products safe and responsibly. So that means no drinking and driving, all right? Wait till you get where you're going, and then enjoy your great moments that you deserve with all of the great brands from Bacardi Rum. They got Grey Goose Vodka, Patron Tequila, and Douce Cognac. Don't forget the Bombay Sapphire Gin, Dewis Scotch Whiskey, and so much more to bring to the world and you as you celebrate your beautiful moments with anything from the Bacardi family brand. Okay? Got to be 18 and older to enjoy, and that's just a reminder to be responsible. Okay? All right? That's what's up. Tank. Let's go.
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2: 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Whoa. Nabba Habba. On the radio. Whoa.

a type of day like this, it's the morning grind. Joe Cools and War Tanker, we in the building. Shouts out to you, and you too. Yeah. All right. Ain't no more clowning no more. Bigger day, everybody on this road. Still all right. And don't forget, it's all about July 11th. They got the H2O Cooler Fair that's going to go down, all right? And you can get in free of charge. All you got to do is stop on in at your favorite watering hole. Get yourself two of them damn buzz balls. Get two buzz balls because you was going to get them anyway. Get your receipt and make sure that you WhatsApp that number to 812-2714. That's the receipt. WhatsApp the picture to 812-2714. All right, we ain't running on no more because the music is ready.

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1: So what?

0: in. Hey, can they say good morning going up to Dr. G? Good morning, Doc. How it Dow? Dow okay? All right. Hey, good morning going to the Honey Dip Goddess as well. Yeah, I'm just saying. That's what the hell we do on a throwback type of Thursday, all right? Shout out to the McDonald's, making it all possible. Get your breakfast, lunch, or dinner on. That's how they roll at McDonald's. Mac on everything. I'm just saying, all right? And while you're at it, get the triple stack this morning. If you know, you know, you know you need that extra, you know. All right. In the meantime, between time, got to pause for the cause. Got to keep the current on. Ladies and gentlemen, boys and girls, dogs and cats, vaccinated and unvaccinated, this is your Morning Grind Morning Show. The most anticipated event of the summer is coming. H2O Wet Cooler Fair on Goodman's Bay Beach. 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
8: This is your Eyewitness News headlines and weather for Tuesday, June 30th. Good day, Bahamas. I'm Notario McKenzie. Here's what's topping news. The opposition is calling for an expanded police investigation into the financial affairs of top-notch builders alleging potential money laundering, undisclosed beneficial ownership, and the misuse of corporate structures to conceal control of company funds. The opposition says new information has emerged since its initial complaint, prompting a request for a wider forensic investigation into the company's financial affairs. Now, this comes as court documents further link top-notch builders to Jonathan Eric Gardner, the man at the center of a U.S. drug conspiracy case, with the opposition arguing that evidence raises serious questions about the company's ownership, control, and financial operations. Now, for more on that story, log on to ewnews.com. Meantime, House Speaker Patricia DeVoe issuing a sharp rebuke to members of the opposition after being accused of showing preferential treatment to the governing side. A tense exchange erupted after repeated attempts were made to reference the U.S. court case involving Jonathan Eric Gardner, despite the Speaker's standing ruling prohibiting any mention of the matter in Parliament. And the Bahamas Christian Council has announced the formation of a commission on crimes against women following the reported sexual assault of a 91-year-old woman last week. The council says the commission will examine the factors contributing to violence against women and recommend ways to strengthen prevention, accountability, and support for victims. Well, that does it for your news headlines. A check on weather is next. The combined effects of a front and a westward-bound tropical wave moving south of the area will cultivate a relatively wet and unstable weather pattern that will persist through the weekend. Slightly drier and windy conditions are anticipated across portions of the central and southeast Bahamas as a plume of Saharan dust follows the wave. The daytime high is expected to get up to 93 degrees Fahrenheit or 34 degrees Celsius. 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For more details of today's top stories, log on to our website, ewnews.com. 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Once again, I'm Notario McKenzie. Have a great day, everyone.
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0: out to the Riri on that. Oh my gosh, Rihanna! Oh man, that was. Anyway, yeah. It's your morning grind, morning show. Yours truly, Joe Coors. I'm in the building, 11 minutes past 8 o'clock hour on the AM side, last day of the month of June. So that's 2026 that we're working with. And yeah, it's a beautiful thing, all right. And speaking of a beautiful thing, outside is trending to be a beautiful day. I'm just saying, all right. We got a high of about 90, low of about 80. And because we are in the tropics, we already know what time it is. At any point in time, there is a chance of scattered showers. Yeah. Anyone visiting the 242, just want to tell you, welcome to the Bahamas if you haven't heard it as yet. And enjoy your stay. Sun, sea, and sand. Heartbreak as family ID car crash victims. Yeah. And I am, once again, I'm just going to go in a different direction with this one right here. Because, you know, everybody has a platform when it comes to social media. But I think sometime that when we get so caught up in trying to give our own personal opinions that, you know, we forget about feelings. Like family. The family has feelings. So while you going back and forth about issues, the family could be looking at all of this on social media and how it's playing out. And sometimes the bereaving family trying to get over something while you keep bringing it up. And I'm not just saying you, but if the shoe fits, you could just go ahead and lace it on up. But I'm just saying, I mean, we do have a platform. And when we do have a platform, we do have to be mindful that there are people's lives involved, all right? This ain't no reality show where it's scripted. This is real life, okay? So when you're going back and forth and this and that and something that ain't even adding up to make no damn sense to what the hell is really going on, like, just stop. Just stop, all right? Just stop. The video was released. I can let that one ride out. And then another video was released. And then I can let that one ride out as well. For real. Because that video there was... All right then. Yeah. But like I just said, I'm going to reserve my rights on my platform to just respectfully show some strength and prayers up for the families involved in that situation. Because like I said, as many times as people say, I could imagine how that call went, you don't want to imagine that it is you receiving that call either. All right? So prayers up once again for all the families involved in that tragic situation. It's your morning grind, morning show.
1: It's

0: Yes, the Wiz Khalifa right there. Oh, yeah, yeah. It is a throwback type of day. And don't be scared. Like I said, you can hit me up if you got something old school on your mind. I will play it. Yeah, I got some T.I. It may just bust. Because, you know, every now and again, you got to remind the ladies that they can have whatever they like. Yeah, I got that T.I. on the way, so I'm going to just bust that still. And like I said, if you want to put something in rotation, we could do that. We could do that, all right? It's rotation time. You get two songs, and then you got to pass it on. Puff, puff, pass. All right, in the meantime, making the Caribbean Wines and Spirits holding us down, all right? FYI, log on and tap in. 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And you may, a lot of y'all be trying to figure, why the hell cool is to say this every damn morning? 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I'm not just up here on this man radio just talking and skylocking. I am letting you know that you could go ahead and check the history. Go ahead and Google Abacasis. 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This is the reason why I brag about them. You know what I'm saying? They just got a different type of taste. I'm just saying. And when you got a different type of taste, you win medals and awards for that. 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And if you don't, or if you already do, then you know it's time to purchase a little something, something, something. I hooked myself up at the 10 cent, at the 10 sale. Sorry, you didn't make it, but hopefully they'll do another one. All right, and then you could get to take advantage of it then still, okay? All right, in the meantime, Caribbean Wine Spirits also reminds you to do it safe and responsibly, so that means no drinking and driving. Wait till you get where you're going. Wait till you get where you're going, and then pop the top and love yourself. Short commercial break, 20 minutes past the 8 o'clock hour. It's your morning grind, morning show.
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11: I see

at TI, and you know what? We supposed to be getting to the War Tanker right now, but I had a request, and when they said my favorite song, I was like, okay, all right then. I'm just going to bust this one, and I ain't even going to speak on it, all right? It's your morning grind, last day of the month of June. That is the 30th day, and you're looking at War Tanker time, but we can do this real quick, all right? Then after that, we're going to wild out. CWSBombers.com, tap in, log on, get what you need.

0: got a right to lose control. That's what's up right there. En Vogue, still one of my favorites. And I got a big birthday shout out. Good morning. Can you give a birthday shout out to my sister Brunel from the whole family, especially baby sister Tammy and Amika? So happy birthday going out to Brunel, celebrating her birthday. The whole family loves you, especially Tammy and Amika.
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0: Well, ain't no long talking on this one, ladies and gentlemen. We are ready over time. It's a throwback type of Tuesday. Let's go, Tank. Log on with Caribbean Wines and Spirits. Yeah, check out all the brands you need to know and get to know and love. They got the Hard Truth family, OMG. Trust me when I say it. They got the Angostura, the Nimroff, and don't forget the Sixes outside. Abacasis! Oh, man, let's turn all the way up, War Tiger. This is what we do Monday to Friday, especially on a throwback type of day, all right?
2: I might be too strung out on compliments, overdosed on confidence, started not to give a f*** and stop hearing the consequences. Drinking every night.
0: Well, let me say it again since you only caught that, all right? Happy birthday going out to Brunel from the whole family.
2: And they saying I'm back.
0: Especially your little sister Tammy and Amika. Happy birthday.

0: 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Looking to book DJ Tang for your event? You can find him on Instagram, Facebook, or Snapchat at DJ Tang 242.
1: 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Shouts of the Caribbean Wines and Spirits making it all possible each and every Monday and Friday. They hold us down on the Morning Grind, Morning Show, all right? 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You're truly Joe Cool's War Tanker. 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

0: This is your Eyewitness News headlines and weather for Tuesday, June 30th. Good day, Bahamas. I'm Notario McKinsey. Here's what's topping news. The opposition is calling for an expanded police investigation into the financial affairs of top-notch builders alleging potential money laundering, undisclosed beneficial ownership, and the misuse of corporate structures to conceal control of company funds. The opposition says new information has emerged since its initial complaint, prompting a request for a wider forensic investigation into the company's financial affairs. Now, this comes as court documents further link top-notch builders to Jonathan Eric Gardner, the man at the center of a U.S. drug conspiracy case, with the opposition arguing that evidence raises serious questions about the company's ownership, control, and financial operations. Now, for more on that story, log on to ewnews.com. Meantime, House Speaker Patricia DeVoe issuing a sharp rebuke to members of the opposition after being accused of showing preferential treatment to the governing side. A tense exchange erupted after repeated attempts were made to reference the U.S. court case involving Jonathan Eric Gardner, despite the Speaker's standing ruling prohibiting any mention of the matter in Parliament. And the Bahamas Christian Council has announced the formation of a commission on crimes against women following the reported sexual assault of a 91-year-old woman last week. The council says the commission will examine the factors contributing to violence against women and recommend ways to strengthen prevention, accountability, and support for victims. Well, that does it for your news headlines. A check on weather is next. The combined effects of a front and a westward-bound tropical wave moving south of the area will cultivate a relatively wet and unstable weather pattern that will persist through the weekend. Slightly drier and windy conditions are anticipated across portions of the central and southeast Bahamas as a plume of Saharan dust follows the wave. The daytime high is expected to get up to 93 degrees Fahrenheit or 34 degrees Celsius. 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Once again, I'm Notario McKinsey. Have a great day, everyone.
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2: It breaks my heart.

Yours truly, Joe Cool, is rapping the Morning Grind morning show. Yeah, you already know what it is. And if you don't know, it is that time. But you know what? We're going to pause that and do that right after this one. Got a request in for this one, so I got to bust it, giving me butterflies.

MG. In the meantime, between time, 16 minutes past the 9 o'clock hour, on your AM side, yours truly, Joe Cools. I'm still in the building. I'm still going to hook you up with the double shot artist, so don't have no fear. Cools is here. And good morning going on to all my aunties, a.k.a. my TTs. This is a good morning from your leader. Last day of the month of June. 2026, so make it a good one, all right? Be safe out there, be cautious, and I told you, it is trending to be a beautiful day. 90 degrees on the outside, 80 degrees a little later on, and FYI, just make sure that you protect yourself, because at any point in time in the tropics, you could have some unpredictable showers. Happy birthday going out to all my Facebook crew. I can just jump right to my Facebook crew. I can be real with you. I got hey, look at my girl, Nazzy. Nazzy, happy birthday to you. Yeah, shorty, happy birthday to you. Celebrating your birthday today. Shout out to the Keisha. Yeah, I like the way you spell that. So big up to you, Keisha. Serenity Johnson is on my list. Celebrating a birthday. Happy birthday. One time, my brethren, Sosa the man. What up, Sosa? Big up yourself. D-Roll is on my list. Nicole Essex on my birthday list as well. Fabian Shepherd. Gargan. Big up yourself, DJ Gargan. Jackson Joseph. Fire. Wagwan Star. Saga Fett. And I got Papa Stop Locking Long Time. Okay, that's what's up. Papa Stop Locking Long Time. Rochelle Dean is on my list celebrating the birthday. Kish Young. Gabriella Tam on my list as well. And I got Willis Knowles. Is that Willis Dillis? Willis, big up yourself. Ruth Adley also celebrating a birthday. And that is about the size of it for I and I still. Hold on. I got my WhatsApp crew. Yeah, that's the folks who sent me directly on the 44KOOLZ. And happy birthday going out to Brunel. That's coming in from your whole family, especially your baby sister, Tammy, and Amika. That's how the birthday shout-outs go still, okay? All right, that's what's up. In the meantime, let me bust the birthday song. And after that, like I said, I got a commercial break up and coming. But FYI, I want to encourage you, don't be scared of the Bacardi family, all right? Do not, I repeat, do not be scared of the Bacardi family. They got everything and then some. I'm just saying, I could start listing stuff off right now. You got the Bacardi rum. You got the Grey Goose vodka. You got the Patron tequila. Douce cognac. Bombay Sapphire gin. Dura Scotch whiskey, and so much more. Stick around. I'll tell you about it.

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5: Hey, bro, where you at?
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5: What? 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
6: Relax, man. 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
5: Oh, I got a new flavor. But let me ask you this. How's she taste?

0: you should enjoy yourself. Pop Smoke on that one. R.I.P. still all right. And in the meantime, between time, on another note, I heard we had another actually really, really serious traffic accident. I don't know all the reports yet, so I'm not going to put anything in the atmosphere other than I heard that we had another accident, a real serious one, on the airport or the Coral Harbor Road, one of those two. But yeah. Just a reminder, too, for to just want to remind each and all to once again, but take your time as you drive with extreme caution and care. And if driving with extreme caution and care suggests a bit too much for you, let somebody else drive. You know what I'm saying? Let somebody else drive, because wherever you're going, with all that damn speed, the place ain't going nowhere. You possibly may not make it there, but that place ain't going nowhere. Just thought I'd put that in the atmosphere. 30 minutes past the 9 o'clock hour on the AM side. Oh, I just remember why the I in here. Top of the morning, get my guys a slide over, man. I just ain't gonna walk in the building, give my dap and act like, boy, we ain't working this morning, boy. So shouts out to 1K guys are walking here.
1: Top of the morning, everybody. Top of the morning. Good morning.
0: There you go. Now, you and Foresighters be taking notes, say, because y'all just put on all of the damn cologne, bro.
1: Hey, I ain't gonna lie. They say when you put on good cologne, the least amount of spray you're supposed to spray is at least 50 sprays. So
0: 50?
1: I spray it like 50 times. All right. I ain't gonna lie. That's an expensive one, but be like when it stick on you.
0: 50 shades of expensive cologne. Toilet water.
1: No toilet water. No toilet water.
0: Oh, man, that's how it is, and that's how it's got to be, all right. Shouts out to each and all on the road. Y'all take your damn time, all right. And today is actually Social Media Day. This is the day that everyone on the social media, you could actually just give yourself a pat on the back, I guess, because you made it. You are part of the statistics. Yes, you are socially meteoring, and hopefully you're using your platform in a real responsible way, all right. If you're not, hopefully you're on OnlyFans and just doing what we expect for you to do. Just saying, you can't be with your pump faking. Either you in or you out. Today is also World Snorkeling Day. I can let that rest right there, because as many a times as we Bahamians go to the beach, I don't see a lot of us snorkeling no more. That's like for the little kids. You know what I'm saying? Like the little kids, they get that beach kit. You know what I'm saying? You know the beach kit would come with the beach bucket, the little shovel, and then they just put the little snorkeling thing up in there as well. That's the beach kit for the kids. I don't know what age they is end up throwing that kid away and then dumping the kid, but yeah, is either you going in the water or you going spear fishing. One of the two. I'm just saying. But it is what it is. Today is National Corvette Day. Pick up everybody who have put the pedal to the metal in a Corvette. Or you probably were in the passenger seat and someone else is putting the pedal to the metal in a Corvette. Yeah, I guess the reason why Corvette got his own day is because if you ever actually been in one of those or driven one of those and you feel the intensity of the horses that the power that car is going to and giving you, then you understand why they have their own special day. Today is also National Outfit of the Day. What the hell is the outfit of the day? Every outfit I put on is the outfit of the day. Oh, no. Just saying. And I refuse to mention this one. I'm not going in that direction. Not at all. Today is, you know what? Let me just wrap it up and find one song, because that gone left quick, and I can't even tell you all how left it went, because then you can be like, oh, da, and then I won't hear all that foolishness today, boy, because trust me when I say it, if you cuss me out, I am going to cuss you back. New Drizzy Drake, even though it's a throwback type of Tuesday, shebang!

podcast, the Shebang Bang Bang Bang Bang. Once again, y'all, take your time out there. Drive with extreme caution and care. FYI, this is your morning grind, morning show. Yours truly, Joe Cool, is in the building. And I want to advise you to stop on in, get your Dunkin' Donuts on. The Bahamas runs on Dunkin', all right? And you could stop at any one of the convenient locations and let them know that you want the morning grind, morning show special. I am not stopping until I have a special in every damn place. I can be real with you. When you walk in Dunkin' Donuts, let them know that you want the morning grind, morning show special. That's two old-fashioned donuts and iced tea. Well, I like iced tea because I don't really like the hot stuff in the morning. But if you prefer the hot coffee or the hot tea or whatever, it's okay. It's okay, boo-boo. You can switch it up. I am not going to make any noise or give you a frown. Yeah, Dunkin' Donuts doing it real big. And shout out to all them airport locations. They always get beat, bad. Big up to all the family islanders who has actually beat Dunkin' Donuts, bad, getting back to the family of islands. It's a beautiful thing to see all of that. I just be sitting on right there just watching, be like, man, that's sick. But that's how it is, and that's how it's got to be. And don't forget, they got a new brand one, aka a brand new one, all the way out west. Venetian Village is the spot, all right? So stop on in and tell them, well, you know what? You got to say it with confidence. Walk up to the lady and be like, good morning, madam. I would like a morning grind, morning show special. She may LOL at you, but just hold firm. Stand your ground. All right, then. Almost time for me to get the hell up out of here and hook you up with that double shot artist. I had a question for, I even forgot. But since I did forget, I guess I'll play one of the songs that I actually wanted to hear anyway, but I didn't get to it. So I'll bust this bicycle right before we actually get to the double shot artist still, all right? Once again, be safe, be cautious, and whatever you decide to do, 242, bye. Keep a smile on your damn face.

0: It's like this. 20 minutes to the 10 o'clock hour. Yours truly, Joe Coors. I got the double shot artists all lined up, but FYI, but I can be real. Read Bahamas. Sometimes you'd be surprised what the hell you would actually pay attention to if you just pick up the tabloids or a newspaper or whatever it is you get your information from. Here it is. I get ready to tap out. Log off. Carry my happy up somewhere else. And then I picks up a little situation. And then I read. A man is accused of damaging Crown land and building on it without a permit. He was granted bail yesterday. Now listen to this. Good buddy, I am not going to call his name because, sir, I already know that this is an embarrassing situation for you. All right, anyway, Mr. Ingram. Oh, my bad, I didn't mean to call his name. But he is 64 years old, all right? Firstly, y'all should have let good buddy go because he only caused $25 worth of damages on the Crown land. All right, he caused $25 worth of damages on the Crown land. He did something, mess up a well or something like that, but it was an easy fix. That come like that's a nut, a bolt, and a wrench. That's how that get fixed. Here's where it kicks in. Ingram pleaded not guilty to the damages. The acting magistrate gave him and granted him bail of $500 with one or two sureties. Now, these are the things where there's no add up to me. Firstly, at 64 years old, y'all could have given good buddy a bligh. You could have given him a bligh at that age. He done passed retirement age. You know what I'm saying? And for $25, man, somebody could have pulled out of their pocket for God's sakes and paid that bill for him. Now, y'all done dragged that man to court. He got to plead not guilty because that's what you're supposed to do. He's an OG. You know, you plead not guilty. Even though they caught him red-handed, you plead not guilty. But here it is now, $500 he got to pay for a $25 offense. Ladies and gentlemen, this is what we call real-life situations. Take your time out there. Don't be no fool today.
1: What the hell is

that's what's up right there. We got to get the other buddy. You're still all right. And in the meantime, like I said, I just want to take this. I'm going to take this opportunity right now just to encourage everybody to take your time out there, all right? I know the pedal could go to the metal, but my gosh, you ain't got to try it every damn time, all right? And if you're going to do that, because we all growing, I can't tell you what to do, all right? That's your car. You do whatever the hell you want to do with it, all right? But if you are not out here speeding for a purpose, and there is no real purpose to be speeding, but if you just speeding just on air just to do air foolishness, cut that foolishness out today, all right? For God's sakes, don't do that, all right? And moving forward, don't do it no more, all right? Leave that alone. In the meantime, it's man time. Keep a smile on your face to trick all these clowns in there who are trying to play you for a fool. And remember, it is nice to be important, but more important to be nice. Take your time, 242, whatever it is you decide to get into. Make sure that you stop to the gas station and buy yourself a 3-pack, fellas, because, boy, they say the HIV number's on the rise. Skinning is not winning anymore. Just thought I'd put that in the atmosphere. Let me get down about your shots on the 1K. Gazi, you can't laugh at me. Once you laugh, then I can laugh, and then people can believe I'm cracking a joke still. True John, tomorrow I'll be in the building on your morning grind, morning show.

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1: 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Bring the mighty wings from McDonald's. Ba-da-ba-ba-ba. Price is subject to that.
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What up, everybody? The B-Boy, just music you are tuned into Unfiltered. We are powered by Popeyes, Marcos, and Wendy's. Grab yourself a meal. Today, shout out to Ace Hardware crew right down in Albany, celebrating their second year anniversary for your hardware needs. Check them out today as well. I was on... First of all, shout out to y'all. It's Tuesday, which means that it's going to be one of those days because it's not Friday. So we're doing our best, doing our thing. I was driving down... it was Wolf Road and Market Street. I was on the Wolf Road end doing my thing, heading to work. And there was, if y'all know Wolf Road, Market Street, well, if y'all know Wolf Road, pardon me, heading down towards Market Street, there's a lot of houses, a lot of buildings that sell like food, breakfast, little rarities you could find. And there was a young lady, she couldn't have been more than about 120 pounds. Her hair was all over the place. Her hair was extremely unkempt. She had on a shirt with no bra. Absolutely no bra inside. But she was a petite little thing. She had on a little pair of tights. Her stomach was showing. She had on a little pair of tights. And she had, if I may say so myself, pardon me, Marcellus, but she had quite the sticky bungie. For a slim girl, she had a little body on her. And she got a gumbe punch. I'm telling you, I looked at this girl. She got a gumbe punch from the house, and then she proceeded to cross the road. I could tell by her lips that marijuana was her breakfast. Like, she had very, very black lips. But in essence, if I have to be honest, she was a pretty girl. Like, again, the hair was all over the place. You know, again, the fit wasn't all the way there. I can't confirm or not if she was barefoot. I know whatever shoes she had on were lacking. You know what I mean? But for what it was, you know what I mean? Like, it was, you know what I mean? She was a pretty girl. And there was a small part of me, because I was early for work, there was a small, very, very tiny part of me that was like, boy, if I was to just pull over right now, bring this gal in my car, give her some money and be like, hey, just go get something to eat. And after around 4 o'clock, when I finish your Cosmo mix, I can come back for you and I can try. Am I the only man that's ever done it? Gents, y'all ever been driving down the road and y'all see what is objectively a babbitt? Y'all see objectively what is a hardened, war-torn junglist. I mean, she got one foot of shoe on and the hair all over the place. And I mean, the eyelashes falling off her eye. But you see the beauty within. Like, you see, you could look at her and you could tell she actually pretty. You know what I mean? Am I the only one? Am I the only dude who's seen these women in the wild and been like, boy, I wondering if I could actually like pull this gal into my universe, into my ecosystem, and like just fix her? And by fix her, I mean, I'm not doing some like crazy stuff, you know. I'm talking like just general, take it to my sister's. Get my sister's got some money. Yo, take her to some places, you know, downtown, wherever, whatever. Get her dressed up. Let's get you a job. Let's get you, before the job, let's get your hair done. Let's show you how to do makeup. And then come out of it with a queen. Am I the only one that thinks this? If I'm the only one, I'll take that. If I'm the only one on the sound of my voice, I'll take that. But I really, hold on, Marcellus, do me a favor. Go downstairs. Someone got some water for me. Just go downstairs and hold it off me, please. All right. Sorry about that. All right. But yeah, am I the only one who looks at these women with an air of like, it ain't got to be this rough? And by the way, I'm not talking about the ugly junglers. I'm not talking about like the ugly gals. We leave them for the streets. They belong to the streets. We leave them. By the way, ugly is subjective.
The ones I consider ugly, someone else may think look good. I've seen this happen. It's ladies who I've passed by on the road and been like, never in a million years. And then you got some, and then I'll see a car ahead of me, slow right on down and try and holler at these gals. Ladies, your options are open. The world is yours. But I'm asking a question. Am I the only one who's seen, shout out to Butler, what Butler calls a dirty bungie on the side of the road and said to yourself, baby, it ain't gotta be like this. In the words of Aubrey, just hold on, we going home. All I just want to do is, you know what I mean? Put them in the car, get them some water or some Hennessy, and then you take them, let them bathe, let them put on some good secret deodorant, you know what I mean? And just get them where they need to be, man. Because here's the thing. I have a theory that if you could save a junglist, she's yours forever. You know what I mean? I feel like if you could save a junglist, she'll never betray you. But it depends on the type of junglist. You can't get a junglist who wants to stay in the streets. You got to get a junglist who trying to like get out. A junglist who wants to stay in the streets. You got to get a junglist who trying to like get out of that situation. Thanks, buddy.

0: Is it said on some? Yeah, you know Yellow? Yeah, me and Yellow used to date. Yeah, child. Like, I used to mind giving me money. Because, you know, he get charged last year. Me and him was together last year. Yeah, and he get four charges. I get locked up too, but I get out. You know what I mean? That's why. By the way, I hope you don't mind. I have a knife on me. I just carry a knife because you never know what could happen. You know what I mean? But you was a soft boy, man. You go to Kingsway? You soft, man. You ain't no real tough. You ain't no street dude.
1: The minute you tell me or make fun of me going to a private school or call me soft or reminiscing about your ex who sold cocaine, that's a wrap. You miss the streets. You ain't trying to leave the streets. You miss the streets. You won't be back with your old thing who serving 5 to 10. No. I need the one who tired of being on this road. I want better for her life. By the way, let me be very clear. It's some reform junglers under the sound of my voice right now, working corporate jobs. Let me be very, very clear. Let me say it again. There are some reform junglers under the sound of my voice, working in corporate jobs right now, who are listening to this show. If you want to test to see, and here's the thing, they dress nice. They look good. They smart. They got more hustle than y'all. They got more drive than y'all. And they probably better at their job than y'all. You know why? Because what they ain't doing is going back on this road. And salute to them. Now, if you want to know who the reform junglers is, play anything by Patra or Lady Saw in the Office Space. And they ain't gonna dance, but just watch their movements. They can start twitching. They always mount up in their spirit. They can start twitching. Reference a drug dealer from the 90s. And watch how their ears perk up. Again, they ain't gonna say nothing, but watch how they are. Watch how alert they get. That's how you tell a reformed junglist in the wild. You see what I'm saying? But God bless them. God bless them. Some of the smartest people I know is reformed junglers. Some of the smartest people I know, not men and women, are people who was like, you know what? I ain't going back on this road. I ain't going back to jail. I need to get my life together. And they hustle hard and all us. Bunch of private school chair and walk around here. Well, if worse comes to worse, I'll go to my mother's house and then I'll reset. They don't have a plan B. Their plan B is this or go back to thiefing from you. So let them have this. And like I say, they're in corporate jobs. They're right there working in the bank. Don't mind the lashes. Don't mind the heels. They just found Jesus last week. Don't mind that. But coming back, full circle of my point. Y'all. Shout out to my boy, Zink. Chair game strong, you understand. Shout out to my other boy, shout out to Tony, who says, marijuana for breakfast is wild. Tony, I gotta tell by the gal lips, but first of all, she had very, very nice lips. That's a joke. This is a girl I talk about on Market Street this morning. She had really nice lips, but her lips was black. But her lips wasn't black on the outside. Her lips was like black on the inside. And so I know that Gombe punch. I know that tastes like heaven. Because I've been told, one thing about me, I don't smoke marijuana. But I've been told if you smoke marijuana, like things, it tastes better and food, it tastes better. So I know that Gombe punch tastes like, that tastes like God's love. I know that tastes good. But yeah, I could tell she was having weed for breakfast. But I wish y'all to see how she was shaped. She's about 120 pounds, but that thing was sticky. Y'all know how sticky it gets. Shout out to this person who says, it can't be that serious to abduct someone. No, SMB. I didn't say abduct. I said, I wanted to say to her, miss, you ain't got to drink, you ain't got to live off weed and Gombe punch. Come in the car. Let me tell you how stupid I is and how much of a save a gal I is. I would have take her to Wendy's or let her drop me to work, tell her take my car, give her $50, tell her go to Wendy's. Get some weed. Chances are she can spend another $30 on weed. That's fine. Just pick me up from work. I got a truck in the car. It's fine. And then, like, once you pick me up from work, we go on a seminar of, like, my cousin who's do hair. Let her get her hair done. Take her to Deshay. Shout out to Deshay. My little cousin's do the makeup for Eyewitness News. Shout out to Deshay. Take her to Deshay. Let Deshay do her makeup. Get her hair done. Let my sisters dress her. And then after that, we could find her a job. And then y'all gonna be like, where Andrew find this pie from? I found her on Market and Market Street and Wolf Road buying a Gombe punch high off marijuana in one foot of shoe. And that's how you find them. That's how you find them. Y'all in here worrying about Ellie.

and D and these bunch of gals and their corporate job and they articulation and education, knowing on they run, we are going to fix some junglers this lap. We can grab some junglers off the road and we can fix them. But again, we got to find the ones who tired of being on the road. Because I can tell you right now, some of these junglers look good. We better have this conversation. Y'all just had junglers and think junglers ugly. Some of these junglers look good, boy. Some of these road gals fine as hell. Stop it. And ladies, you know why I'm not incorporating y'all in this conversation? Because that's the difference between men and women. I could see a barefoot gal buying a Goombay punch with one foot of shoe, no bra, a pair of tights, and a hair disheveled and saying to myself, you know what? I can take this gal off the streets and make her life better. And I have no problem investing in this gal, even though she ain't where I need her to be financially. Y'all ain't about to do that. That's why I'm not including y'all in this conversation. Ellie, nor D, nor any of these gals in the WhatsApp, none of y'all, but to see some dude barefoot buying a small drumstick and fries, and he could be good looking, tall, in shape, cut to the floor. The average jungless gentleman, the average road man, is cut to the floor because he's washed car for $2. It's something about washing car for $2 and cocaine will put you in the best shape of your life. But y'all never look at them and say, you know what? I can invest in this dude right now and make his life better and fix him today. Carry him to the dentist. Y'all ain't got to spend as much money. Get a haircut, bait him, buy him some Old Navy, and get his teeth fixed. If it's teeth jack up. That's it. I got to go get hair done, makeup, clothes, all type nonsense. What are we talking about? That's why I'm not doing y'all in this conversation. Because y'all ain't built like us. Y'all ain't built to save no one. Y'all built to take. Take, take, take, take, take, take, take, take, take. Us? We'll see a gal on fries. Go. Yo, let it be a fine gal pumping gas today at Rubus. And watch how long she at Rubus. Gentlemen, I lie? If y'all put a light-skinned, fine, green-eyed gal with a nice body in Rubus right now, pumping gas, how long y'all think she'll be there? Maybe 48 hours before someone comes save her. And God knows, I'll try to save her, but some dude in a Ford 4x5, you come there, throw some money in her hand, and take her off this road. Tyson Beckford could be pumping y'all gas right now. And y'all would be like, 10 on 5, boy, fine, but child, I ain't saving no one. That's how y'all go. That's why I'm not including y'all in this conversation. This is not for y'all. We're talking to the heroes. We're talking to the saviors of this country. We ain't talking to y'all gals. Shout out to these who say, you really going all the way in with this with this Captain Saving Gal fantasy. Diesel, I glad you called it a fantasy. Because what I ain't going to do is actually do it. I glad you called it a fantasy. Because I would never do it. Because shout out to Sean, I probably could get robbed. These gals could rob me. That's how stupid I is. I would have picked that same gal up on Market Street and be like, here's some money. Let's get you something to eat. You want to link after work? I could try to take you to da da da da da. I could try to fix you and make your life better. And then she would have robbed me. She would have come right in the car. This is my cousin, Wado and Vado. And Wado and Vado would have taken my car and my wallet and take me to the ATM and take all my money. And that's where the Kingsway is coming. Because I'd have been like, take it all. I have a home. You know what I mean? And I go right back by the old lady and then recoup. Yeah, Deathstroke, I watch your mouth, please. My baby daddy met me sitting out on the porch in the heart of the ghetto. See, Deathstroke, I know you was a junglist a long time. You have a junglist build. Yeah. Deathstroke, you have a junglist. Can we discuss the junglist build? It's something about, I don't know, it's something about toting grocery and water at a long distance where these guys don't gain or lose weight. They have like junk, they're in junkadoo shape. And if you've ever been in Junkadoo, you know what Junkadoo shape is. Junkadoo shape is a particular type of shape. The jungler's build is undefeated. I'm sorry. The only build probably better than Junkadoo build is a half Haitian, half Bahamian build. And I will not hear otherwise. Y'all fellas know what I mean. The jungler's build is a particular type of build. And you don't find it at Plantation. You don't find it at Grey Empire. You don't find it at Matisse or Dune. You ain't gonna find that there. No. You can find that on McCullough Corner.
You can find that Camp Road. You can find that Montel Heights. You ain't gonna find that. You ain't gonna find that on the Eastern Road. No, no, no, no. The junglist build is a particular type of build. But it comes with caveats. If you know about the caveats, let me introduce you to Deathstroke and I'll introduce you to a real junglist. Shadows Person says, preach pastor. Shadows Person says, I weak say it's carry a knife. I wish I was joking. That literally happened to me. Shadows Person says, Sally trying to pick up a pot cake. No, but I can put that on a jacket. Shadows Person says, see, my boy texted me that saying, that build is wonderful. You understand? You understand? I use police. So I know you see that. That build? Whew, the junglist build is something else. This is why I love when companies hire reform junglists. The minute I see how they shape, I just be like, tell me your story. Tell me your story, because I know you ain't just built like this off air. Let me tell you something. It's very hard to be from a loving home at a private school with a particular build. You ain't been through enough to get the ratio necessary for the build the junglist bring to the table. That's why when they hire certain gals, the build is there's a certain young lady, I ain't gonna call her name, because she's a dear friend of mine, but she is a friend. And when we started working together, I remember observing her shape. And I said to myself, this ain't no Temple Christian shape. This ain't no loving home. This gal been through some things. So I invested time in getting to know her story. And yes, it was exactly what I thought it was. Grow up rough. Big fight. This, that, and the third. Been to jail. But nah, she better. And by the way, she got a six-figure salary, doing extremely well, still got the build. This girl cannot gain weight to save her life. I don't care how much conch snack and Thai snack and butter you put in this girl don't gain or lose weight. Whatever she been through in the past is affecting her metabolism to where she just maintains this weight. I don't know if she have a healthy fare or like what it is inside of her, but her weight don't, her body don't change. This gal will wake up in the morning, eat a Snickers, drink a Fanta grape, and eat half a pound cake, and her shape does not change. The only reason why I never dealt with it is because me and her got so cool, it didn't make no sense. But that build, God bless you all, man. The only other build equal to the junglist build would be Junkanoo Gals. Shout out to Junkanoo Gals. Their bodies are immaculate. Their bodies are just... I don't date a Junkanoo Gals so bad, but I'm scared of them. Shout out to my boy who say, all right, I headed to Market Street. I know she's still there, bro. She grabbed her weed and gonna be bunching, gone. But God bless. Shout out to my boy who say, yeah, they built for a tough. So let them put on stilettos and walk with that twitch. Rasta God. I see, only a certain amount of men understand what I say. Only a certain kind of dude understand what I say, yo. So the person says, I work at an offshore bank and they are in abundance. And they in the offshore bank. I saw a lot of them starting to go to the offshore bank. And here's the thing. No, and exactly, body crazy. And no one loved them like them white boys. Because see, these the gals they was promised. These the gals, them white boys and offshore banks was promised. This what BET told them they was could get. BET didn't tell them to get a flat behind full chest gal. No, no, no, no. BET told them, BET After Dark told them they can get the junglist shaped gal. So when she walk in the offshore bank, it don't matter how much BET CSE she got and her credentials, the job is yours. Quenda LaQuisha, the job is yours. You got any cousins? Yeah, bring Porsche. Bring Honda Leah. Bring all of them. Bring all your cousins. All y'all got a job. Six figures. Go go get your Grammy out the old folks home. Let her go live with you. And now everyone out the hood. And this is what's called a happy ending. Won't God do it? Like I tell you, we ain't into Ellie them. Ellie them got principles and morals and they over there eating their feelings. No, no, no. We need these junglists. I need a gal in a constant state of fear that her ex-boyfriend may shoot up the place. You know what I mean? I need a gal who's eat curry cold. Y'all don't have me in this church this morning. I need a gal who's eat food cold. I need a gal who's go to the fridge, take curry and white rice out the fridge that been in there for 24 hours, and eat that like that. Because growing up, she ain't had no microwave. That's kind of struggle I need. That's the kind of
That's the kind of energy I need to where I know I know what you bring to the table based on your habits. You see what I'm saying? I need a gal who I go to pull out a chair for. She asks me, what I doing? Why I doing that? You know what I mean? That's what I need. That's what I need. I tried Ellie them. I tried D them. I tried these sophisticated, these private school, hoity-toity, two-parent home, loving family gals. No. It's time for struggle. It's time for struggle. Again, I ain't trying to get robbed, but just a reasonable amount of struggle. Shout out to my boys. I promise you, you'd find a gaggle of them at the port this Friday for First Friday Happy Hour. Say less. Shout out to my boy Daniel. Happy birthday to Minion, by the way. Happy birthday to the young king, Daniel Martin. Happy birthday, bro. Hope you have a good day today. he says, on this week's episode of What Should I Spend My Money On? Shout out to Ellie, who says, not Pretty Woman, the Nassau Inner City Edition. There's a movie idea here. There is a movie idea here. We should do a Pretty Woman Nassau Street Edition. That would go well. It'll probably end in flames and gunshots, but it'll go well. Shout out to PG, who says, morning, I've been missing a lot of shows because of my workload. Shout out to Ellie, who says, LMAO, no one on my run for real. Careful not to reform all junglers, though. They're vital to the ecosystem. By all means, leave me alone for real. Go buy from street. I would happily go buy from street. Don't challenge me with a good time. Shout out to Ellie, who says, now I ain't going to let you get that off. White collar gals always picking up riffraff ninjas. Stop. That's true. And by the way, Ellie makes a very good point. Gentlemen, we can't save all. We cannot save all. It would behoove us not to save all these gals. Because if you save all, it throws off the balance. It throws off the balance. Because you can't take all the junglers, because then ain't nothing for the street dudes to date. Ain't gonna be no one for them to deal with. Now granted, like to Ellie's point, These white collar gals deal with street dudes all the time, but not enough to where we could be, you know what I mean, where there won't be an imbalance. So we have to keep the balance. So I would say if five of us could save five of them a month, we keep the balance where it is. And it could be one or two. And I guess what, if you save five, probably going to give two or three back to the streets anyway. And that's how we, you know what I mean? Think of it like sports fishing. If you catch some fish that ain't in season, sometimes you gotta let it go. You catch something, you catch it, you show it to your friends, you know what I mean? You take a picture with it, and then you put it back in the ocean. That's what we gotta do with junglers who don't wanna be safe. You pull them, take out, let your boys see what you pull, let them see what you know what I mean? Then you send it back to the streets. That's all. That's all. As easy as that. But that's how we remain. That's how we bring balance to the ecosystem. But I want to send a huge shout out to that young lady who I saw on Market Street and Wolf Road. If anyone know her, tell her I said good morning. Tell her I really did think about saving her, but I had to get to work, and I didn't want to be late. So it was a fleeting thought. You know what I mean? But the way her lips were set up, I know she wasn't gonna be on my run. I didn't have the narcotics necessary to maintain the vibe she was already a part of. So God bless to her. All right. By the way, a huge shout out to the gentleman. Shout out to Marcellus. That's why I was sending him earlier. A huge shout out to the gentleman. I think his name is Dario. Shout out to Dario. He kept his word. He brought two cases of water for the old folks home. We did not forget. So I'll be dropping them off today to the old folks home to get them some water and get them outfitted with that. Actually, you know what? No, I'm going to do it this weekend. I actually got to go to the cinema and place too. So shout out to Dario. A huge, huge shout out to you, bro, for sticking to your word. I really, really appreciate that. I'm going to buy my two cases of water before the weekend. And on Saturday, I supposed to be linking up with one of my boys. We can go out there. We can drop the water off and hit up the Cinnabon place. So you can pay for those Cinnabon sandwiches for y'all with Chef Jay. Pay for those Cinnabons, and we'll give those away on Friday. All right. So to the two old folks' homes, I'm going to Unity House. And I forget the name of the second one. I'll get the name of the second one I'm going to. I'll be dropping those off this weekend to y'all. If you need them before this weekend, please let me know.
But shout out to Dario. Salute to you, bro. Thank you for sticking to your word. Please, people, the old folks' homes on the island need water badly. They need drinking water because, again, the old folks are hot. They don't have a lot of the places don't have AC, so let's support them as much as we can. Please, please, please, man. All right? And that's what we call balance. Talk about saving these bad gals and also giving water to the old folks. Won't he do it? All right. We can take a break, folks. When we come back, we'll have Bahamas on the Real Place News. Y'all stay tuned. 1, 2, 3.

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8: 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More than just music.
9: 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Miami. 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

0: 103.5 to be born, just music you were tuned into on Field to be a part by Popeye's Marcus. I'm Randy's, grab yourself a meal today. I did some investigating, and by investigating, I mean I asked Mel. Remember our conversation yesterday, folks, about the hickeys? I just confirmed that the Mel is, what, 26, what was it? 27. Mel is 27, which means if we're doing an average, the 25 to 30-year-olds are not doing hickeys. They're not doing hickeys. Mel said they ain't doing it. Mel said the kids are doing it. She said the 22 and 21-year-olds. So, wait, what's that song, Lewis? Yeah, I can't ask you. You're in the same bracket as Mel. Plus, I don't know if you, like, take these gals down like that. I don't know. Anyway, everything cool. Time is this. And Bob was on a real place to do. It was just under a month before the May 12th general election. The Davis administration awarded two no-bid contracts totaling a combined $663,436 in building material vouchers, according to the newly released public procurement report for April 2026. Those vouchers included ones that reportedly carried the name of Bradley Fox, who at the time was the Progressive Liberal Party's candidate for South and Central Abaco and is today MP for the area. The new procurement report shows that on April 13th, the government awarded a $413,436.99 no bid contract to Contractors Direct Limited, located in the Freeport Industrial Park, for vouchers for building materials in Grand Bahama and Abaco. On that same date, the government awarded a $250,000 no-bid contract to Premier Importers Limited, located on St. Albans Drive, New Providence, also for vouchers, building materials in Grand Bahama and Abaco. The procurement agency was the Ministry of Finance. When added to the $900,000 in contracts awarded in March under the heading voucher building materials, that amounts to $1.56 billion in voucher contracts weeks before the general election. The official opposition has repeatedly pressed the government to provide details on its building vouchers program. I don't know if I care about this. Let me tell you why. I think we all know politicians do whatever they got to do to get elected. Allegedly, Brave Davis went to Cat Island and fixed them right up. $1.56 million in building vouchers to an MP to go give to people for whatever. If you're dumb enough to vote for someone just because they gave you a voucher, then that's on you. And I really mean that. If you're dumb enough to vote for someone who isn't good for your constituency because they gave you a turkey, you're dumb. That's on you. You get what you deserve. I can't be mad for how y'all get swing. I can't. If I know, if it's between Mel and Marcellus, I know Marcellus is a man with integrity, honest, a good dude who I think is going to be better for the constituency. And then Mel come, give me a turkey and a building voucher, and I vote for Mel, I get what I deserve. I get what I deserve. So I can't be, and that's the problem with our politics today. And granted, an argument can't be made. That's where a lot of people are financially. But that's the problem with our politics today. Y'all vote for who will do something for you in the moment, not for who will do something for you in the long run. I can't. Again, and I'm not a PLP, nor am I an FNM. I'm equal opportunity hater. But I cannot be mad at the PLP for allegedly getting $1.56 million in building vouchers, providing they gave it away to the people. Now, there's a twist to the story where they kept it. That's a different conversation. But providing they gave it away to the people, I can't be mad at that. I can't. Every government does that. All y'all did it. Listen. No shade. If Pintard them, if the FNM had a major financial donor backing them and had a lot of money behind them and they knew they could voucher their way into an election, I don't know if they wouldn't do it. I don't know. Because again, behaviors don't think logically. They want things. Promise them a job, give them a case of soda, give them a takey, bring them to the rally, make the food for free. You're good to go. Have a grill out in the area. They're good to go. So if you vote for someone who just give you things in the moment, you're dumb. If you don't look at their character, what they bring to the table, who they are, their professionalism, how they talk to you, how they treat you, all the rest of that. If you don't look at all of that, and you just look at what have you done for me lately, that's on you. And that's how you end up with the MPs y'all got, Pinewood. That's how you end up with the MPs y'all got. So I'm not stressing over that. Sorry, I'm not mad. It's 1.56 million. Peter them talking to the wall. I do not care. All y'all is do it. And if you had the opportunity to do it, you would have do it. So I don't. Apparently, the PM says he's going to aggressively go after. In Obama's on replacing news, as he highlighted his government's plans as laid into the speech in the throne, Prime Minister Philip Brave Davis was critical of the Free National Movement for choosing politics over country and pledged serious leadership for serious times. The campaign is over. The people have spoken, Davis said in the House of Assembly. Where they are owed now is the serious work of governing, and that work cannot be drowned out by the spectacle of those who keep choosing politics over country. The Bayman people have already sent their message to every member who would downplay blah blah blah blah blah blah blah. Cost of living was identified as a key issue needing continued attention. While he noted efforts during his first term, including the lowering of the VAT rate and removal of tax on unprepared foods and other essential items, Davis noted it is not enough. This term we will aggressively go after the cost of living in whatever ways we can, he said. Immigration concerns, which emerged as prominent ahead of the election due in part to concerns over passport fraud, prompted a strong promise of accountability from Davis. Honestly, I would take this with a grain of salt. I don't know how he's aggressively going to go after cost of living. I don't know how he's going to do it. And that's not me saying that I don't believe that he wants to. I'm saying I don't know how he's going to do it. Unless you're going to go to these private people and tell them to pay someone more. I've been in this company 10 years, never got a raise. I'm sure a lot of people who've been in places of business and never got a raise, never got a cost of living increase, they're being underpaid. There's a huge problem in this country, people being underpaid. And Bahamians are co-signing it. It's a lot of people right now, it's not my voice, who are underpaid. And you know how I know you know how they know, and I know the underpaid. Check the expats they hired to work to do the same job they're doing. Check what the salaries is for the people they brought in. And I'm talking to a particular demographic. Check to see what they're paying everyone else. Check to see how much the owner make it. That's why I don't like billionaires. I don't like Jeff Bezos and all the rest of them. Because if you're a billionaire making that much money, that means there's an employee somewhere who can't even afford a place to stay. You have enough money to make sure all your employees can eat, but I got a place to stay. Right here in this country. They'll brag about tourism all day. Oh, tourism is doing well. It does not trickle down to us. And I don't know when y'all gonna be ready for a real cost-benefit analysis is if tourism is worth it. Have we ever asked that question? Is tourism worth it? Y'all keep talking about how well tourism is doing and how amazing it is and how we have this amount of cruise ships and this amount of planes in and how the hotels are booming. Is it worth it? How does that trickle down to us? How are we doing? How is every man, how's the average person doing in this country outside of tourism? Because tourism affects the hotel workers, the straw market people, the taxis, and probably the airport. So how does that affect us? Stop telling us these numbers. When are we going to do a cost-benefit analysis or full audit of just what tourism brings to the everyday Bahamian or bring to the Bahamas in general? Because, boy, it sounds good on paper. It used to sound good when Chester and I was talking about it. Boy, it used to sound good. Oh, we have 18 boats in the port and we have all this. Oh, we have all these planes in and the tourism rate has never been higher. Okay. I had still had to come to work this morning. That didn't affect my pay. That didn't affect my state of mind. That didn't affect anything. So what are we going to do for the people? But let's see what progress looks like. Because Brave Davis, I can tell you right now, I want to believe you with the cost of living. And you're going to aggressively go after it. I want to believe you that you're going to monetize social media for the influencers and do all the rest of it. I want to believe you. But based on what I see with BPL and the outages shortly after the election, 12-hour outages, this ain't looking like progress, bro. It ain't looking like progress, bro. Talk to the woman. Talk to the lady. Talk to her. This ain't looking like progress. Y'all promised a lot, and the minute the election was over, the outages started. The minute the election was over, here comes the higher BPL bills. So I want to believe you. I want to believe you with the housing. I want to believe you with the aggressively going after cost of living. I want to believe you with the monetizing social media. I want to believe you. Could I notice the social media monetization gone real quiet? It real quiet on that now. Y'all had a whole seminar and y'all brought up all the influencers and all them stand. Da, da, da, da. Nah, boy, it ain't a peep. You see what I'm saying? All right. But we only couple months into the election. Let's see where progress takes us. And unfortunately, ladies and gentlemen, I gotta say with a somber note before we get out of here, police are on the scene of a traffic fatality on Carl Harbor Road. This happened about 4 hours ago. Police are on the scene of a traffic fatality that happened on Carl Harbor Road in the area of Odyssey. This publication seems to be, it looks really, really bad. It looks like a blue Honda Nissan car, and the car is gone. I could be wrong, but I think I don't want to put mouth on if the person is deceased or not. I don't know, and I don't want to put that on them. So I'll wait for more news and get more information before I speak on it. But I just want to say prayers for that family, prayers for that accident, prayers for the person who was in that accident. And prayers. Please, people, please drive with sense on this road. I used to be on the road every day, and I'm starting to go on the road less because of how stupid y'all driving on this road, boy. Please drive safely on this road. I have been late too. I still ain't doing the garbage y'all has been doing, but honestly, a blue Swift. Thank you, bro. A blue Swift. We all please. It's a blue Swift that was in the accident. And if you look at the videos that I've seen and the footage I've seen, that car is dilapidated. It's gone. So please, y'all, drive with sense. I look at y'all SDs and your motorbike dudes to begin with. Shout out to Tony and Toons. Had a whole conversation yesterday inside the group talking about how bad some of y'all is driving. Y'all are driving like maniacs, boy. Please drive it sense. I don't know what it could take. And y'all just get on these open roads. That's why I glad some of y'all ain't in Freeport and some of these out islands. Because if y'all see an open road, y'all believe y'all supposed to go 100 something miles an hour. And y'all know roadworks don't do a good job. You hit the wrong pothole. Now you swerve around the wrong pothole. You swerve around the wrong cave when they got inside the whole road, and that's your life. We're losing too many people to dumb nonsense, boy. So please drive with sense. My condolences to the family if condolences are necessary, and my prayers up for the family if prayers will do. What if you find the Beat Munchies music you were tuning into Unfiltered? We probably pop his markers on when he's grab yourself a meal today. The young queen Mel is coming to do her thing, not before we pay some bills and then deal with the news. All right, y'all stay tuned.
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7: This is your Eyewitness News headlines and weather for Tuesday, June 30th. Good day, Bahamas. I'm Notario McKinsey. Here's what's topping news. The opposition is calling for an expanded police investigation into the financial affairs of top-notch builders alleging potential money laundering, undisclosed beneficial ownership, and the misuse of corporate structures to conceal control of company funds. The opposition says new information has emerged since its initial complaint, prompting a request for a wider forensic investigation into the company's financial affairs. Now, this comes as court documents further link top-notch builders to Jonathan Eric Gardner, the man at the center of a U.S. drug conspiracy case, with the opposition arguing that evidence raises serious questions about the company's ownership, control, and financial operations. Now, for more on that story, log on to ewnews.com. Meantime, House Speaker Patricia DeVoe issuing a sharp rebuke to members of the opposition after being accused of showing preferential treatment to the governing side. A tense exchange erupted after repeated attempts were made to reference the U.S. court case involving Jonathan Eric Gardner, despite the Speaker's standing ruling prohibiting any mention of the matter in Parliament. And the Bahamas Christian Council has announced the formation of a commission on crimes against women following the reported sexual assault of a 91-year-old woman last week. The council says the commission will examine the factors contributing to violence against women and recommend ways to strengthen prevention, accountability, and support for victims. Well, that does it for your news headlines. A check on weather is next. The combined effects of a front and a westward-bound tropical wave moving south of the area will cultivate a relatively wet and unstable weather pattern that will persist through the weekend. Slightly drier and windy conditions are anticipated across portions of the central and southeast Bahamas as a plume of Saharan dust follows the wave. The daytime high is expected to get up to 93 degrees Fahrenheit or 34 degrees Celsius. 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Once again, I'm Notario McKinsey. 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

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Don't miss out. The Young Queen Melody's on the 1s and 2s doing her thing.

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1: All you ladies pop your like this. 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

0: 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You turn to the Lunchbox Mix, the young queen DJ Melody bringing it to you. You know how Melody goes. She never know when to cut it off. 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
1: One of the five to be one just music. You tune into the Lunchbox Mix of Young Queen DJ Melody, bringing it to you, ladies and gentlemen, on this good Tuesday afternoon. Hope you're enjoying this mix so far. Don't forget, she's brought to you by Paradise Games. 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Go down there and get your game on. Mel's not done. She got more round to go. Let's go.
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0: 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She brings it to you every single day, and she never misses getting y'all set up for the rest of the week and on your lunch break. 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Ladies and gentlemen, we got some more Unfiltered on the way. Mel is done, so don't go anywhere. Stay tuned. You better get active. Come right back.
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Turn my headphone down a little bit. Yeah.

What other fans be more than this music? You are tuning into Unfiltered, be powered by Popeyes, Marcos, and Wendy's. Grab yourself a meal today. Shout out to Wendy's. I just sent Cosmo there for lunch. He'll be here shortly. Hope y'all are having a good day with us. I hope y'all are, well, us with me. I've been left unsupervised, as y'all know. Was having a conversation, not having a conversation, was online and in a group chat. And this is a very interesting versus, and I'm going to give this one to the ladies because I don't think men necessarily go to this these artists for these moods. Ladies, let me ask you a question. In a battle of breakup, depressing, I feel down songs, in the battle of songs, I'm going to play the first song, then I'll play the second song. I'm only going to play the first verse and the chorus of both songs. I need you to let me know which song wins. I'm not going to say the songs in advance. I just want y'all to tell me which song wins and why. I had an argument about this for about the better part of about 20 minutes to half an hour with a female friend of mine, and she had her opinion. But, again, first verse and chorus of each song. Let's go.

ladies, I'm gonna hear your opinion. Which song is the better breakup song? Because I was arguing with a female friend of mine, and I had to say to her, the better breakup song is Stranger in My House. Let me tell you why. Because Nobody's Supposed to Be Here is not a breakup song. It says it in the chorus. Nobody's supposed to be here, but they there. Which means y'all ain't trying to break up. You ain't over this dude. You trying to stay. Stranger in My House, that gal is done. She done with him. For a woman say, I don't recognize you no more. I don't know who you is. There's a stranger in my house. She done. It over. She about to cut her hair, join the gym, start posting Bible verses. It's over. Tamia was done. Deborah Cox was not. I don't know why this is so hard to be. She arguing me, no, nobody's supposed to be here, me and this standard. No. Tamia was done. Deborah Cox was not. And if y'all listen to a lot of these little songs, a lot of these gals ain't done. Shout out to D.U. says, but why the stranger in your house? But why the stranger in your house, though? He's still there. Well, because, D, y'all demons, yourself included, one thing but woman, y'all is break up with man, why y'all living with man? Y'all is being done, why y'all in the relationship? Y'all just waiting for the, y'all waiting for everything to fall apart. That's all that is. So yeah, the stranger in the house, but you look at him like, this ain't even a dude who wasn't loving. As a matter of fact, I'll do one better. You ever been in a relationship with a dude, knew it was over, and then all of a sudden you thought, what a sec. He was always this ugly. He was always this dumb. Like, he was always this stupid. Because you were so in love, you had him on a pedestal. Then all of a sudden, you looking at him like, yeah. So that's why Stranger in the House matters. Nobody's supposed to be here. Is her welcoming him into the house. You see what I'm saying? That's why Deborah wrong. Deborah wasn't done. Deborah still wanted to stay. Shazbro Sue says, only the first one is a breakup song. Stranger in My House. Exactly. Thank you, Spud. Only the first one is a breakup song. Most of these songs y'all think is breakup songs are not breakup songs. Shazbro, same script. If you mean same script, different cast. I don't know if either one of them gals wanted to leave, actually. We ever analyzed same script, different cast? Because I'm pretty sure both of them decided to stay with the gentleman. We got time. Let's analyze same script, different cast right quick. Because last time I checked, I'm pretty sure there was no resolution to the song. But I could be wrong. D, I can save you as my co-sign. Let's go. Let's see if you have any resolution to the song.

news. See, this is where y'all just get these things confused. This is a woman is getting things confused. Y'all just get things confused. Yes, I said to you before, in 2020. Because I didn't love you and thought you was beautiful in 2020. It is 2026. Yes, I said this to this girl in 2026. But we 6 years removed from when me and you get together. It ain't like me and you got together. Like, see what I said? Cut it out. Don't confuse this. Shout out to D, says he's a liar. He loved both, but one was the favorite. But D, understand what I'm saying to you. If me and you get together in 2020 and I in love, I think you're beautiful and XYZ, that I break then I cheat on you with Mo. And I tell him, Mo, you beautiful beggarly, this gal, da da da da. And I'm hinting to you, I can leave you too, by the way. And all the rest of this, I'm not a liar. I just go into greener pastures, I think. I'm choosing something else. I'm allowed to choose. That's all that is. I'm venturing into a happier life. Because that's what cheating is. Cheating is trying to find happiness in someone else at an inopportune time. But anyway, let's get back to the song. I won't argue.

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1: 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Hey, hey, hey, hey, hey. 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You don't know her like that. Ain't no, it won't last, same script, different cast. 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You go do your coke, and me and Deborah about to go do our thing. This woman is getting disrespectful. Me and you done. Me and you break up. Don't go to my new girl, who I in love with, and call him beautiful, and tell her it's the same script, different cast. This way y'all get things mixed up, but I digress.

Now, what she say? Maybe my reasons are wrong, but I know that you believe me. These gals just know what they doing. Whitney knew what she was doing. She knew she was wrong. She admits it in a rare moment of accountability. She's admits she wrong. Deborah was doing the right thing. La, la, la, la, la, la, la, la, la. Ignoring this gal from hating. And Whitney says, I may be hating, but it is what it is. Why y'all just do this? Why? And then claim you're done with me. If you're done with me, be done with me. Don't be out here going to the new girl, telling all type things. Lower your voice and go be with your work husband. Go do all the rest of that. Shout out to Honey. She says she wasn't threatening her. She's giving her the heads up. Honey, why? Honey Dip, why? Why are you giving my girl a heads up? That, you know what's funny about this? Let me go to your new dude and tell him, hey, bro, just a heads up, hey? She a little annoying and she's talking. And I go through the rigmarole with him. What you can say? These dudes out here sassy. These dudes out here moving like gals. These dudes out here, they emotional. Da, da, da, da, da. I would never go to your new dude and hate on you on no level. I don't even want to talk to that dude, to be honest with you. I ain't trying to talk to the new dude you're about to be physical with. I don't. But you will go to my new girl, who clearly I've been physical with. I've been dealing with her. And give her the quote-unquote heads up. I'm going to treat her better than you. And that's something y'all don't realize. I'm going to be better to her than I was with you.

Apologies. It happens. We've seen it happen. Right at Lil Nas R. Y'all have seen breakups where he wasn't crap to the girl. Cheat on her, get with a new girl. Now him, the new girl, living lavish. She doesn't get promotion, get any haircut, looking good. She looking good. They living right, they got shirt. Everything is bliss. I'm going to treat her better than you because I finally found my soulmate. You was just a stepping stone. I'm sorry, it sounds cold as ice, but for some people, that's what it is. I see it happen with women too. I see women who had dude situationships and they was dealing with dudes, then go with their new dude, and all of a sudden now they posting. They posted, they all over the place. They're getting married all of a sudden. Now they're engaged, now they're pregnant. What are we talking about? We both genders do it. So let's not play this game. Try to use that. I like them newbies who don't listen. Cool, don't listen then. When I need something, I can always call him and you'll never know. Since you want la la la la la, dummy. I don't like your spirit, D. I don't like your spirit. Because what it sounds like to me is you have these dudes on the hook even when they break up with you. And then once they break up with you, see, I've been in a situation where me and my ex was still cool. And she still could have called me for whatever she needed. And she would. And I would show up every time. But it wasn't because I love her. It's because, you know, she's a good person. Shout out to this person who's, she goes on saying, I'm talking about the song. No, honey, dip, I know. Shout out to my boy who says, she's going to say that she use a big female dog. As y'all know, let's get back to the song.

Shout out to all the Deborah Coxes out there fighting back against the enemy. Shout out to y'all. Y'all know how Deborah talked to Whitney just now? Y'all know how bad Deborah talked to Whitney just now? Yo, shout out to all the Deborah Coxes out there. We gotta ignore the D's and the and all the rest of these gals. Shout out to the women out there willing to fight for the garbage men. For these dudes who probably can do the same thing, but probably won't. I believe in baby men. Baby men don't cheat. And we are the best men in the diaspora. Be respectful. Shout out to this song. But hey, shout out to the person who says, you need to help us guys with apology songs. That's true. It ain't a lot to do with apology songs. We can find some before the day of. We can get into our topic in a bit. We got to pay some bills, folks. You know, you're powered by Popeyes, Marcos, and Wendy's. Grab yourself a meal today. And when we come back, we'll have our question for the day. Y'all don't go anywhere. You're tuning into Unfiltered.

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0: One of the Friday Beat Mondays music you were tuned into Unfiltered, we're powered by Poppins, Marcus, and Wendy's. Wrap yourself up here today. Hope you're all doing good. Shout out to Cosmo with the update. Cosmo, you are in the field reporter. What is going on the road right now? How is traffic looking today?
1: It's bad, Ollie.
0: Okay.
1: Whole bunch of people on the road for no reason.
0: What areas were you in where it was bad?
1: Wolf Road, Shirley Street. What this road is named right now?
0: Farrington.
1: Farrington Road. Yeah, too much traffic on the road for no reason. Drive through is extremely long for no reason.
0: School closed or not?
1: It should be. It is. I think it is. I don't know why so many people on the road.
0: So why so many people on the road?
1: I don't understand. Ain't y'all supposed to be at your job?
0: But I saw many people just saying waking at this point. Anyway. Also, breaking news. This came across my desk. Shout out to Mo's Indian hubby. Apparently, breaking news for all you LeBroniacs.
1: Yep.
0: LeBron James will continue his NBA career next season and has informed the Lakers that he plans to play elsewhere. So LeBron James will be a free agent at 41 years old. So that's breaking news. I think it would have come across y'all desk probably about an hour ago, but I just saw it. Cosmo saw it, which means most of y'all should have seen it. So, yeah. LeBron James will be a free agent next year. Just a heads up. Y'all can, do with that what you will. Oh, and shout out to Mo's Indian hubby who let me know that's why so much traffic on the road. Come in payday.
1: No, but yesterday too. Today was not an exception. Yesterday too. Last week too. So it can't, unless they're getting paid multiple times.
0: As they saying, come in payday. So I don't.
1: Banks should be full. People ain't supposed to be on the road.
0: No, but if I went to the bank this morning, if I went to the bank this morning, and now spending, paying bills. And first of all, you're the responsible people who just got paid and are doing errands. Mm-hmm. And then you got irresponsible people out there just on the road with money in their pocket. But again, that's what coming payday. I can't speak to what happened yesterday or before. Well, no, now someone telling me coming payday was from Friday. So that's the Cosmo point. If coming payday was from Friday, okay, I stand corrected. Well, I don't know, Cosmo. I have no answer for you.
1: Well, payday over tomorrow, right?
0: Well, if it's from Friday, yeah. I don't know.
1: That's a pretty long payday.
0: Shout out to versus a people house hot car AC cooler. Boy, let me tell you something now. I remember them days. Light going out on East. And my old man tell us come inside the Cadillac and we'll drive around in his AC. Boy, have mercy. And BPL is the exact same as it was back in 85. My God. My God. Anyway, ladies, I have a question for you. And this will be to calm Sean down from yesterday. But ladies, I have a question for y'all. A lot of times we as men, myself included, the minute we hear... Let me be careful, because I don't want to put myself in problems. The minute we hear a woman with a certain attitude, let me walk this back. Let me push it from another angle. Ladies, a lot of times when we talk about leadership and leadership in the workplace, and we bring up women, we talk about emotion, we talk about attitude. I'll be honest with y'all, and at the risk of sounding misogynist, I'd much rather work with 8 dudes than work with 8 women. And that's just me, period. And I've heard women say the exact same thing. I've heard women say that, shout out to Kenya, my old assistant. Kenya told me, she said, Andrew, at the time, we were working in the warehouse, in the Isle of Luck warehouse. And it was me, Kenya, Colin Delgado, the one young king Showtime, and about 5 other dudes. And while we was in that warehouse working, Kenya was the only woman. You know what Kenya said to me? Mm-hmm. She said, Andrew, if you hire any more women inside here, I will leave. She goes, because I know what your attitude could be like every single day. Men are consistent. Men just could be men. Mm-hmm. I'll be honest, I found that to be true. Cosmo could be Cosmo. Cosmo could walk in here and do Cosmo. Myself could walk in here, hail everyone, and be quiet, and then put your headphones on. Like, men tend to be a little bit more static. With women, it goes all over the place. That being said, I'm here to ask y'all, as a man, I know y'all are tired of us mansplaining things and being misogynists and all the rest of this. But how would y'all categorize this? Is this a feminist rant? I'm about to play the clip now. Is this a feminist rant? Is this her defending herself? Or is this just a bridge too far? Because I want to know how to deal with these things, because I had an immediate opinion about these two clips I'm about to play. I had an immediate opinion. And then I said, let me bring it to the ladies and hear their opinions on these two clips. So let's go. And y'all, I think we all know who this is going to be. Let's get it.
2: Speaker, if you, I beseech you. Yes, Madam Speaker.
3: I rebuke you.
4: Madam Speaker, why?
3: I rebuke you.
4: Why, Madam Speaker?
3: And I'm telling you, you better take a seat.
4: Madam Speaker.
3: You better take a seat.
4: Madam Speaker.
3: I am tired of you challenging me. And you don't know anything about me, nor my character. Do you hear me? You don't know me. And I join the member, because when you were seeking a nomination, I remember you too. So you better sit down and be very quiet.
0: That's the first clip. Clip number two. I'm going to play this whole clip, by the way.
3: One man or no one woman, and this honorable assembly directs me. And when I say me, I can move away from the speaker, Patricia Ann DeVoe. None can rise to their feet and tell you that they do that with me. And I'm asking you, as the leader of the official opposition, to control your member and his conduct. And he ain't no newcomer to this house. But I don't know where he headed with this line of cheerleading, but don't use this floor. You hear me? Don't use it. I'm speaking to the member of Marco City now.
5: Speaker, we ask.
3: Stay down.
5: Madam Speaker, we ask that the same.
3: Ten of you.
5: Madam Speaker, this is a.
3: Can't crack this head.
5: What you're doing now, Madam Speaker, is unnecessary, though, Madam Speaker. You've made your point. So, Madam Speaker, the member for Fox Hill. Madam Speaker, the member for Fox Hill.
3: Every time I make a ruling in this place, it is started out challenged by you, Honorable Member for Marco City. It's challenged by you.
5: Madam Speaker, can I complete my statement, Madam Speaker?
3: You understand?
5: The member for Fox Hill.
3: You're the leader.
5: Madam Speaker, the member for Fox Hill continues to give the public the impression.
3: I have already expunged that from the record.
5: I wish to complete the statement. He is seeking to give the public the impression that we are damaging the reputation of the Bahamas. When the truth of the matter is, if somebody is carrying out a criminal act and you defend that person who's carrying out a criminal act, that is destroying the reputation of the Bahamas.
2: Respectfully, I have not been disrespectful to you. I have not. And I will say this. In this house, you are known as the member for Bamboo Town, the speaker of this honorable House of Assembly.
3: You don't have to tell me what I know.
2: Not Patricia DeVoe. Not Patricia DeVoe. Neither am I Sylvester Andre Rollins in this house. I am Long Island.
3: No.
2: We have no personal names in here.
3: When you deal with the character, you're dealing with me.
2: Understood, Madam Speaker.
0: And we heard that clip already. Now, I won't lie. Hearing that over again, as I sit here and actually listen to the clip, I'm gonna be clear, I'm not a huge fan of her. Them dudes taking advantage.
1: Yeah, they're disrespectful.
0: Yeah, they taking advantage.
1: I feel like they.
0: Now that I hear the clip in real time, actually sitting down and listening to it, they're taking advantage of the fact that she's a woman.
1: Yeah,
0: honestly,
1: I think it's disrespectful, but. And they look, they argue like children in there. How are you supposed to take any of them seriously?
0: Have you ever seen it? Have you ever seen it like that when they had a male speaker?
1: Not as bad as that.
0: That's right. Because even while they were talking, other people were talking over at XYZ. When Moultrie was in there, I'm not saying he held them to a standard, but I feel like, let me be clear, I as a man, I know when men are taking advantage. Like Rollins was being very condescending. I know the energy Rollins is going to her with. I know the energy of like, Lord, let me calm her down before she, you know what I mean? I know that energy, but because I've done that.
1: All of them were being condescending and disrespectful and rude. All. Because if she controls the house, right or wrong?
0: Yeah.
1: No one is supposed to be speaking when she's speaking, right or wrong? So, right or wrong?
0: I think they're a little loose with it, but yes. Yes.
1: So why are they going back and forth with her? If she makes a ruling, that ruling is supposed to stand, right or wrong?
0: it's a certain type of man, I'm talking about Rollins, it's a certain type of man who sees a woman in power, sees a woman trying to do her job, and goes, and I'm not trying to be ultra feminist with this. I'm not, because I was ready to come in here and tear her up, honestly. But until I sat down and actually listened to that clip just now, I actually was listening to just now like, you know what? You know what? Rollins taking advantage. I think Payne Tarr was trying to make his point, and she felt some umbrage of what he was trying to say. But Rollins in particular, I think, was taking advantage. But ladies, let me ask y'all how y'all feel about it. How do y'all feel about the Madam Speaker? And how do y'all feel about the way she's being treated thus far in the House? We've now have a year and a couple months of her being in there. Is this indicative of what y'all go through in the job? Is this indicative of things that y'all have seen? Is this how y'all feel when y'all are in male-centric spaces and the way men talk to y'all? Give me a heads up. Let us know. And that's what I want to draw from that. Shout out to this person who says, the Speaker of the House has handled them how they act, though. That house petty and throw low blows. To me, she doing well. Ain't see her get emotional yet. I'll say that. I can't say she's doing well, but I'll say that I haven't seen her. The way she handled that is the way I probably would handle it, to be honest.
1: She isn't getting emotional, but you can see that they're taking advantage of the situation, and you can see that she is trying not to be the stereotypical person.
0: Yeah, female, yeah.
1: And you can see it. Like, she wants to say certain things and she wants to do certain things, but she knows if she does, how it's going to come
0: out.
1: And
0: God knows they think she's capable of saying certain things and doing certain things.
1: Yeah, and to be honest, like, they acting like children. I can't take any of them seriously because if this is the highest and an honorable house of the Bahamas, why are you disrespecting the house like that? Because she represents the house.
0: I'll be honest. A lot of times we say women can't be leaders and can't lead this country, can't be prime minister because they're too emotional. And what if they get their period and all the rest of this?
1: I think it's...
0: Rollins look more like a gal than her, in my personal opinion.
1: And then taking
0: Rollins look more like a gal than her, cause like that's a gal move to be on some. Oh well, I beseech you, like to throw little pebbles. You know what I mean? And like, why are you agitating this woman when she's trying to get ahead of the situation? Like?
1: And why are you taking personal attacks at her?
0: And by the way, we've seen it happen to Glennis all the time. We've seen it happen to Loretta. We've seen it happen to any time these women of power get into rooms with these men, majority men with power, they tend to handle those women unequally in a word, but just unfairly. And I don't like it because I feel like had we listened to Loretta, we wouldn't be in the jam we're in right now. Minus wouldn't have been a thing had we listened to Loretta. Had we listened to Glennis, I think a lot of things would be better. I'm not saying all women are perfect. I'm not saying all women do a good job, BPL. I'm just saying when there is a smart, good woman in your pocket, treat her as such. Because let me be clear, no shade to Brave Davis. Glennis Hannah Martin should have been deputy prime minister last year. The last election, in terms of seniority, mm-hmm. Glennis Hannah Martin should have been deputy prime minister. Chester should not have been there. I held my tongue about that for a while. In terms of seniority, in terms of experience, in terms of whatever else, that should have been Glennis Hannah Martin, not Chester. Like, so let me ask y'all a question. I'm going to read the comments now. Shout out to Ellie. Ellie, I see your comments. I'm going to read them in a second. Let me ask y'all a question, men and women. Let's get to the root of this, because this is the real point I wanted to make that I've seen shown you on the clips. And now that we've established that the House Speaker did nothing wrong. And let me be clear, I am not a fan of the House Speaker. Y'all know
1: why
0: that.
1: Why aren't you a fan of the House Speaker?
0: I don't like her.
1: Is there anything?
0: I'm not a fan of the House Speaker because of her comment she made a few years ago about marital rape. She said because she wasn't married, she didn't want to weigh in on it. And my thing is, as a woman, if there was cases about male rape, I would never, and like maybe Marcellus was suicidal at one point in XYZ, I would never stand up as a man mm-hmm. and be like, well, as a man who never been raped, and also I'm not married, I never had a woman XYZ, I can't speak on that. I feel like, boy, either don't say nothing at all, uh-huh. but don't take that stance I'd rather you not say nothing. I'd rather you let that be your neutrality. But don't say, as a woman who ain't married, I can't speak on marital rape. Rape is rape.
1: I think, and this is just me spitballing now, but I think she said that by and took that stance more so because she wasn't married. So she doesn't necessarily
0: understand. That holds no weight to me. That holds no weight to me. You're a woman. Marriage. You're a woman. I don't care.
1: No, I understand.
0: That holds no water to me.
1: I understand that. But like we were saying yesterday, and I'm not saying that this is right or wrong. Mm-hmm. This is just me trying to think from a different perspective. But we are a quote-unquote Christian nation.
0: What that mean?
1: Right? That means within the confines of marriage, I mean, they just say anything goes. Like, I'm not married.
0: The Bible says the marriage bed is undefiled. If I go home to my wife and try and have sex with her, and she tells me no, I raped my wife, if I go and still do it. I don't care what the Bible says.
1: Yeah, but and with marriage.
0: Christian nation or not. I guess what? I'm glad you said Christian nation, because these pastors who got these women jammed up right now, thinking that they have to have sex with their husband, whether they want to or not. Like, but no, I'm not hearing that. It's too many cases of this going around. There's so much rape cases of men thinking women's body belong to us because of the Bible.
1: And women doing the same because of that same piece of paper.
0: How women doing the same?
1: So you saying women can't take advantage of men?
0: How are they doing it?
1: I'm asking you, can women take advantage
0: how?
1: Of men?
0: How? Like, in what form? How? Physically, not a lot of women.
1: It doesn't matter. If they're taking advantage, they're taking advantage.
0: Cosmo, it does matter. Me swinging you out $100 and me raping you is two different things.
1: No. Hold on. You're being...
0: That's why I asked you, how are women taking advantage of men?
1: Women can't take advantage of men.
0: Physically? How?
1: Physically, they can.
0: How?
1: Using... narcotics, using...
0: How often does it happen?
1: It doesn't matter how often it happens.
0: Cosmo. If you're going to address a problem, what is black...
1: My point in making this statement is, it's possible. That's all it is. It's possible.
0: I'm not
1: saying that it's happening at an alarming rate. I'm saying that it's possible.
0: You ever heard the term, the squeaky wheel gets the oil?
1: Yeah, I've heard that before.
0: That means if it's four wheels on a car, it means you can address the squeaky wheel. I'm not saying women have used narcotics. Cardi B has bragged about using narcotics and robbing men. How many, let's do a ratio. How many women, I have two questions for you. How many women are using narcotics and raping men in Nassau versus how many men are raping women in Nassau?
1: The women issue is higher.
0: You think more women?
1: More women are taking advantage of than men.
0: Okay.
1: I'm not disagreeing.
0: So what should be the priority?
1: The women that are being taken advantage of.
0: Okay, so we ain't here to discuss women using narcotics. I'm just saying it doesn't exist. I'm saying it's not a priority because they ain't happening enough. I just read two rape cases for Bob's Up Real Things.
1: And I'm not dismissing any of those, you know. I'm not dismissing any of those. My original point was the fact that that marriage license or whatever they define as marriage, I have papers on you.
0: Mm-hmm.
1: I can do whatever. You are fit. You are technically my property. That's how they treat marriage.
0: And my point is, they're wrong.
1: I agree with that, but this is the stance that I'm just trying to get to you.
0: No. I get the Bahamians have that stance. I've always known the Bahamians have that stance. I've heard men say it all the time.
1: I got papers on that.
0: Their stance is wrong.
1: I agree with that.
0: There should never be a time where a woman should be afraid of her husband, because if he come home, she feels she got to fix nasty whether she wants to or not. On top of that too, I know you just like me. At no point do I want any woman looking at me like, oh, Jesus, you want some?
1: I don't want it to be a chore.
0: Let's go. I never want to be. I know you just like me in that arena. I never want to be a chore.
1: I
0: never want it to be no scenario where you look at me like, oh, God, here we go again. If you don't want to do it, don't do it, bro.
1: I agree with that.
0: Don't do it.
1: 100%.
0: That's just me. It takes a certain type of coward. Mm-hmm. It takes a certain type of stupid religious person. I'm talking to all these pastors out here. To sit down and tell me marital rape should be legal because she belonged to you. No, she don't.
1: Again, I agree, but I'm only giving you a perspective.
0: Yeah, I get it.
1: Why she possibly took that stance.
0: Oh, in terms of her stance. Her stance still dumb.
1: Only her would be able to expand on that.
0: Her stance still dumb. Because you know why I think her stance still dumb? Too many women, and I'm sure women will corroborate this by me saying this on air. Too many women walk around this country afraid mm-hmm. for you to tell me you don't understand the issues of marital rape. Every woman I know, from my sister to my mother, has said to me, they have to be careful driving. They have to be careful walking out of cars, going to the ATM, going into the restaurant. You know why? They're scared to be harassed. They're scared of men approaching them. Rape could happen. They could be abused.
1: I think you're arguing two different points, though.
0: I'm not arguing two different points. She's a woman, is she not?
1: No, but...
0: I brought us up back. I know she's like a linebacker. Is she a woman?
1: Hear me out. On one hand, when you... We're talking about marital rape and rape at the same time, right? One is different. Mainly because I'm not saying that the act isn't egregious. I'm saying that one is different because officers don't get or police don't get involved in marital issues. Right or wrong?
0: They should.
1: I'm not arguing.
0: Yes, they do.
1: Don't get in
0: marital. Yes, they do. I was just involved in one.
1: In a marital issue?
0: I told a story before I went into ICU. I told a story where I can't call names. A young lady I know, mm-hmm. her husband came home and tried to force into the situation. She called the police. The police came, and they said, would you like to press charges? Do you want a restraining order? There was a child involved, the whole nine. Yes, they do get involved. What are you talking about?
1: They were married?
0: Yes.
1: You can't testify against your husband, though. So how can
0: what?
1: They get... You can't. You can't testify.
0: Shout out to police officer in my DMs who says, quite succinctly, yes, the police do. What are you talking about?
1: Okay.
0: When do we start separating marital rape and rape?
1: I'm not separating them. I'm just
0: saying. You just said marital rape and rape are two different things.
1: Yes, because in the confines of a marriage, that's a little bit touchy. And that's from my understanding of it.
0: Rape is when you go to a woman and take sex without consent. It don't matter if she's married or not. That's rape.
1: I don't think you understand what I'm trying to say.
0: What's happening?
1: I'm not, Drew. Disputing that.
0: I have someone else saying yes, you can testify against your husband.
1: Okay. Again, from my understanding, those were the parameters. I can be wrong.
0: You can't be compelled to testify against your husband. But yes, okay. Yes, you can testify against your husband. And there's another police officer saying, yes, you can. A police officer is now saying, yes, you can testify against your husband.
1: Okay. I could be wrong.
0: Now, if your argument is for marital rape is it's harder to prove within a marriage, Dr. Corey, that it's harder to prove within a marriage, you're correct. I think it is harder to prove. I think it's hard to prove, as a woman, my husband raped me. I think it's very hard to prove. But in terms of, can a husband rape a woman? Yes!
1: I never said that a husband cannot, you know. That's not the point that I'm making.
0: What's the point?
1: The point I'm making is that it's a lot more difficult within that parameter. Within the marriage, it's a lot more difficult to
0: prove.
1: Yeah.
0: Yeah, no, to prove, I agree. To do, I don't think so. But to prove, I 100% agree. Because if she's 120 pounds single, she's 120 pounds when we're dating, 120 pounds when we get married, the rape happens either way. But if your point is to prove, I agree. You know why? But here's why it's hard to prove. Because of people like the Christians and the pastors and the politicians who will say, we don't believe you because the marriage bed is undefiled. That's why it's hard to prove. We don't listen to women. Because let me be very clear. I am not an advocate for believe all women. I've always said that.
1: I agree with that.
0: I never on this believe all women foolishness. Because gals is lie the way we is lie. What I am an advocate for is listen to all women. Mm-hmm. I'm a huge advocate for that. I'm a huge advocate for listen to every single woman that talks. Believe them. Let the evidence show. But go on.
1: Within that marital circumstance, the evidence is skewed. It's a bit blurry with that. That's all I'm saying.
0: I'm not saying that a woman isn't capable of going to a judge and being like, he raped me, and lying. We've seen women lie for less and more.
1: I'm not even talking about women that are lying. I'm just saying that in this situation, it's just a lot. It's the water just muddy. That's all I'm saying.
0: The water's muddy because the men muddied it. I don't think enough women lie about rape for the water to be muddy. I think enough men deny it and enough men fight it. Like, there was a pastor who said, oh, well, if we're discussing marital rape, if a man wants to have sex with his wife, he'll have to ask her. And, you know, that could get dicey. Men ask for sex all the time for their women. We may not verbally do it, but we do it all the time.
1: What's that?
0: Every man has a method of asking for sex mm-hmm. from a woman. May it be flirting, may it be little touches here and there, maybe terms of endearment, whatever it is, there are ways we maneuver around it to see what type of mood she is. Me and you had a topic no longer than last week where we joked about how someone would be like, oh, my head hurting, I turn around. Cool. That don't mean you need to get on top and be like, hey, this is my property is my property. The Bible say it's mine. Rape. No. That's not how that go. This is why I can't get with these pastors. This is why I can't get with these politicians who don't want to release the registry. This is why I can't get with these judges who have these archaic mindsets of, oh, well, y'all was married. Well, I mean, you ain't got no defensive wounds. You ain't got no whatever. There should be, it should be investigated. While I admit, you're absolutely correct. It's muddy. It's hard to prove. It's very hard to prove. That's why I think it should be illegal. That it's hard to prove, but if you could prove it, let's save some women from that situation. That's all. John Persu says, I work in a male-dominant environment. Back to the House Speaker thing. By the way, the question I want to ask y'all while I read these comments, I'm going to read the comments right now. The question I want to ask y'all and you, Cosmo, do we think the Bahamas is ready for a qualified female prime minister? Do we think the Bahamas is ready for a qualified female prime minister? Again, I'm not one of these people who think we should get a woman to be prime minister just to be like, hey, see, we have a woman who's prime minister, and she's dumb as hell. No. I'm talking a woman who we respect, who we know who got the... we're talking about a Mia Motley. Mia Motley, who's killing it right now in Barbados. We're talking about a woman qualified like that. Do we think the Bahamas is ready for a female prime minister based on the way we treat the House Speaker, who I think is being treated unfairly? Again, not a fan of hers, but I think she's being unfairly, and she's doing a pretty good job so far. Shout out to the person who says, I work in a male-dominant environment, and I can tell you they are straight up taking advantage. Males just hate to know that women is in charge, and they have to take directives from us. That's why they can never make me hate that woman. I feel a pain every day, and we're not about to play with y'all, man, on this road or any job. Honestly, I've seen this too, where women are in charge of a lot of men, and it doesn't go... I've seen it go well, because the women had to be kind of like hyper-masculine and the cool girl.
1: Yeah, which...
0: which only lasts so long.
1: Yeah.
0: Yeah, that cool girl thing only lasts so long.
1: Not the cool girl thing, the overly aggressive thing.
0: Yeah, yeah, the hyper-masculine, yeah, that only lasts so long before the...
1: Because you could see through it.
0: Yeah.
1: You could see through it, so...
0: John Bridges, the Speaker of the House does handle them. But I read the comment. And he says, Rollins rage baiting. How much men you know are sore losers? He might win his seat, but the election hit them hard. So be disruptive. I agree. Shout out to Spud, who says, Drew, I don't agree with you. They've always carried on like that with males or females. Her reaction is just different. Possibly. Honestly, I've started paying attention since this job. So within the past 8 years, I started paying attention. I don't remember them carrying on this bad with Moultrie, but I know there's been past speakers and XYZ.
1: I know this be disrespectful, but I didn't know they was doing it like that. Like,
0: yeah.
1: Nah, it may just come off like that because she is a woman.
0: Yeah.
1: But I just didn't know.
0: Maybe, and you know what? You know what I'll say too? Maybe I'm being hypersensitive to it because she's a woman, and because I have grown up with so many strong, powerful women in my family to where I'm like, yo, why are you only listening to her? Because again, in my family, I can speak for me, we have so many extremely intelligent, strong monsters. I mean, like pit bulls in my family, that when they talk, we'd be like, okay. Like I come from a family where, like a matriarchal family where like the women were in charge. They treat men like men. They carry men like men. You still have to build a house and empty the garbage and wash the car and do things. And you're still the head of the house and you make the decisions. But when a woman talk. You see what I'm saying? That's how I grew up. That's why I'm sitting there like, why y'all ain't listening to this woman? Shout out to my D who says, not D, the girl, not a D. He says, yes, we are, and it can't get no worse than what the last three ninjas do. In terms of, are we ready for a female prime minister? He says, yes, we are, and it can't do no worse than what the last three ninjas do. I agree. I don't know who I would pick for a female prime minister. I'm looking at Glenys. I think Loretta is still young enough to lead, though she need to get a foot wet. I think Ms. Kumalafe is capable. I think Michaela Barnett Ellis, now that she's an MP and getting her feet wet in politics. Well, her feet wet. She's been in politics for a while. But I feel like after this term, I think she'd be viable. I haven't seen too much traction from the other ladies. I haven't seen them take any quite strong leadership approaches, but those are my three votes.
1: I think we're moving in the direction of it, but as a people who don't necessarily respect women like that, I don't think that the Bahamas is ready for it. I think I am.
0: To be fair.
1: I'm ready to see what it could look like, but.
0: We had a female deputy prime minister before America. We are ahead of the times in terms of that. I mean, again, I would like to see more women in parliament, X, Y, Z, da, da, da. However, I'm with you. I don't know.
1: Yeah, I don't know
0: if we're all the way there. That's why I'm asking.
1: I don't think the Bahamas itself is ready for that. I think that.
0: Why don't you think we're ready for that?
1: In the Christian belief, they feel like the man is the head of the household and only a man can be in charge. And I embase everything. The reason why I'm basing everything on religion or Christianity is because that's what we claim to be, and that's where we always follow.
0: We claim that, but we don't live that. That's why I'm not taking a biblical stance, because we claim a lot of things we don't abide by. We claim things all day.
1: But that's one thing that they do abide by, though.
0: No, they don't.
1: You don't think so?
0: You think
1: that a man should be the head of everything, and you don't think that we live by that?
0: We think it and we say it. We don't act like it. We don't move like it. I agree with you. We think it and we say it. We're very loud about it. So but for the amount of women who are the main breadwinners mm-hmm. in households right now, mm-hmm. the amount of women who I know are more or less the head of their families, the amount of single mothers who are doing it on their own, the amount of women in leadership positions, women are outnumbering men right now from an educational standpoint in America and in Nassau. They're smarter than men and all the rest of that. Am I saying women are better? No, but I'm saying what the stats say. The stats say women are smarter. They're in better leadership roles. They're the main breadwinners. Yeah, again, if we want, the Bible also says women shouldn't work. The Bible also says women got to dress a certain way. The Bible also says we shouldn't eat shrimp a certain thing. The Bible also says I shouldn't have tattoos and wear certain garments. The Bible says a lot that we don't abide by. That's why I don't abide by these Christian notions of we're a Christian country. So that's why I feel like, no, I don't. I know you're not saying that. You're saying that's what the general consensus is. But we don't, I don't think we.
1: So if that's the case, then why haven't we had one as yet? Why haven't we had a dray load of women in politics?
0: Boy, it's two reasons. One of the reasons could get me in trouble, and the other reason I think is just facts. I think the number one reason, I think the first reason is because we were between a Perry Christie, Hubert Ingram dance for how much years? Mm-hmm. We did a dance for a long time. Mm-hmm. And then Brave Davis and Minnis came. Now, what happened to Loretta? I think that's what I think because it was supposed to be the dance between Loretta and Minnis, and then they chose Minnis. I don't know if that was misogyny. I don't know. I don't know what that means.
1: No, but that,
0: go on.
1: That to me furthers my point. How many women were even running for the leader of their house?
0: I don't know, and I would have to ask. And here's the thing. I can't. This is like the WNBA. All the women were screaming, oh, why don't men support WNBA? And to which everyone said, why aren't the women watching the WNBA? I can't be in charge of your rescue. Mm-hmm. So I can't answer why women didn't run for leader of the house. That's on women. And as a matter of fact, that goes to my second point. A big reason why I think a lot of women weren't in charge, and this can get me in trouble, but I will stand by this forever. When certain women, not all, when certain women get leadership positions and get positions of power, they don't want no other woman in that space. They have that crab in the bucket mentality of, I won't be the only one in this space. That being said, let's give the Davis administration some flowers. This is the most women I've seen in parliament ever. Mm-hmm. You got Pia, you got, Leslie, Glenys Hanna, Jermeth Kobe Davis. You got the House Speaker as a woman. We're seeing strides in that department, and I think we're moving towards that. And I'm glad to see that women are helping women. Oh, you have Michael Barnett Ellis. I love the Lions lady. The Lions lady does amazing work. Ms. Kumalafe, who I think does amazing. Mm-hmm. We're seeing more and more women take the mantle. But again, misogyny still exists. It's still an old boys club. I think both things can exist. I think some women don't want to see other women in power and they hold women back, while I think it's an old boys club and a lot of men, a lot of those older men, those 70-something, 80-something-year-old men, they think the way you just said, I was in a woman in power. I, you know, the Bible says a man's supposed to be head of the house and the head of the country, and I think those old men still exist. People like me and you do not care. I want higher wages. I want insurance to be better. I want the country to be better. I don't care who do it. If a pot cake can do it, higher bubbles, higher the pot cake. I don't care. I just want the country to be better.
1: I understand and I agree with that. I don't think it's just the old men that still exist. I think the mentality is still in existence and it's not going anywhere.
0: Let me say this too, to make this fair. And Sean made the point, and I think it's a great point. Honestly, a lot of y'all women hold yourself back with everything Cosmo been spitting, religion. A lot of y'all women been holding yourself back. I've heard women literally say, ain't a woman can run this country. Men supposed to run this country. The Bible will tell you that. Women supposed to just be a helpmeet. They ain't supposed to be no leaders. And y'all hold yourselves back. I don't think it's a majority of women, but it's a lot of y'all. It's a lot of y'all. I remember y'all for the birthright citizenship thing. When your pastors told y'all, if y'all have children, they shouldn't be citizens. It was women. It was women who voted against that. A lot of women vote against their own thing. But I'm happy to say these millennial women, I think, about to save us. The older women, they ain't about to do nothing. The older women.
1: You think so? Why do you think the millennial ones are about to save?
0: Because you ain't about to play with them. You ain't about to play with Ellie and Lakeisha and Alphanique and all the rest. You ain't about to play with them. Millennial women are way more progressive. Millennial women, the millennial women is who I spoke about earlier, who are more educated, better paid, and higher qualifying jobs. That's them. That ain't my mommy them. Let me be very clear. My old lady will tell you a woman shouldn't lead. My mommy, as progressive as I am, my mother will tell you a woman should not be in charge of nothing.
1: Because she comes from that area.
0: She comes from that cloth and Brave them from that cloth. Now, Brave is doing a fantastic job with women right now. But again, a lot of those older men come from that cloth. Whoever pulling the strings come from that cloth. So until we get rid of them, it is what it is. But I do think the millennial women will be the ones to lead us out of this. And I think that if we get a female prime minister, I think it's going to be a millennial. And I hope it's a millennial.
1: I just hope the mentality can change.
0: Because Mandami is a millennial and he's doing fantastic.
1: Again, I hope the mentality changes. Because you could take someone out of the seat. But if somebody else comes in with the same mentality, then you haven't really done anything.
0: I agree.
1: So I just hope the mentality changes, and not just with women, but with men as a whole.
0: And the way they treat women.
1: To see a woman in power and be
0: as an equal. Yeah. Shout out to Swan. She says, way more conservative patriarchal societies have had female heads of state. We need to stop using that as an excuse. Women are the problem in this country. If women she said what I said. She said women are the problem in this country. If women voted as a block for our interests, men wouldn't say or do nothing. But religion has us in a chokehold. Boy, cause what you're making your points. She says, but religion has us in a chokehold. Once you have convinced people that their role is to be oppressed, you can control them. The patriarchy has us believing that women have to take turns. Same as racism had us believing that black people have to take turns. White men don't have this issue. Let me read her comment again, because I think y'all need to hear this. Shout out to Young Queen Alphanique for this word. She says, women are the problem in this country. If women voted as a block for our interests, men couldn't say or do nothing. Let me expound on that. Ladies, I need y'all to know, you know how in America they talk about the black vote and how the Democrats have the black vote? If there was a female vote in this country, y'all realize y'all could sway everything in this country. Y'all could fix this country in 4 years if there was a female block of voting. If all y'all came together as a majority. Yeah, it always could be stragglers. It always could be one or two gals who are on that mission, who could be super religious or super dumb and XYZ. But if y'all came together as a block and voted, there could be real change in this country. By the way, notice I didn't say vote for a female prime minister. I never said that. I never said vote for. But no, if women came together and voted for their interests, and you're asking, what are your interests? What are your interests? Is it entrepreneurship? And you're asking, what are your interests? What are your interests? Is it entrepreneurship? Is it childcare?

0: can come. And XYZ, boy, y'all realize how backwards y'all is? Y'all could have had this country in the palm of y'all hand. Y'all could have been in parliament right now defending the House Speaker. You know why no one mic up to defend her? Because Pia, Leslie, Michaela, and Glennis would be looked at harshly if they were to try and defend that woman. Why are you defending her? But if there was equal balance in parliament, you could have defended the House Speaker. She wouldn't be in there alone. Maybe she'd have a different opinion about marital rape. We don't know. But there's so few women in these spaces. They're holding on for everything they got. They're holding on for it with their life. Again, I'm not talking about the unqualified, stupid women. Whatever. Not them. I don't want no junglist as prime minister just because. I don't want no stupid gal in parliament just because. But we have the women.
1: Yeah, but I feel like the major issue in that particular situation is those men need to learn how to respect her.
0: That ain't happening no time,
1: though. Deceit. Well, you can't. So if that can't happen, then you can't talk to Pia and everybody else to even try to get there.
0: Yes, I can. Because if they bring women together and vote as a block, we vote those men out. We get those men out. If those women come together in the next election and vote as a block for their interests and get people in there who are going to take after them and actually represent them, we get rid of a lot of men with those types of mentality. Or those same men got to bow. Those same men got to move different because those women are holding them to account. That's how you fix this. That's how you deal with this. But until that happens and women believe they're lower form or lower organism, and men just talking to men and men. Let me be very clear with you. I've been saying for years, 10th year seniors, the group I'm a part of, is all men.
1: You all need a woman.
0: And I have been saying we need a gal in that group for years. You know why? You know what happens when men get together? Nonsense. Think about the grill out you had. When it was me, you, Bosh, Fresh, a couple other dudes. What happened? We talked nonsense. We talked foolishness. It was a good time. But nothing goes happen. What happened the minute a gal step in there? The whole room calmed down. The whole room got a little bit more intelligent. I got a little funnier. Your food tastes a little bit better. You start grilling different. Everything has changed when a woman entered the room. Think about what happens when it's you and your boys and a fine gal walk in the room. All of a sudden now your boy a little bit richer. The other one a little bit more articulate. If she says she likes poetry, all of a sudden that Cosmo no poetry. All of a sudden that Cosmo's a writer. All of a sudden, like, everything has changed. That's what women do. Let me be very clear. Men need male spaces. I like being around my boys and just talking foolishness and just being dumb. But again, I also like when a woman enters the room and now the energy shift.
1: Yeah.
0: That's all I'm saying.
1: I agree with that.
0: That's all I'm saying. But right now, we got two boys clubs. We got Pintard and the boys and Brave and the boys. Featuring Glennis, Leslie, Pia, and right. Anyway, let me read these comments. Shad Elliot says, I'll start by saying this is an unfair clip of a whole session where the member of Long Island was agitating the entire way. And to that, I agree, Elliot. He was agitating. He tried to calm her down after gaslighting her. That was pure light-skinned man energy. Shake my head. Cosmo, you're reaching because even when it's possible, it's highly unlikely. That was from Lakeisha. Shout out to this.
1: Pertaining to what?
0: I can't remember. We was talking so much, I can't remember. But yeah, in Sean's word, we are a very backwards region. And ladies, if y'all take anything from this conversation me and Cosmo just had, which is enlightening, by the way. Cosmo made a lot of good points. I made what I could. But let me say this. Ladies, try come together, boy. Try and make sense. Try and make sense together. And yeah, that's all y'all. That's the corporate girlies, the private school girlies, the government school girlies, the government worker girlies, the minimum wage girlies, the junglists. All y'all got to come together in one voice, like Alphanique say, and get y'all together. Get it together, boy. Because if y'all vote as a block and ignore your pastor, I didn't say ignore Jesus. I didn't say go wayward. I didn't say ignore the word of God. I said ignore your pastor. Your pastor don't mean you well. He's interpreting the book wrong. I promise you, unless your pastor telling you you equal to men and you good to go and you have agency in this world, your pastor is wrong. I'm telling you, go out there and find your voice.

find your voice. You are equal to men. Right now, y'all could flip this country over and do a full 180 if y'all could just come together. If y'all could just come together. And while I say this, I'm reminded of that Sis, Is This Your Man website they started on Facebook that was doing so good for about 12 hours. And then on the 13th hour, it fell to pieces because gals can't get along. My God. I try on this radio, you know, Cosmo. I really try it over. I try to bring people together. Anyway, all they say is a toxic part of it. Anyway, y'all do what y'all want to do. I know. I don't read books. I dumb. One of the find to beat more just music, you are tuned into what filter your power by Papa's Marcos and Wendy's. Grab yourself a meal today. Shout out to Ace Hardware Crew, Red Dots, and Albans. Check them out for all your hardware needs. Coming up, we're gonna have our we're gonna have our topic for the day. So I'm gonna pay some bills and we'll be right back. Y'all don't go anywhere. Shout out to this lady who says, Rollins is the biggest narcissist. Madam, he's light skinned. That comes with the hue. Come on now, don't do that. That comes with the complexion.

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0: let you slide. I told you I was gonna reply on my time. Are you dumb? Told you don't ever mention my kids. Do this and beat me.
1: One of the Vitamin B Munchies music you were tuned into on Filter to be powered by Puppet Spark, because I'm going to need to grab yourself a meal today. Hope you're having a good time with us. Today, the Young King Cosmo is in the building. Found this clip. Thought the clip was interesting. I'm not going to hold y'all over the coals. I'm just going to play the clip, let y'all deal with it, and me and Cosmo will discuss it, hopefully with y'all input as we go forward. Let's go.
2: In the relationship specifically, that we don't have a space to communicate what it is that we don't like, or what it is that you're doing wrong, per se. You understand? Like, women pride themselves on being great communicators, but I disagree with that. I think women are great at expressing themselves, but they are horrible at listening, especially when they are the problem that the man is bringing to them. A woman will listen to you all day long when you're talking about issues you're having at work, issues you're having with the guys, issues you have just in your social life. But when you get to telling her what it is that she needs to improve, all of a sudden that flow of information is not as clean. It's not as smooth. It's hurdles there. It's interruptions there. It's cutting you off here because I don't like what you're saying about me, regardless of whether or not it's true or not.
3: Women are not mind readers. And a lot of times, men will wait until it gets to a breaking point, and then now they got a whole rap sheet of things that we're not doing right, or you're not creating a safe space, this, that, and the third. But before that, the way you coped with all these issues you speak of, being outside, what's happening in that phone? Like, let's talk about that. You start dealing with it there, and then when we get to the nitty-gritty, oh well, you just don't create a safe space for me to heal and be open with you. Like, let's be 100% honest. If you led with that, you might get a lot further with women, and they might be able to create a safe space because they can actually identify what it is that you're struggling with. But again, to my first point, men were not conditioned to be open and to be able to verbalize what their issues are, what they're struggling with, what their tendencies are, what their trauma is, what their past was. They'll give you a surface level summary and then expect you to figure out the rest and then be mad when their needs aren't being met.
1: Cosmo,
4: initial thoughts?
1: Did you catch how she missed the point entirely?
4: Did you catch how she did exactly what he was talking about? He literally said, but we don't have a safe space to express and say what we, because it always gets flipped. It always gets flipped with, oh, what you doing there? Why you, what you smiling at and your phone?
1: Let me co-sign with the gentleman said, and I know y'all ain't gonna like it, that's fine. Right. Because I'm a gentleman
4: real
1: said,
4: time.
1: Women are not great communicators. Y'all are not. When it comes to relationships, y'all are not good communicators. Now, are y'all good communicators in life? Hey, babe, go to the food store. Make this run, make that run, do this errand, XYZ. Y'all amazing at that. Y'all are great organizers. Y'all are very good at expressing yourselves. But the minute we sit you down and try to tell you, were you doing wrong? And were you messing up? All of a sudden, all that great communication is going out the window. I need y'all to hear me when I say this. Let me tell you why I don't like what she said. Because you know what? You know why we end up in our phone and outside and XYZ?
4: I don't listen.
1: Because chances are, I tried to communicate with you. I tell you something about you and were you doing wrong and were you messing up. And you know what happened? You flipped it.
4: Yep. You flipped right back on me.
1: Because see, let me be clear. When women have a problem with us, we got to sit down and take that for 5 hours of rowing and talking us bad and making sure we understand. I have been in arguments with women where they talked to me for 3 hours and I said I could regurgitate every single thing they said to me verbatim. I'd be like, and the conversation would end with them being like, I feel like you don't really understand what I'm saying. I feel like you don't really grasp it or process what I'm saying to you. Let's start over. And they would start the argument again. But when I say to her, hey, honestly, sometimes I feel like you talk to me crazy in public. Yeah, well, if you don't get the garbage on time, but mother's like, hey, sometimes I feel like you take me for granted. Yeah, well, next time I pay the BPL bill on time. Like, y'all see what I'm saying? This is why I like that verbiage of women are great communicators. Sorry, women are great at expressing themselves. They're not good communicators. And I think that y'all been holding that title for a little too long. Y'all been holding that title and holding that belt.
4: But like, it was self-proclaimed, though.
1: Everything women self-proclaimed.
4: Exactly. So, I mean, is it really a title?
1: You know how much things women have self-proclaimed that if men were to pay attention is BS? Women just gas themselves all the time. I got the best in the world. You ain't ever leave me. I'm the best. No one can love you like me. No one take care of you like me. Da da da da da. Oh, your little friend Oakley. Da da da. They'll self-proclaim. So I had a woman convince me a particular woman was ugly. She convinced me of this. I saw this chick, and I must have stared at her a little bit too long. This when I was in my 20s. I must have looked at her a little bit too long. And the girl I was with at the time, she was like, "You think she cute, eh?" I was like, "Yeah." She goes, "Please, her hair ain't do. Look how make her even do right. Look her shoes. That's what you like." And I sat there, and she railed this gal.
4: Yep.
1: And by the time she was done, I was like, "You know what? Maybe she is ugly. Maybe this gal ugly for real." It wasn't until like my 30s and 40s where I was like, "Oh, that's what they doing." Okay.
4: Yeah, tearing somebody else down. Okay.
1: So now what I just do is tear the gal down before they get, so they feel comfortable.
4: I just don't say nothing. Like, I'm good. I don't care about people's opinions anymore.
1: Oh, that ain't enough.
4: Less and less, I should say.
1: That ain't enough, because then they'll ask you, which has happened to me before. Where I've been in situations where I didn't say a word. Didn't look, I was on modest. If the girl was on pointing towards A, I was looking at B. I ain't do nothing. Get in the car. You saw the girl in the yellow shirt? Nope. You didn't see the girl in the yellow shirt? Yeah. Well, let's saw on Facebook. Let me show you how on Facebook. Well, mother sick. It's on Facebook in the same yellow shirt. You know, she pretty? Mother sick.
4: What a Facebook.
1: Why are you doing this to me, buddy? Why are you doing this?
4: I don't understand.
1: Why are you doing this?
4: Because you allowing it.
1: By the way, not all women. Shout out to Mo. Mo can acknowledge when the gal fine. I know a lot of women who'll be like, yo, Bray, look. They're looking with you. And they'll be like, the gal fine. But boy, when you get them set, who ain't the most secure? It ain't a good time. Shout out to the young queen. Deathstroke with a word. She says, speak for those you know. I'm an excellent communicator and I expect the same from my partners. Unfortunately, I've been told I'm back talking. Most only listen to respond versus listening to understand. Deathstroke, let me ask you a question. You're great at communicating. Are you great at listening? When your man comes to you and points something out that you have been doing, that you are at fault for, and that you have to improve, are you great at listening when that's said? Are you great at listening and then acting out what he wants? If what he wants is fair, by the way.
4: Or better yet.
1: I'm not saying you got to be obedient. I'm saying if you act it out in real time, in days later, if what he asks for is fair.
4: Or better yet, what the guy said in the clip, do you understand what he said in the clip or what he meant?
1: Yeah, she says, yep, all the time. And I apologize. Boy, you are the only woman I know to.
4: I won't hear it from him.
1: The only woman I've ever seen apologize was Anita Baker.
4: I won't hear from him.
1: from my dude? Mm-hmm. He may be dead.
4: Without you in the room.
1: That's that stroke. He may be dead. I ain't gonna lie. I am at a point now where I need to hear both sides of the story.
4: You gotta hear both sides.
1: I really at the point now where I need to hear both sides of the story. I tired of hearing women.
4: You're never going to be the villain in your own story.
1: All y'all can be the good one. All y'all can be the best he ever had. All y'all can be innocent. All y'all can be the best girlfriend or wife he ever had. All y'all can be good woman. All y'all, I have never met a woman in my life who said, you know what? I wasn't doing my best with him. I honestly was at a weird time in my life. I just wasn't the best woman. I wasn't sleeping with him. I was miserable. I was moody. But that dude deserved the world. I was not good enough for him. I've never heard a woman say that in my life. I have come on this radio several times and be like, yo, I was a dog. I was a monster. I know the women who I used and did wrong and XYZ. I can admit to that. I will fall on the sword for that. I've never heard a woman just be wrong. Ever.
4: Because she's never wrong.
1: ever. And this is why I need to hear both sides of the story. I ain't saying I believe him. I just said I need to see it in his eyes. Because mm-hmm. sometimes you can see the pain in dude's eyes.
4: Yeah. And I want to know, without her in the room, how he really feels about the situation.
1: If you bring up the wrong ex around me, you'll see the pain in my eyes. You'll see me reminisce. I'll reminisce like I was in the Vietnam War. I can hear the bombs. I can hear the flights. PTSD. I can hear the Nazi speech. You know what I mean? Like, sorry, that's not Vietnam, but you know what I mean. Like, I have PTSD. If you bring up the wrong ex around me. Y'all, man, what happened to you and Carlos? Child, he wanted to leave. I did all I could. I cooked for him, cleaned for him, fold his underwear, wash his clothes, do everything I could for him, child. And he just decided, you know, he wanted better. And I honestly, there's nothing else I could do. Every single time, I just want one woman, in particular my ex, I just want one woman be like, "Bae, you know what?
4: I fumbled the bag.
1: Thank you, Gospel. Have you ever heard a woman say she fumbled a dude?
4: Nope.
1: Ever?
4: Nope. She was too good for him. She did this. She did that.
1: We got 4 minutes. I want one woman texting and say they fumble a dude. Just one. Let me revive my hope for humanity. I just want one gal saying they fumble a dude. Just one. My God, can we get one in the church this evening? Child versus a Deathstroke just proved the point. Great at expressing, not communicating. And she just proved it. And Drew, you're wrong. Women majority horrible at communicating. Great at guilt tripping. Well, we all know women are fantastic at guilt tripping. Shout out to Deathstroke, who says, "I'm an anti-hero, boy." And you live up to your name every day. You live up to your name every single day. You live up to your name. Anyway, shout out to Deathstroke, says, "Y'all have to point out what we're doing wrong right after we tell y'all something that we don't like. I tend to apologize quickly because his feelings are valid. But then my apology isn't viewed as genuine because it happened too quickly. Cat win for losing." I'm for one, personally, I enjoy a quick apology because that means the conversation over. I personally enjoy a quick apology, but I've also been petty and done the female thing of like, don't apologize quick, just to end the conversation. No, let's talk it out. But I was doing it to be petty. I didn't really want to do it. I didn't really want to talk for like a couple hours. Let me go back to your initial point of y'all love to point out what we're doing wrong we tell y'all something that we don't like. Very true. Very true. I am definitely, I do that a lot. As a matter of fact, I do that quite a lot. I'm going to lie to you because I hold things in. But again, it's because I think y'all ain't going to listen. A shout out to the young king, Angoli Meme. He said, "Bae." These dudes are quiet. Anyway, you're doing it to a filter. You bought my Popeye's Marcus and Wendy's. Grab yourself a meal today. 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Check them out today. All right, folks. The Young King Cosmos coming to burn it down the way y'all know how we do. Oh, wait. Got to also remind y'all. Kosh right now. So I was hosting a warehouse. Oh, never mind. Okay. Cosmos going to burn down the way y'all know how he do. Get your mind right for that. Cosmos, what's the mood for today?
4: 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Yeah, dancehall.
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0: Could you possibly rewind and come again?
1: Okay.
2: .35 to Beat Munger's Music. You are tuned in to the Pickup Mix for Young King DJ Cosmo. As y'all know, he's on the ones and twos. Don't forget, it's brought to you by the BK Lounge, a.k.a. Burger King. Go down to Burger King, folks, and enjoy all those great meals, breakfast, lunch, and dinner. They got you covered. And enjoy that Grogu and Mandalorian special they got going on. Try that Whopper out today and get all that Star Wars. No, I can get all that Star Wars merch and enjoy yourself and love yourself while you're there at the BK Lounge. Cosmo's on the ones and twos. Let's go.

0: Dub.
1: One of the five to be one, just music, ladies and gentlemen. Thursday, the pickup mix of the Young King DJ Cosmo. 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Folks, you don't want to miss out on that. 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All right, folks, Cosmo's done. He's going to go. We're going to pay some bills. We come back. We'll

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2: 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You are tuned into The Pickup Mix of the Young King, DJ Cosmo, bringing it to you on this Tuesday afternoon, getting you all hyped up as you do all your runs, all your errands. All right, definitely gets brought to you by Burger King. Right there at the BK Lounge, breakfast, lunch, dinner, they got you covered. So check out Burger King today. Don't forget to get the they have the Star Wars paraphernalia, Grogu and Mandalorian. Check them out today. Y'all know how they do. All right, Cosmo's on the ones and twos, bringing it to you. Let's go.

105 to be more than just music, ladies and gentlemen. That was the pickup mix of the Young King DJ Cosmo. Bringing it to you on this Tuesday, getting y'all hyped up. Don't forget, it's brought to you by Burger King. Go down to the BK Lounge and enjoy all of those sweet deals they got going on, especially the Mandalorian and Grogu deals they have going on. Try that Whopper out today. And get some Star Wars memorabilia while you're at it, all right? BK Lounge, got you straight for breakfast, lunch, and dinner, always on time. All right, folks, hope you had a good time with us today. Shout out to Cosmo for the assist, for holding it down while Mo was away. Shout out to Young King Cosmo. Coming up, you get Eyes on the Nation with LaVon and Sanity about to do their thing, get y'all hyped up and get y'all in the know with what's going on in the country. Stay tuned.

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9: Sorry, I saw some breaking news just now.
10: We've seen your submission, and we wanted to let you know that we are reviewing it. I said, oh boy.
9: Erica just found.
10: Yes.
9: Fine. Find a company. I'm going to let Castro go and look that up so we can have the thing. It's right on Eyewitness News, so y'all could see all the graphics. But before we get to that, Minister of Grand Bahama, Ginger Moxie, gave an update on the progress of the International Bazaar Redevelopment Project, highlighting the ongoing efforts to transform the once iconic site, I guess you could still call it iconic, into a vibrant commercial and cultural hub. Have you had the opportunity of visiting it when it was like in its prime?
10: Yeah, I went to the bazaar in its heyday.
9: Which years would have been the heyday?
10: 2001. 2002, it was a bustling.
9: You know, I've actually...
10: The Chinese restaurant was really good.
9: I've only been to Grand Bahama once. It was for work. I flew in and flew right back out.
10: Yeah.
9: So I've never had the opportunity to even explore the island. So the bazaar was never something that
10: Let
9: I
10: me
9: was
10: tell
9: able
10: you this. If Ginger Moxie lands this international bazaar thing, she's going to galvanize herself as the queen of Grand Bahama.
9: Well, remember they said they moved a resolution in February seeking approval for that $1.86 million from the bank in order to revitalize it. I'm interested to see what the plans are to revitalize it.
10: Well, you know, okay, so if you know this, she's also talking about the reclamation of the road. Because, you know, they actually built that hotel in the middle of the road.
9: I would
10: so
9: not know.
10: So they, for many years, Grand Bahamians wanted their road back, which I think is East Sunrise or East Mall Drive, one of those two. And so because of how the Princess and the Casino was built, and they put this little man-made, something that was supposed to have been some sort of a beach, it was horrendous, it failed.
9: Mm-hmm.
10: But I heard her talking on the news today about the reclamation of the land, 4 acres of land, so that they could reinstall the road, which is something that Grand Bahamians have lamented that they wanted.
9: Okay.
10: But I think there's such great potential. I've actually been a proponent for the last decade of turning Grand Bahama into a sin city. I think that where the bazaar property is now, because it's no more the bazaar, the building has been damaged by fire and, you know, isn't God real?
9: What?
10: Right? What?
9: Let's listen to what she had to say.
10: Okay.
9: Did you just say, isn't God real? Because the building
10: Someone had to send this fire. You ain't think God had something to do with that?
9: Wait, this is what Ginger had to say, y'all.
11: This has been a long-standing legacy issue for the island of Grand Bahama. For over 20 years, it's been deteriorated. It has 13 owners, And so we've been in the process of acquiring them. We've come to an agreement with the owners of the bazaar. There was one holdout, and the process of payment should begin over the next, I would say, 10 days or so. And so we are right there. We have already acquired the Harcourt property, which is the Princess Tower and Casino. And so that part of it is done. We would have already acquired the 4.365 acres of land, which was the West Sunrise Highway, for the reopening of that road, because the residents of Grand Bahama have appealed for that to be done for, I would say, almost 20 years. And so things are moving ahead. I'm very, very excited. It will bring...
10: Yeah, and so...
9: We just cut it off like that.
10: Joy and happiness into our hearts.
9: We just cut it off just like that.
10: Best we could do. What I'm saying to you, though, is this, right? Mm-hmm. So, like, the things she is talking about, can I say to you that I don't know if she will be the sole beneficiary of these happenings. Like, by the time as this whole thing is nuts and bolts together and ratcheted down, mm-hmm. I imagine she'll be at the end of a five-year term. But at least what she will do is open the door for massive possibilities. You remember the University of the Bahamas came into the town center under Ginger Moxie's tenure.
9: Okay.
10: It was Ginger Moxie that revitalized the town center area and kind of brought some life back in with the reopening of the Winn-Dixie Plaza.
9: Mm-hmm.
10: And so she's had quite a bit of small nuggets that have led. There was the icon sign that was installed in Grand Bahama. And so all these things have kind of added to, you know, the ambience of what Freeport resembled or meant to some people that went there when it was the Magic City.
9: But it's going to be some time before it is completely revitalized.
10: Yeah.
9: And the bazaar is up and running. And it'll take some time for people to start going back and tourists to be there. But it's a start.
10: Yeah. I think this is a phenomenal step. And if she lands this, there will be no way to deny that she's possibly, if not the most formidable female in this administration, among the most formidable females in this administration. This Grand Bahama thing is a huge thing to Grand Bahamians.
9: I think that might be a stretch, but we'll see. To Grand Bahamians, right. Yes.
10: Like,
9: but
10: this will make her queen of Grand Bahama.
9: Of Grand Bahama.
10: Right.
9: I don't know if you know, the Bahamas is more than just Grand Bahama.
10: Agreed, but who else will be able to say they are queen of anything?
9: But I'm saying you don't know what else any of the other ladies are going to do before you just put that title on her.
10: Okie dokie.
9: 2 days into the administration. Well, it's been 2 days. Let somebody else do
10: Ginger,
9: something.
10: Go.
9: Okay. Let's say she's ahead.
10: Yeah.
9: Maybe it's only been a couple of days, but let's say she's ahead.
10: But she's wrangled, 14 investors? Because the bazaar was owned by about 14 people, which is what made selling it such a quagmire.
9: Okay.
10: There's so many moving parts, and to just think that she has the capacity to be able to kind of put all of that in a nice little egg and, you know,
9: I think it's phenomenal. Doing the negotiations. But congratulations to them, and hopefully, you know, Grand Bahama can see some revitalization soon.
10: Yeah.
9: All right. Oh, it's her birthday. Happy birthday, Ginger.
10: Ta-da. Ginger Moxie.
9: How old is she?
10: 52.
9: I did not. Let me tell y'all why I had to look at him like that. When we went to the clip, he said, I think it's Ginger's birthday. So I said, why didn't you tell me it was Ginger's birthday? And he was like, I didn't know it was her birthday. I said, you just told me it was her birthday. He said, I saw it somewhere.
10: Oh, I know it like that.
9: He said, I saw it somewhere. I said, right. Okay, so then you still could have told me it was her birthday. I didn't know it was her birthday. So then someone in the comments said, could y'all please wish her a happy birthday? Yeah. I wish her a happy birthday. Now he could say, she 52.
10: Yeah, the wind told me
9: the information that I asked you for 5 minutes ago.
10: The wind just told me that.
9: Which wind?
10: The.
9: Happy birthday, Ginger.
10: Yeah. And she to wake on about the, that's how you know she making serious. Because I could tell you.
9: I don't ever work on
10: 2 days of the year, Joycelyn's grandson ain't coming to no wake. That's my birthday and Jesus' birthday.
9: Well, ain't nobody going to work on. Well,
10: don't say nobody.
9: That's what I said. I took it back.
10: Let it be known that if I haven't, and you know me and Jesus' birthday right next door to one another. So, my friend, don't look for me them 2 days.
9: Happy birthday, Ginger. Have a great day too. Yeah. I'll take a shot for you after the show. So, IRCRA has fined BPL $20,000 and $9,666 respectively for failing to report major electricity outages within the time frame that is required under his license.
10: Yeah.
9: Now, I don't want y'all to get all excited. This has nothing to do with all of the outages that's been going on lately. This was from last year. So this happened from Abaco in the Abaco Keys in November and December 2025, and then a separate outage on Crooked Island. IRCA, however, this my favorite part of this, has suspended enforcement of the fines for 12 months, giving BPL an opportunity to comply with its reporting obligations before the penalties are collected.
10: Mm-hmm. Because they probably owe BPL money for light bill.
9: So they're trying to work out something.
10: BPL say, just take it to the bill.
9: I'm trying to figure out why y'all suspending it. Why are y'all suspending? Because they need some stuff need to be done right now.
10: Listen to me. I could tell you how this happened. So we could write the little love letter, right? Dear BPL, we dear admired you all. Fixed this kind of behavior because we are going to charge you all. You know, like how you tap on this thing hard when you type in?
9: Mm-hmm.
10: I can imagine the woman inside like, was typing just that, right? Fix the thing now because BPL say, no problem. I imagine they call the fella who just drive around in the little white Sentra and tell him, you know the little yellow sticky? BPL ever put the yellow sticky on your house?
9: They just put one out of there.
10: That's the hitman I call him. So they say, how much I could say the fine is? That's the hitman I call him. So they say, how much I could say the fine is? 20,000, chief. No problem.

0: problems. Go on. Everybody out there who like Ben to Zero, raise your hand.
1: This is why I don't speak. It wouldn't have been me. You, that's a Renee thing. I just put something.
0: Yeah.
1: I like something.
0: My boy say he's pay fee light bill. You know,
1: something.
0: Like a habit. He say every week he just says click 50. 50. Let's say,
1: I put something.
0: BBL guarantee, they're getting $50 from every week.
1: But anyway, in case you didn't know, according to BBL's license, BBL is required to notify ERCA within 24 hours of any major outage. Provide key information, including the cause of the outage, the areas affected, the customers impacted, and the restoration efforts. So ERCA found that BBL failed to do that for Abaco and Abaco Keys in December, and they also failed to do it for, what did I tell you that was? Crooked Island in October of 2025.
0: People didn't know the light was off there.
1: You're supposed to tell people.
0: It's only 9 of them.
1: Not the point. Okay. No, and not report to us. They're supposed to report to ERCA. This woman says she's paying full. Kayla is a good woman. I put something on it. It might be more, it might be less. It's the same thing every month.
0: So there was a time I used to pay my light bill to zero, right? And I used to like post it right on the internet because I was an idiot.
1: You weren't getting nothing for paying it.
0: This what I stopped doing that, one day I was talking to one of my neighbors who say, boy, child, I really trying to put something on my light bill worth $760, right? And then I remember the power going off one night. And I say, you know something? They say they load shedding. But if they cut my neighbor light off, they must see could cut me back on.
1: So then you start paying a little something.
0: I pay a little something. Because if my light off with the $760 light, I see why mine is zero. So all us, to my corner, owe a little something.
1: Anyway, now. Y'all, they dropping a banana. They turning your light off. They putting a little sticky. So go and make sure that you got
0: your sticky
1: bill.
0: Means you get another chance.
1: That's what sticky means?
0: Yeah, sticky means I could have killed you and I ain't kill you. I allow you. You ever get loud?
1: No, I thought they just put the sticky on, but they turn it off.
0: Sticky means you get loud.
1: Oh, okay.
0: Sticky means, you see how I had you dead in the water? I allow you, you got 48. When they big and serious, my brother, you just come home and say, why my doorbell ain't waking? When you realize the doorbell ain't waking, the microwave ain't waking, the fridge ain't waking, then you go to the back of the yard and say, well, who locked this is?
1: Well, Kayla, where you live? Kayla say her bill is beyond $100. You live by yourself, eh?
0: And do you need someone to come help live with you? Because I won't help you with that.
1: I mean, you live under $100 I have never seen. I have never. Cam.
0: Oh, boy.
1: I have never seen. Absolutely never seen.
0: Yeah.
1: So, anyway.
0: Yeah, so that's what I figure. That's why I figure Erica can't. Because they say, Erica, what $20,000?
1: $30,000.
0: You ain't see this? They could call Tingham. You know, he's walking around with a loose tighty.
1: Anyway, a story we started to talk about. I am ignoring
0: you. With the loose tighty?
1: A story we started, I think we touched on it right before we left yesterday, and we didn't get an opportunity to talk about it. I think we're also about to go to a break. So I'll just start to talk about it, and then we'll finish it after. Is that okay with you?
0: Mm-hmm.
1: Well, apparently, HIV cases have gone up in the country. You know, for the past couple of years, they have been saying that we've been doing such a good job keeping the HIV and AIDS cases at a low level.
0: Mm-hmm.
1: And I guess y'all just was like, they doing such a good job. Let's mess this up. I'm not sure what's happening, but we have 42 new HIV cases for 2025.
0: Mm-hmm.
1: Now, I want to read this first piece because somebody yesterday was trying to put blame on somebody else, but I want him to hear where the blame actually lies.
0: Hear it.
1: And by somebody, I mean Levin.
0: Mm-hmm, let me hear it.
1: 142 newly reported HIV cases were recorded in 2025, with men accounting for more than 60% of cases, and the ages, which that surprised me, 30 to 39 representing the largest affected group. That group, I thought, would have been
0: I'm so
1: more
0: glad
1: responsible.
0: They mean me? Wow.
1: 30 to 39. You
0: oh,
1: feel like 40.
0: I don't know what they did.
1: You just.
0: Hey.
1: You just missed
0: hey,
1: that.
0: Hey. I'm so glad they didn't mean me.
1: You just missed it, though.
0: Hey. Let's not bore these people with the logistics.
1: We can finish this.
0: You hear that? People like me is decent, upstanding. Contributing citizens.
1: Hi, y'all.
0: To the society.
1: We gotta take a break. We can continue this story when we come back.
0: Y'all 39-year-olds, my brother. Y'all got a little bit of
1: what? Just reach 40.
0: Hey. I's a man 40.
2: I Am the Nation will be back right after the

0: Welcome back to Eye on the Nation.
1: Hello, welcome back to Eye on the Nation. I'm Eva Miller.
2: One thing with me, I'm never ready. Your favorite person said you look very sharp today.
1: You tell Rose, she...
2: How you know it's Rose? Let me tell you.
1: It's the rose of my eye.
2: Ah, you know what? Anyway, let me leave that alone. Rose also said
1: you don't get me and Rose personal business like that, okay? She loves me.
2: Rose also gave me a compliment today. Rose said I look nice. Rose don't ever say anything nice to me.
1: That's only because you're sitting next to me. Tell Rose we're doing the very best we can with the assets available.
2: Tell your lady hello.
1: Hello, Rose.
2: Anyway, back to what we were talking about. 142 new reported HIV cases. Mm-hmm. So the Bahamas recorded 156 newly diagnosed HIV cases in 2024, up from 130 in 2023. Mm-hmm. So they have 144 cases, 142 were reported in 2025. She said new HIV infections have fallen since the height of the epidemic, when the Bahamas used to record hundreds a year. So right. we're doing better, but right. we're still, they don't want to see 100 and something new cases every 45? Year.
1: 142.
2: Yes. So we're not doing very bad, but we're not doing as good as they would like us to do.
1: So 85 of them were men?
2: Yes.
1: That would then mean that 65 of them were women?
2: You was the one with the calculator in front of you asking me.
1: I just asked a question.
2: So 90% of people living with HIV in the Bahamas know their status, which is good. But that 4% is the thing that scares people, because if you don't know and then you're having unprotected sex with someone, that's how people spread it. Yeah. She said 81% of diagnosed people are receiving treatment, while 98% of those on medication have achieved an undetectable viral load, right. which is really great. Undetectable viral load pretty much means that you can't transmit the disease mm-hmm. anymore.
1: Right. See, and this is the part of the conversation where they lose me, because we just give Maicelyn Del Regis a whole trophy and a plaque mm-hmm. and tell the world that, you know, it's because of the work of Maicelyn Del Regis that AIDS have been eradicated in several sectors mm-hmm. and that her work is the work that is making the world
2: a better
1: place.
2: You said HIV, not AIDS. There's a difference
1: HIV. I mean, let's there's not use the technical language. HIV,
2: No,
1: AIDS.
2: There's a big difference between
1: okay,
2: HIV
1: fine.
2: And
1: Let
2: AIDS.
1: Me tell you what it says. It said, Dr. Maicelyn Del Regis was recognized for her HIV-related work because of her role in the advancing of the elimination of mother-to-child transmission of HIV and syphilis.
2: Mother-to-child transmission.
1: Agreed. Again.
2: There's a difference.
1: The mummy have to be a sexual partner in order to become a mummy.
2: Yeah, so, but that's not what they, when they say mother to child, that's not what they mean.
1: Yes, so I'm saying to you that the transmission of HIV has been on the steady decline for decades and has done so in a fashion. I hear these numbers, I think they're very concerning. I think people ought to be concerned. But I mean, okay, are we going to now put PrEP as a part of the national prescription drug?
2: PrEP is readily available. I've done interviews with people and they say you can go to, there are government
1: it also costs
2: clinics
1: quite a pretty penny.
2: That you can also get it for free.
1: If they have it available.
2: You can get PrEP for free. Mm-hmm. And for those of you who don't know what PrEP is a drug that you can take if you...
1: Pre-exposure prophylactic.
2: Yes, it's a drug that you can take to prevent yourself from getting HIV or right. AIDS if you sleep with someone who is infected. There are people whose partners are infected and right. they choose to be with them and still want to have sexual contact with them. Right. And so they take PrEP. And then there are people of the... LGBTQIA community who also take it just, you know, for preventative measures right. and as a precaution. PrEP is available in the Bahamas. You sure. can get it.
1: Sure.
2: And it is available at some of the clinics as well.
1: And this is my question. Then why is this not the message? Like, what is the purpose of
2: to
1: creating...
2: To let people know. It's not to create. There are two different messages.
1: And
2: part their message is just to let people know what's going on.
1: Sure.
2: This is what's going on. Now, somebody else's message, maybe mm-hmm. the AIDS Foundation or maybe the people who are running the clinics, then their message will now come out and say, okay, this is what's happening, but this is what we can do. Mm-hmm. It is not their job to try and calm and alleviate your fears. Mm-hmm. Their job is to say, hey, there are 142 new cases. Y'all do with that information as y'all must.
1: Okay.
2: The majority of it is between 30 and 39. Be careful when you out there, because these people are not letting people know their statuses, or they don't know their status. Mm-hmm. I don't think it was meant to cause an uproar, but I do think that we need to know.
1: I think the way that it's been received by the public, because I see everybody out here somehow now is a big condom wearer, apparently. And the Minister of Health former, and the Minister of Health former then say that y'all like the skin. He actually is on record in the news So I know how come all of a sudden nobody like Conk no more. No, y'all is a big skinning bunch of people, right?
2: Okay, we...
1: Hold on. Mm-hmm. Who have gotten away with the behavior because of the work that they've done. What would be more concerning to me is where all this, if the AIDS had, or the HIV had been reduced to such low levels, then where this bunch of new HIV come from?
2: I think it's because people are living with it so healthily. Like once upon a time, you could tell when somebody was infected. But because medications are working so well and people are taking the medications that they need and living normal, healthy lives,
1: yes,
2: ain't nobody gonna look at leaving and say, leaving look
1: fantastic.
2: Sick.
1: And if I look so that way, more than likely, I can't transmit.
2: Not necessarily. Just because you may not look sick on the outside does not mean that you are not sick on the inside.
1: You talked about what medicine has done to improve the appearance of people.
2: Mm-hmm.
1: I'm saying to you that if I am in fact on medication and my appearance has gotten to that level, then it is a good possibility I am no longer able
2: not,
1: to trans...
2: Not necessarily. That's and what we need what, to... That's not what, necessarily
1: that's
2: true.
1: That's what non-detectable means.
2: Yes, but not everybody who doesn't look like they have HIV does not mean that they
1: okay,
2: are not
1: fine.
2: That they are no, non-detectable.
1: But I'm saying it so is a good chance it, that I am not...
2: I wouldn't say a good chance. Yes. I would say it is a chance. And what we need to do is because both of us are now speculating, maybe we can have somebody from the AIDS Foundation or maybe somebody who's associated to let us know.
1: Fine. I haven't ever got to do that.
2: Both of this is just speculating.
1: No,
2: and
1: no,
2: I do not
1: I, no,
2: want
1: no, no, no, no,
2: it.
1: No, no, no.
2: Absolutely. What you said what just now was speculation.
1: No.
2: It was in fact.
1: I answered your point, which was with the advancement of medication.
2: No, you said there's a good chance that someone who looks healthy cannot
1: with
2: spread
1: with
2: it,
1: the
2: and that is not true.
1: Of medication,
2: and that is not
1: right?
2: true.
1: And medication doing what it has done, it is more difficult to detect people.
2: If you are taking medication,
1: right.
2: If you are, but there are people who look healthy who are not
1: taking
2: the medication.
1: But those aren't the people we were talking about.
2: No, we are talking about people who are spreading it, who still look healthy. That's what I'm saying.
1: But that's a different category of people. Those people belong in a different category. What I'm saying to you is when you consider the fact that 142 people in a population of 400,000 people have been infected, that is 0.000.
2: That's new infections, not of, are infected.
1: And 85% of the people are living in a state of non-chance.
2: I'm trying to understand what your point is here.
1: My point is I just don't understand the anxiety they are creating around this thing. Have you seen
2: it? You should have anxiety around it. You should. I don't care if it's 0.2%.
1: You stand a better chance of being shot by a gun.
2: Yeah.
1: You stand a
2: okay.
1: much higher chance of randomly being killed on the side.
2: All right. I don't agree with you. I think sometimes there are things that you need to do to scare people in order for them to not just...
1: So you agree this is fair-mongering?
2: It depends on how you take it. They didn't scare anyone, you know. All they did was put the stats out. You got scared from it. The public
1: Me?
2: Got scared from it.
1: Yeah.
2: They didn't say, oh, y'all, AIDS is going around or HIV is going around. They never said that. They literally just laid it out. How you received it is that they're trying to scare anybody. They didn't do that. All this woman did. So whoever it is on your social media who walking around skinning and doing all of this stuff, trying to scare other people, then that's on them. But that's not what they did. And you're not going to put these on these people. These are good, decent people whose job is to let us know what's going on.
1: Inquiry.
2: And they did.
1: My inquiry was... Okay.
2: And they did it.
1: How do we... This sounds tongue-in-cheek to me. Last week, I read in the news that Micheline Regis receives a wonderful award for...
2: You keep saying the same thing over and over again.
1: That's
2: you said that
1: over
2: before times.
1: I'm saying to you. So the question then is, what was the purpose of brandishing these new numbers without any new recommendation?
2: They didn't brandish the numbers. They said... And who said they didn't give any recommendations? This is what the news reported. I didn't even read the entire article. I read a portion of it. Okay. So now what you're also doing is assuming. So before you go and talk bad about these people who are literally just doing their job, go and read the article.
1: Okay.
2: Okay.
1: Fantastic. Listen, don't get the new AIDS that's out there. I suspect it's
2: They never said there was new.
1: Get the new people with AIDS. Just find a way to avoid them. Just keep on going conking with the people you've been conking with. And tell them to don't go
2: No, because it is be them.
1: And
2: you
1: tell
2: ain't
1: them
2: watch.
1: To don't go get they come from nowhere else
2: You
1: neither.
2: Ain't watch them.
1: Mm-mm.
2: The police.
1: You just keep going right to where you just get come from and get your come from there. Them said they good for skinning.
2: Please tell. What? Mm-mm.
1: What?
2: I know.
1: That,
2: I got to take over that.
1: That
2: and
1: was
2: then,
1: out of my page.
2: Yeah, y'all ain't going, mm-mm. And I, mm-mm, remember when that nurse called you and said, leave it, don't ever come to the hospital again? You remember that?
1: Yeah.
2: That nurse said, leave it, don't ever let me see you in the hospital. Mm-mm. Y'all ain't going to set me up. I think we still have some time. MP salaries is something that we were supposed to touch on. This was something that...
1: I think it's so funny that you asked for a raise in salary and then got on vacation 2 days later. You know, you should pay me
2: they
1: some more.
2: They didn't ask for a raise. In their defense, it was something that they are proposing to bring. It's not something that has been brought. So don't do that. Don't say they asked for a raise.
1: You're really going to save that. Tell you I'll come back so people can say, ah, Lord.
2: But this, in their defense, it was leaked. It wasn't something that they said. It was leaked. Somebody, it was like, hey, y'all, this is what the government plans on doing.
1: So
2: it was leaked.
1: 2 days before you go on a long vacation.
2: They on summer break. They can't get a little summer break.
1: You know, the best way to ask for more money is when they see you, you look like a slave. I just want to see you. I want to see your tongue on your chest. I want you to be out of breath. Every time I see you, then I say, boy, you know something? I really should give Sonny one extra $10, you know. You know what I mean? But when I ask, but where's Sonny who requests the raise? Oh, Chief, she going on vacation. Vacation? She got too much money, eh? Man, no. You can't get it the week you go on vacation. Let's pretend like we didn't know it leaked. You all unleak it.
2: They leaked it. And we were supposed to touch on it yesterday, but of course, you know, we ran out of time. We weren't even able to open up the phone lines. I'm trying to pull up the story very quickly so we can tell y'all exactly what it is.
1: Yeah.
2: I put it inside the group and now I can't find it.
1: That's fine.
2: But they apparently are seeking raise. It's not a big salary jump. No. I actually think that they should get more
1: reasonable.
2: Money because I think you get what you attract. I think a lot of people, and that's why you have a lot of people who are in-house who have already, who have other careers because you cannot make a career out of that. I think they make, this is what I'm trying to pull up, how much money they actually make.
1: Mm-hmm.
2: Can you remember?
1: $28,000.
2: And how much money do senators make?
1: $35,000 is what senators make. $12,000, and now they are going to $15,000.
2: You know, I can hear that. Whatever's happening, it's very distracting.
1: The next time you hear it, say, "Master speak, thy servant hear."
2: I'm gonna start making you not wear these glasses when you on this show because you'll be doing the most, and very distracting.
1: Oh boy!
2: Because now I have to do all the work because you distracted doing something else.
1: People are sending me information that they want you to have.
2: What's the information? Tell me.
1: Well, some of the people say, "See, now you made me forget what they say." They say,
2: "Oh,
1: they said to let Sonny know." It's just reading the message to me. Is that a problem?
2: Because I can hear it.
1: It says, "Let Sonny know that the yellow sticker is left when they can't get." This look like 2 year box to cut you off.
2: No, I've had a sticker on my box.
1: Say if you either meet that on your box when they done turn it off or if your fence was locked. So lock your fence, people, because you'll get a yellow sticker.
2: Or get a dog and then they can't come in at all.
1: Don't say that on the TV.
2: Oh. No. You know what I mean. You know what I meant.
1: No, I didn't.
2: Sorry. I'm still trying to pull this up. Talk a little bit while I pull it up. Do something.
1: I just did something.
2: What are you looking for? The actual thing, I want to tell them what the actual figure is. Oh, finally found it.
1: $35,000.
2: No, you don't know nothing. Because you, I don't know why. Why are you here?
1: I'm here to talk to you.
2: But I got to put.
1: Well, you just decide you want to look at these people's number, you know.
2: So it'll be up to $32,000 a year for members of parliament and $16,000 for senators. Mm-hmm. So what they currently make. Is MPs receive $28,000 a year and senators receive $12,500.
1: Mm-hmm.
2: While instead of talking to the people, could you figure out how much that is monthly so we could put it in context for the people? $12,500 and $28,000. So cabinet ministers also receive their ministerial salaries and then duty allowances in addition to their salaries at MPs. So the change would allow them to get a duty allowance as well. So increase the salary of the leader of the opposition. So Michael Bintard will go from 50,000 to 66,000.
1: That's what the cabinet minister makes now.
2: And he will also receive $5,000 a year in duty allowance where he previously got none.
1: So that's 70K to be leader of the opposition. No wonder why he resigned.
2: The speaker would take $140,000 a year. Currently, the speaker has a salary of 80,000 and a duty of...
1: But this, remember now, they just gave the speaker administrative responsibilities now, you know, because now the House of Assembly has its own budget. Was that the speaker? Sorry, is that the speaker or is that the Chief Justice? I think the speaker is getting new duties.
2: Okay.
1: And naturally, if you change my job description, you should pay me more money.
2: So MPs now will receive a total of $60,000 in salary and then duty allowances. I don't think that's a lot of money.
1: It's not a lot of money.
2: At all. I think maybe now isn't the time when gas prices and stuff is still high and people talking about how rent is high and everything else. For you to be seeming as if you were trying to pay yourself more money, I think now is the right time, but I have no problem with them making more money.
1: And besides, when you consider the fact that the average minister of the government, right? Yes, he's an MP. That MP is expected to bury people. That MP is expected to go to every cookout in the Bahamas and buy all the soda. That MP is also expected to bring steel cap to my house. That MP is also expected to bring buy turkey. Notwithstanding that, he also have to run an office that he need to keep an old woman
2: in every
1: day.
2: No, but they want you to do that out your pocket. They don't want you to do that with the allowance.
1: Why would I pay to do my job? That wouldn't make sense. Because why would I pay to do my job?
2: Because that is what MPs have put themselves out there for them to do. When you start doing back to school fairs and when you start giving me ham and turkey, you can't just stop that.
1: This is my point. And so the point is, so now I need to be able to have a sufficient resource, since you want me to pay, mm-hmm. I need to have sufficient resource. You like turkey? Well, I need a little something to buy turkey.
2: I honestly don't have a problem. I do not think that it's a lot of money at all. $12,000 for senators, I think, is, it's absolutely ridiculous. I don't know many people who would work for $12,000. Now, also, they don't really meet every day. So that's...
1: But you can imagine sitting on for 12 hours through a budget debate, or 19 hours of budget debate. Women are work.
2: Yeah, no,
1: work
2: I have
1: priority.
2: To sit down through because we did
1: work a parity is a serious thing now.
2: I know, but I'm just saying. Someone said, just for clarification, is the salary of the MPs or the budget amount they get? No, that's separate. So they get a different amount that's allocated for the constituency. I think like 12,000. How much is it?
1: The constituency allocation is 100,000
2: for the year, for the 5 years, or for
1: a
2: year.
1: No, $100,000 a year. It's 500.
2: Yeah, so it's separate.
1: Yeah, but remember, out of that. Gotta come.
2: The office, the salaries, I know.
1: Okay. On any other thing he needs
2: to run. The person was just asking that. No, that's separate.
1: Right. I don't. Bahamians have to move beyond this. Even if you remember during the. What do you call the thing? Election period?
2: Mm-hmm.
1: When they keep going viral about this chap that lives in London, right?
2: Yeah.
1: And my thing is, I'm advised, the boy has 2 master's degrees. He's living away from home.
2: Mm-hmm.
1: He's choosing to not start family life so that he could be a career foreign officer.
2: Mm-hmm.
1: Like, what should we pay him? Like,
2: you know, I think
1: a 6-pack of collect?
2: I'm going to say something and it's going to sound wrong, but I don't know any other way to say it. I think that what sounds like a big salary for a lot of Bahamians is not actually a big salary.
1: No,
2: because some of them would never see a salary of that size, and so they think that it's a lot of money.
1: But I'm saying,
2: does that make sense?
1: Okay, your mommy tell you, go to school, get your education, get yourself a good job, right? What would be the purpose of going to school and getting an education?
2: Well, you're not supposed to.
1: When it's time to get the good job, the people can say, and you got to pay them all of that?
2: Technically, I guess what people are saying is you're not supposed to go into politics to enrich yourself. You're supposed to go into it because you
1: care. But I'm supposed to empower myself.
2: Supposed to go into it because you care, you know, but I also care, but I also have a family I have to take care of.
1: Have you ever seen,
2: you know, because y'all want to see the family photo, and the family photo would include the wife and the children. I have to continue to pay for them, and I can't pay for them with $12,500 a year. That's less than minimum wage.
1: The politician told me today that before he was elected, he could walk downtown, the whole of downtown, it would take him about 12 minutes. He say, Mella, for me to get from where's downtown, Victoria Avenue, mm-hmm. The Parliament Street is about an hour. Everybody want to walk. Everybody got something they want to say. Everybody have a need they need me to address. He said, I didn't even realize people needed all these things. And they don't care which politician they see. My brother, I need to see the Prime Minister, but guess what? By proxy, you are him.
2: Mm.
1: And people just offload. How much do you think you should pay me for that?
2: I don't have a problem with
1: that. Yeah, man, please give these people some
2: money. I don't have a problem
1: money.
2: With it. Anyway,
1: I just don't know if you should ask for the money.
2: No, it ain't now. But I don't think they're doing it now. I don't think they're doing it now. I think it was leaked, and this is what the proposal is. Who knows when they'll come back and try to... And it has to be something that's agreed by the opposition as well.
1: You don't think Michael can say yes to the 7,000? If you give me 20 extra $1,000...
2: Michael may say no because he may think that him saying no, you know, gives him an extra chance of... remaining leader.
1: Or they will definitely fire him because all the fellas behind him who waiting to be, because you know they could be opposition long. So all the fellas behind him who waiting to be leader of the opposition can say, you going crazy, say yes. And I will say this, you know, what's funny about this is it was Michael Pintard that said at a thing that I was in primary school do that says, find yourself a job that you love so much that you would volunteer to do it for free and then become good enough at doing that job that someone pays you to do it. Okay. I actually got that from Michael Pintard. And so, Michael, this is your one chance. When they tell you they will give you $20,000 more, you say, no, 20, I love this job so much. I just want to show up here. Don't pay me. That's what you have to do.
2: Okay.
1: All right, Mikey. Mikey, this is your big one.
2: We'll continue this conversation when the bill actually is proposed and it comes
1: forward.
2: Forfeit my salary to do what?
1: Because we looking.
2: You ready to forfeit yours? Because the leader, the woman, the leader, woman, them forfeit
1: his.
2: He's
1: an imposter.
2: The real leader, the woman. We still waiting to see what you could do for the woman now.
1: He's trying to buy.
2: Besides giving me high blood pressure, I don't know what you do for the woman now.
1: How else would you know you're hard waking if it don't give you good pressure?
2: Anyway, we moving on from this. Police sent out a PSA video. You know, I gotta commend them for actually doing it. It's not a bad video. I think it's in light of all of the things that are going on with older men and younger girls, which honestly has been going on from I was in high school. You know, the big joke was the Hondas used to come and pull up during lunchtime and drop off the lunch. You know, a lot of these kids don't know that there's something wrong with a grown man that wants to have a relationship with a 13, 14-year-old girl. And so they put out this PSA, I guess, to kind of inform the public, inform young girls. This is a video.

0: girl. I have a secret to tell you.
1: What?
0: I have a boyfriend.
1: A boyfriend? Who is it?
0: It's Marcus.
1: Wait, Marcus? The man with the Honda?
0: Yeah.
1: That's a grown man.
0: He ain't that grown.
1: And he like dirty?
0: You silly. Can't tell no one. It's a secret.
1: But this you didn't hire Jen or Mary from me. You don't think something wrong?
0: He said he think my mommy may not like him.
1: Oh, you know you wrong.
0: Girl, you just jealous of me.
1: Okay then, let's ask your big sister to see how she feel about it.
2: If he's a man and you're a child, it's not love. It's a crime. If someone is telling you to keep your relationship a secret from your parents, teachers, or people who care about you, it's a warning sign. If you're afraid to tell your parents, tell a teacher, tell an older sibling, tell a guidance counselor, tell someone you trust. You deserve to be safe. You deserve to be protected. You deserve a chance to be a child. If you or someone you know is a victim of this crime, contact the Criminal Investigation Department or tell a trusted adult. Speak up, protect each other, and join us as we continue to create safer communities.
3: I like it. You deserve to be safe.
4: Quality is funny, but I like the messages. I like. Yeah, I like the message. I like that they're, you know, putting these PSAs out. Yeah. I appreciate what they're doing. You know, they have like the police have like a live channel show. I can't remember which day it's come on. I think I watched it like once or twice when I was
3: in. Sunday days.
4: It's come on every day?
3: Yeah, I catch it one or two times.
4: Yeah, so they're trying. I think they're trying to revamp the image and, you know, trying to be more community-centered, not just with urban renewal. So good for them. I thought it was a nice little message, especially in light of some of the things that have been going on. So it was a nice little message.
3: Yeah, if
4: you're out there, Lil, Susie, and Marcus try to hit on you.
3: In the Honda.
4: And it was the bus drivers, too. It was a whole epidemic of bus drivers, too, when I was in school. They say that, but the girls used to drive around all day in the front seat. Was C-Cal still shaking her head? Well, because she knows, too.
3: The people that knew me in that life know. I don't blame it, Jerry.
4: But see, you ain't had to say it. Nobody was pointing fingers at you. I just said it was the bus drivers was.
3: All the people that knew me in that life knew. I don't. As a matter of fact, I just called the police for children who I think having too much fun.
4: Yes, you did say that the other day. That you did do that. So in relation to the story, something I found this very strange. Maybe I need a little bit more information. But a New Providence man has been acquitted of having unlawful sexual relationship with a 12-year-old girl. Prosecutors said that he met online. Mm-hmm. Now, there's some bits and pieces of this story. I just need to understand what was in the mind of the jury because I was very confused. Because even reading the story, I was like, huh? And maybe that's why they don't ask people like me to be on a jury. So after deliberating for almost 2 hours, the Supreme Court jury acquitted the 25-year-old man by a vote of 6-2 following a trial before Justice Archer Minnis. So he was sentenced to 18 months in prison prior after pleading guilty to the exact same crime in 2021. So he already been to jail in 2021 for doing this exact same thing, only got 18 months. So now he's accused of it again. So he allegedly developed an online friendship with this 11-year-old girl he met on Facebook in January of 2023. Then he began picking her up on several occasions and they began to have sex after she turned 12. According to the girl, she had sex with him twice in his car at his home at South Beach. The jurors also went through all of the crude and lewd messages that he allegedly sent to the complainant. So they had all the messages. They had the Facebook messages. They had the WhatsApp messages that were explained. In addition, the girl was able to describe what his room looked like. The fact that his bed was on the floor. The fact that he had blocks on the bed. What the curtains looked like. She was able to describe everything. Yet, they still acquitted him. Mm. That don't sound strange to you?
3: Do you know the jury composition?
4: No. No idea. This is a man who went to jail for previously doing it. They read the messages. The girl was able to describe everything about this man, and he was still acquitted. Mm. That doesn't sound strange to you.
3: Attorney General's office, give me the jury composition. I want to hear that.
5: I Am the Nation will be back right after these messages.

0: in the doghouse.
1: Welcome back to Eye on the Nation.
2: Hello, welcome back to Eye on the Nation. I'm Levin Miller.
3: And I'm Sani Brown. And I think we're done with that, right?
2: Yeah.
3: We're wrapped up with that. I just found it very curious. I see you guys in the comments asking how many men to women. I have no idea.
2: I tell you,
3: that's actually
2: like a thing. What's happening?
3: They didn't say. But reading the story, I mean, from I read the first line, I said guilty.
2: Yeah.
3: So I maybe there's some valid information left out. But from everything that was described in the story, I am very shocked that he was able to get off. Anyway,
2: yeah.
3: This is the country that we live in.
2: Yeah.
3: Before we move on, don't forget the Canoe is a modern digital payment platform.
2: What kind of payment is it?
3: You couldn't let me get away with that.
2: I just want to make sure we all on the same page.
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3: All right, while we're still on the subject, Francis Polycarpe. His French name, Polycarpe. How you doing? I'm trying to figure out how to pronounce it.
2: I'm just trying to figure out why you have to shift. You're shifting every.
3: Because, you know, when you do French, you know.
2: It's Francais.
3: Francais, I don't know.
2: Okay.
3: I would assume that's his name. Apparently.
2: So when I say French toast, like, or.
3: The U.S. letting us know that they sent in back a man who has been accused and convicted of being a child predator. The U.S. could do it and tell us, hey, this is what this man is doing, but we can't do it for ourselves.
2: No. That's because they importing talent. You have to tell us that. That's a different thing. You can't import him.
3: They could tell us, hey,
2: we're
3: sending this man back. He's a child predator.
2: Yeah, but they're now sending him to the Bahamas, right? So he could end up in any one of the 700 islands, rocks, or keys, right? That's fair. What I'm saying is you can't say we let him go to B-Dawgs and he lived through McCullough Corner in house number 29.
3: That's not what they're going to do. They're going to say that
2: that's
3: he's been
2: exactly
3: released from prison.
2: They're not
3: going to say where he lives.
2: Okay.
3: I think we should know where he lives, but, you know, that's neither here or there. But anyway, he was convicted in 2018 of attempting to sexually assault a child. I assume that he did his sentence and now they're sending him back to us.
2: Right.
3: So here's Francis Polycarpe. They could tell us with his face and everything.
2: Yeah.
3: And his name. But y'all don't want to know?
2: Y'all don't kill this man, okay? Y'all give him a little chance.
3: Anyway, while we're sticking to court news, a woman was allegedly kidnapped by an ex-boyfriend, according to the press release from the news. I'm trying to pull up the story, but from what I'm trying to remember the exact date and time. Sorry.
2: She was kidnapped from her ex-boyfriend.
3: Yes.
2: Mm-hmm.
3: Do you remember? No, because I be the one that is out to pull up everything. Anyway, so this is what police saying. This 29-year-old woman reported that her former boyfriend forcibly entered into her vehicle, abducted her, and repeatedly assaulted her before she escaped with the help of a concerned citizen. Shout out to that concerned citizen. So the 29-year-old suspect was later arrested and remains in police custody. So this is what they said happened. The complainant told police she had previously been in a relationship with the suspect, which ended in May of this year. Shortly after 8 a.m. on Monday, while parking her vehicle in the Golden Eights area to go to work, she was approached by the former boyfriend. He forced open a vehicle door, stole her cell phone, and then ran. The incident was reported to the police. The officers made an effort to locate him, but those initial attempts were unsuccessful, so they say. Later that day, apparently the complainant agreed to meet the suspect at a shopping plaza. So I don't know what happened between then. Maybe he called her from her cell phone on another phone, or maybe she called the cell phone and he finally picked up And he was like, come, I have your phone. This is where you could get it. When she went to go and get the phone, the suspect approached her from the driver's side, forcibly entered her vehicle, pushed her into the passenger seat. Police said the complainant repeatedly sounded the vehicle's horn in an attempt to attract attention of nearby persons, but was unsuccessful. The suspect then drove at a high speed, traveling through traffic before taking the complainant to the Marshall Road area. During the drive, he repeatedly physically attacked her. Upon arriving at a dock ramp, the physical confrontation continued until a concerned citizen approached and engaged the suspect in a conversation, allowing the woman time to escape. She then went to the East Street South Police Station, where she reported the incident. Police responded swiftly and then arrested the 29-year-old suspect, who remains in custody.
2: Yeah, she sounded like she needed one of these. If she had one of these.
3: If she blew the horn.
2: Yeah.
3: And they didn't hear the
2: See,
3: horn. They,
2: but you know, Bahamians, you know, we live in a horn-blowing culture now, where everybody blowing the horn for everything. Brave already told you what to do, and nobody wants to listen to Brave. Brave say, when danger appears, you reach for your whistle and you say, hey, danger, I have my whistle. Assailant will be gone. And so I want to tell her, my dear, invest yourself in a whistle in case you need to blow your whistle.
3: Who gave that to you?
2: Danger.
3: Who gave
2: danger?
3: We're moving on. Can we move on?
2: You see that? And just like that, you would have averted danger.
3: I would have, definitely. So, and you know, not victim blaming in any way, but I just want us to be a little bit more careful. He could have kept that phone.
2: Why y'all didn't just track the phone? You'd gone to the police. You ain't tracking this phone that you care about.
3: Maybe
2: so
3: it
2: much.
3: Wasn't an iPhone.
2: Man, stop it. I'm tracking my Samsung as we speak.
3: Maybe I don't have the track. Do I have to find the thing on my phone?
2: Why you ain't tracking your cell phone? I pray to God you thief my phone. Man, please thief that. When Pookie them break in my car and take the battery and the headlight and the grill and the bumper, you know how I find Pookie them? Pookie them also took my phone. You have electronics you don't
3: Ladies,
2: track?
3: Ladies, get some pepper spray. I have some in my bag.
2: Brave say get a whistle, Francesca.
3: I wish my bag was right here. I could show you all the pepper spray. I have pepper spray in my bag and I have it in different colors. I have a purple one and I have a pink one.
2: I feel like you're threatening me. I want to let you know.
3: Blow it up one more time. I will go and get the pepper spray out my bag.
2: Shanta.
3: I will go and get the pepper spray out my bag.
2: Shanta. Danger. Don't be dangerous. Cease from dangerous activity.
3: I will get the... We have more news to talk about. Okay. We have a lot more to
2: tell
3: go.
2: You it works.
3: We have a lot more to go. So I recently found out, I guess y'all can watch it on the news tonight, breaking news, that remember we talked about the 91-year-old woman that was unfortunately sexually assaulted, I think was that late last week or early this week? Mm-hmm. Everything is just rolling into one. That someone was charged before the courts today, and it happened to be her son.
2: Yeah.
3: And he was charged with unlawful sexual intercourse as well as incest. So y'all could tune into Eyewitness News today for more on that story. But the things I want to say, I cannot say, and it is now a case that is before the courts.
2: Yes.
3: And that is all I will say.
2: Yes.
3: All right. Back into what's happening with the news. I don't know what's going on. Someone say a demon, this spirit is traveling, if you believe in that kind of stuff.
2: Could they tell me where the demon somebody, could be so I could don't go that way?
3: I saw somebody said, a true story. Somebody wrote, and I had to delete them afterward, that all the blood that is being shed in the traffic accidents on the street is the price that the PLP government
2: that was the
3: paid.
2: Apostle.
3: You saw? No, it wasn't apostle. Somebody else said that because I don't follow the apostle. The price that the PLP paid to win the election. I don't know why y'all. I can't take foolishness. I can't take a lot of foolishness.
2: And the PLP can't tell me how to win the Powerball?
3: I can't take a lot of foolishness. I when I see foolishness, I delete foolishness. But I guess this is all coming from the fact that there was another traffic fatality early this morning on the same road that we talked about yesterday, same Coral Harbor Road that I told y'all, I said it's a very dangerous road. I lived Coral Harbor for a long time. If you are not familiar with that road, that is not a road for someone to just be beginner and trying to drive.
2: They've taken steps to make that road. When me and young Akeem Sanders rescued the woman out of the lake the morning that she tumbled into the lake while we were running the commando.
3: I mean,
2: of the
3: one thing you could do.
2: And I'm telling you about
3: this. Is make everything about you.
2: You know I have my whistle, right? Since that time, they have added to the curb. Are you aware of that? They
3: I lived also,
2: right. And I'm so I'm saying it is times like these when you wonder, like, what can we do?
3: The road is very dark. I must say they have improved. They have paved portions of that road because it used to flood a lot. So there are portions of that road that they paved, because what they used to do to the Coral Harbor Road is what they do into Shirley Street now. Is whenever there was a pothole, they would just patch it. They would cut out the little square and they would patch it. But what happens is the patch don't last that long. And because they cut it out bigger, now we have a bigger hole. Mm-hmm. And so that Coral Harbor Road used to just be, you couldn't really speed on it unless your shocks and your brakes were really good, because it was literally like this. Yes, and even then. And it was uneven, and you would be doing this and dropping in holes and stuff. So they did pave portions of the road. They even lifted up a part of the road, so the road is better. But where this accident took place was by Odyssey, which is that little strip.
2: The curb.
3: Yeah, like right by the curb. There are no lights there. You have to drive with your brights there. I think we explained to you guys before why there are no lights on that road, because it is so close to three airports. Odyssey Executive and obviously the main airport. But if you don't know that road, that's like Prince Charles Drive. You have to know where every curb is. And sometimes...
2: Civil Aviation is over there as well. Right?
3: The what?
2: Civil Aviation is over there as well. Right?
3: Where?
2: Isn't the Civil Aviation building right there after you pass? So there's...
3: Well, I don't know. I know where Odyssey is.
2: Yeah.
3: Maybe it is. I don't know. But unfortunately, someone lost their life this morning on that road. I think we have a report from Jose. We don't have the report. Oh, okay. I thought we did. Okay. But maybe I could pull up the story really
2: quickly. I want to use this opportunity again. People continue to think I joke about it when I say it. The correlation for me is just too glaring. And even as, you know, the Israeli general might say in this moment that correlation isn't always causation, I am of the view that these cars need to be restricted from New Providence. And they need to only be... Here's the thing. The thing is, if a vehicle can go airborne during these times, you massively increase the amount of damage it can do. And that's even if it comes off the ground. These vehicles are too light. They're too... And Nassau roads provide too much instability.
3: So then maybe it shouldn't be let... punish an entire section of the community that cannot afford to get brand new cars by stopping them from getting the cars that they can afford, because the bus system does not work and they cannot afford to go to the bank to get a brand new car. So maybe, just maybe, instead of stopping them from getting the only affordable car they get, how about we fix the roads?
2: We could fix the bus system. Okay. That's fine.
3: We could also fix the roads.
2: Right. But that those things are missing doesn't
3: but we could also
2: remove
3: fix the
2: fact. Yeah, and then they will go faster and they will really crash.
3: Nobody
2: them.
3: Is talking about going faster, but I will never be in agreement until we are living in an economy where people can afford the things that you can afford. Everybody doesn't want
2: they
3: to go to the bank.
2: They also can't afford to die.
3: Yes, but when somebody is thinking about the fact that I need a decent ride to get to and from work, because if I show up to work late one more time, I'm going to get fired and I cannot take care of my family and I cannot afford the $20,000, $30,000, $40,000, $50,000 to go to the bank, because then I have to come up with a down payment and they're going to take $700 out of my salary. I cannot afford that. The only thing that I can afford is $5,000. I can get me a decent car for $5,000. Until we live in a society where people don't have to depend on these cars, I will never be in agreement of having these cars off of the street. Because what is the alternative? Are you going to pick everybody up in your bus every day and drop them to work?
2: The alternative is you create the bus system that is able to cater to people. That's fine.
3: Which is not catering to anybody right now.
2: I'm not saying that you wake up and... That's not true, Sanjeska.
3: It is absolutely not. Buses don't run in every area.
2: So how do you explain all the teachers? You said it's catering to nobody.
3: I said it doesn't cater to everybody, is what I said. It absolutely does not.
2: So we fix it. So we fix it.
3: You've been talking about fixing the bus system for forever. I'm not opposing fixing the bus system. I feel like fixing the bus system would absolutely create a need for some of these vehicles to be off of the road, because the traffic that all these vehicles on the road causes is another thing. I'm not opposed to it. But until that happens, you cannot take my car away from me because I cannot afford an expensive car.
2: Well, I'm telling the minister to do this in the morning. I'm saying to the minister that in this five-year window, how is the American society functioning without any of these vehicles if they're so necessary?
3: Because you could buy a car, an American car that you love so much, or a European car, for the same amount that you could buy these little cars for.
2: Right.
3: So that's why they don't need them.
2: So that because sounds like the, something that we could fix through the adjustment of tariffs.
3: The $5,000 that I pay in for a 1999 Honda over here, you could buy a 2015 something in the States.
2: I don't disagree.
3: So they don't have to buy these little cars.
2: So you, so that sounds like we have to fix the commerce around automobile ownership, right? And this is the one place I want to actually thank the people over there at EV Motors. Because I don't know if you've noticed, ever since the introduction of EV Motors, even them American cars have come down in price. It is a basic tenet of economic that supply drives demand.
3: I understand.
2: And I'm
3: that.
2: Saying that if you remove this avaricious appetite for these disposable vehicles, that's why they ain't care when they mash them up.
3: Well, I would just like to say, in all of these traffic accidents that happened over the weekend, only one of them involved the kind of car that you were talking about.
2: The Mazda was the same thing?
3: The Mazda is not a Chinese car.
2: You mean the Mazda that was in the accident?
3: It's not a Chinese car.
2: Okay.
3: The Swift would be the only car that you're talking about.
2: No, the Mazda was the same thing.
3: Mazda is not one of those. A Mazda, first of all, is not a cheap car.
2: I'm not talking about the label they put on the vehicle. You know, I'm talking about the car. See if that Mazda ain't come out of the Japan direct market.
3: You don't know where it came from.
2: Okay.
3: That's all I'm saying. You don't know where it came from.
2: So,
3: and I don't care. And also, I don't care what kind of car you drive. If we don't stop speeding, it shouldn't matter the kind of car you drive. Of course you want to have a safe car because accidents can happen.
2: Correct.
3: But we also need to slow the hell down.
2: I agree with you. And what I'm saying to you is we need to work on a minimum tonnage for vehicles. The fact that they are rewarding people for driving these teeny tiny cars, the ones that are, if you check the crash rate, are the ones where people are more likely to die in a crash. I don't understand why am I not being benefited for making a safer choice is all I'm saying.
3: Yep, they do benefit people when they, well, the electric car people.
2: They create a whole, they create a whole division for me and you for driving safe car.
3: It was big.
2: Safe.
3: I know, it's big. It's the only time I'm grateful I drive a tank.
2: Right, if you hit that, woe will be unto you. Hey. All I'm saying is,
3: anyway,
2: if we are going to develop as a, I don't have a problem with these cars in Bimini, you know. I don't have a problem with these cars in Harbor Island. I don't have a problem with these cars on
3: People
2: Great
3: are saying
2: Wales
3: the
2: Key.
3: Mazda is from Japan.
2: Yeah, I'm telling you, they come out of the Japan market.
3: What is going on?
2: We have to understand that cars under 2,800 pounds ain't for us.
3: We also have to
2: cars
3: understand that if
2: cars that are beneath
3: all
2: a certain crash assessment rating ain't for us. Behemoths like running into things, and you need to make sure that the vehicles.
3: Maybe what we should do is teach behemoths to slow down so they don't run into things.
2: Okay.
3: No? Not take my car away from me because you want speed.
2: Okay.
3: So, now we still
2: so what happened when
3: we still,
2: I stopped speeding and then
3: still,
2: you run into me?
3: We still getting into accidents.
2: Yeah.
3: In your scenario, the only difference is I may not die.
2: No one could die.
3: But I'm still getting into an accident. We're trying to stop people from getting into the accidents.
2: Yeah. You know, like how
3: you get that.
2: You know, I was just moseying along with my chicken that I had just gotten when unbeknownst to me comes this guy
3: over there.
2: Again, guess who it was? Lil Jappy.
3: It's not the car. It's the people in the car. We need to slow down. And this is coming from me and I like go fast. Yeah. We all need to slow down.
2: Yeah.
3: Honestly, just today, and I was driving and I was, Lord, I was coming to work and this person in front of me in this Lil Jeep was going no more than 15.
2: You mean the speed limit?
3: 15 is not the speed limit. And I wanted to overtake. And honestly, I just was like, Sunny, when you reach, you reach. Yeah. I have been telling myself that recently. I'm a reformed speeder.
2: Yeah.
3: Reformed? Yes.
2: I have a slogan.
3: Just slow down.
2: What's wrong with my face? Don't let being late make you the late.
3: We didn't like that one.
2: You think wherever they were speeding to, they reach? I think. Don't let being late make
3: anyway, it was a 23-year-old man that passed away this morning on the road. Not sure what happened. The press release sounded confusing because it didn't sound like overtaking. It sounded like it was a head-on collision.
2: That's what it looked like, actually. All that means is he was overtaken and he ain't got enough juice to get back in the line.
3: But they didn't say anything about overtaking. No. Usually when they say, when it's overtake, they say overtaking in the press release.
2: Plus,
3: they didn't say
2: plus
3: anything.
2: The curb right there, if you remember. That
3: where
2: curb,
3: they were was not the curb. That's on the straight road.
2: So if you come around that curve and can't level off, you could have a head-on collision on the straight part because you're still trying to level off. That curve has a uncanny sway to it.
3: Oh, trust me, I know about that road very well. Yeah. Yeah, it is. If you do not know that road, I wouldn't encourage.
2: And like I say, before people used to just tumble into the lake, but then they added that, and maybe they should put tar on that. They added that little bumper area with the berth, right? You know the berths there? But that don't help them.
3: Anyway, speaking of traffic accidents, so police have released a press statement confirming that a woman who was missing, she was previously on a missing poster. Evelina Johnson was one of those victims that died in Sunday's traffic collision on Shirley Street and Church Street. So bringing to a tragic end the search after family members formally identified her this morning. So on Monday, officers from the Criminal Investigation Department received a missing person report from a 22-year-old relative who said that she and other family members had neither seen or heard from their cousin since Saturday night. Ms. Johnson was reportedly last seen in the Adelaide Village area. In response, police issued a missing person flyer seeking the public's assistance in locating her. Police can now confirm that Ms. Johnson was positively identified by family members today at approximately 11 a.m. She was one of the victims of that fatal traffic collision that occurred in the area of Shirley Street and Church Street on Sunday. The police force, and of course, I and the Nation, is extending their deepest condolences to Ms. Johnson's family, loved ones, and all the families across the nation who have suffered losses in traffic accidents lately.
2: I was very concerned when I saw that.
3: What was the concern?
2: The concern was when the police got the missing person report.
3: Saturday.
2: I suspect. The concern was when the police got the missing person report.
3: Saturday.
2: I suspect they got the missing person's report Saturday.

0: Maybe she didn't have identification on her. Maybe. I'm saying with all of what has happened over this weekend.
1: The only thing that concerned me is they had the four names up of the four females that passed away in that accident from Saturday morning.
0: Which means she had ID on her.
1: Or one of the surviving victims identified her.
0: And all I'm saying is when the police got the complaint, fine, maybe you didn't know who she was at the point of the complaint. At the point that you issued the bulletin, the police didn't check the ES-400 to find out if she had had interaction with the police. It just seemed out of place to me.
1: I'm just relaying the message.
0: Yeah.
1: And you know, while we're talking about it, I guess we can touch briefly on the subject matter that everybody has been talking about today. When we left the show yesterday, the CCTV footage was leaked of that accident. Horrific crash to watch. But I think it did open some people's eyes. I see blame shifted immediately. I've never seen the public turn on someone so quickly and so fast.
0: Yeah.
1: The first incident, I mean, after the first set of, I guess, conversations after the incident happened seemed to have been government fault, the road, the potholes. That was where I saw all the conversations. Was that kind of what you saw?
0: Yeah.
1: That's where I saw it. I even saw someone say that the family should sue government for the poor state of the road. So that was where the majority of the conversation, and you had people filtering here and there about recklessness and young children and drinking and driving or whatever. But most of it from what I seen was blaming the road. And then when that video was released, the shift happened almost immediately. And now it seems as though the vitriol that has moved on now from the government to, unfortunately, the driver of the vehicle, not just because of that video, but
0: following videos
1: and pictures, whoever is this young man's family, I would encourage them to encourage him to stay off of social media. And if he has any other visitors, to not let them record, take any photos, send in family groups, send to friend groups. Because what has been spreading around social media today does not look good.
0: Sometimes, according to Maslow, people have, or animals have, a desire to belong. At 19, that desire doesn't always come with discernment. And sometimes when the desire to belong is void of discernment, it leads to destruction. I think that that's just where we are. We are talking about a 19-year-old. And I tell people all the time, the difference between a really good story and a tragedy is the outcome of its ending. A lot of times, many of the things that you hakiki about, if you consider the danger that you were in fact involved in at the time, you realize that there's really nothing funny. And the funny part is that you survived. And so while it is egregious, what I have seen over the last 24 hours, I want us to remember that this is still a 19-year-old.
1: It's hard for people too when they think of
0: I got that.
1: We'll continue this conversation and we have other things to talk about when we...
0: He's 19.
1: Not that stupid. When we come back from the break, y'all. We'll be back right after this.
2: Eye on the Nation will be back right after these messages.
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0: Hello, welcome back to Iron the Nation. I'm Levin Miller.
1: And I'm Sunny Brown. I guess we could wrap that up, eh?
0: Yeah.
1: Wrap up that conversation.
0: It is sad.
1: There is no win. It's in the hands of the police now. No, there isn't. There is nothing that could bring those young ladies back. Excuse me, unfortunately. But I would just like to admonish whoever is the guardians, parents, or even sensible friend of the driver to stay off social media, not take any more photos, not take any more videos. I don't think that he took them with the intention of them being everywhere. But when you take something and you give it to someone, you have no idea where it's going to end up.
0: And your faux pas are unerasable and eternal.
1: Yeah.
0: And you could have done a million things, right? And no one got a single photo of it.
1: Yeah.
0: But if you have a faux pas, it will exist in eternity.
1: Yeah.
0: And there will be, if you taking it down will not matter. It exists forevermore. And that is why you also have to do an assessment of your friends. Because, like you said, you know, if you heard the girl in the video, she said, tell the people on the key you okay. So there were obviously people that were concerned about your well-being.
1: Mm-hmm.
0: We're trying to lift your spirits. Fine. Mm-hmm. Whatever it is.
1: No, you could have told them I was fine. You could have said, I visited Sunny in the hospital and she's okay. I didn't have to do a video.
0: That's my point.
1: And I didn't have to appear to be smiling in the video.
0: That's my point.
1: My
0: only walk away is he's a 19-year-old boy. And I remember the last time I checked, 19-year-old boys are kind of stupid.
1: Well, I guess we're just going to have to wait and see what happened with that. But I guess coming out of all of it, White Daddy said that there are going to be some road improvements.
0: Yeah.
1: And Shirley Street is going to be one of those roads, because whether or not the road played a factor in this accident, Shirley Street is in a deplorable state.
0: Yeah. I understand the paving as we speak, actually.
1: Oh, okay. They have, Shirley Street have more potholes, and not just the potholes. What I want them to find out, honestly, is why they keep digging these trenches for drains or whatever it is, and not, I know it can't be exactly level to the road, but does it have to be 10 foot deep?
0: Mm-hmm.
1: And it's all along the right hand side, I guess, of Shirley Street. That also is not good for your shocks and your tires.
0: Yeah.
1: So I don't know, maybe they're going to fix all of that, but here's what he had to say about what's going to happen with the road work.
2: Paving across New Providence. The reality is we have over 1,000 miles of road in New Providence. And I'm sure you've seen that we have been very aggressive in that regard. Actually, Shirley Street is one of those areas that needs road work. It has been on the agenda to pave even prior to any accidents, as well as other areas. You know, you've seen a number of fatalities throughout the country, so this isn't just New Providence. We've seen fatalities in Abaco, Grand Bahama, Andrus, and now another one this morning by Odyssey. So this seems to be a national concern in regards to motorists and the speed that persons are driving. So I do caution persons to slow down a bit. We wouldn't want another situation where we have families mourning over these type of situations. But I would add that the Ministry of Works continues their aggressive paving program.
0: And so I think he's doing the thing he can do, which is basically accepting, not responsibility, but accepting that, hey, there are some things that we need to do.
1: Mm-hmm.
0: Yeah. And we're going to do those things. It's also interesting that he would sprinkle in that, hey, these things are on the drawing board. I can tell you, I think I found out why some things take so long to come off the drawing board in government, though. It is because how we move government communication. Like, do you know if you want a pencil, you need to write to the minister? That doesn't make sense. The minister doesn't even know how many pencils we have.
1: Okay.
0: Why wouldn't you just write to the head of the pencil section so that when he forwards this with a cover note, as the head of the pencil section, he could say, Minister, Sancheska has requested a pencil, a yellow one, a number two. She said, we don't need to sharpen it. I've checked. I got 38 pencils, and we really like to have odd number pencils. If I give her a pencil, it will not affect the operation. And I forward that to the minister. But why would you write to the minister, who then have to write down the chain, I then have to write back up the chain, and it takes you 6 weeks to get the pencil, a pencil that we could have gotten to you in 3 days.
1: Yeah, that's not my problem.
0: I'm saying to you why.
1: Yeah, but that's not my problem.
0: Yes, but
1: But that's not my
0: They have to learn a new way of governance.
1: Okay, yes. So I don't even need to know any of that because that's not my problem. The problem is the road needs to be fixed. Find a way to do it now.
0: Right, but as a citizen, if
1: no, I don't have to understand that. That's not my
0: understand.
1: Problem.
0: If we continue the systems that aren't working, mm-hmm. and we offer nothing like about what it is we require or desire, mm-hmm. they're going to continue to give themselves pats on the back and like little stickies.
1: Yeah, but what I'm saying is that's not my problem. If the road needs to be fixed and y'all have a very archaic system, then somebody inside has to fix that because the average person wouldn't know what you said just now. Mm-hmm. So all I know is I put in a request 10 years ago for the road to be fixed. I don't care if it had to go through 50 different people. Y'all need to fix that internally. All mm-hmm. I need to know is the road need to be fixed.
0: Right.
1: And clearly, it don't take that much because Shirley Street is being paved now.
0: Right. So all I mean is now this letter walk in by foot.
1: Okay. So let it walk by foot every time.
0: Yeah.
1: If I know it could happen this fast, that means it could have always happened this fast. Right. So let's let it walk by foot every time.
0: Okay.
1: Or send an email or WhatsApp.
0: The fella by foot may be on vacation.
1: Or like the people that say, what's up? Yeah. Send a what's up? Send a what's up. Yeah. But anyway, he also gave an update on Shantytown demolition. You know, he loved the knockdown of Shantytown.
0: I could tell you that.
1: And he had to let y'all know, we ain't stopped knocking down yet. The Shantytown.
0: I's the most Shantytown, knocking us down cabinet minister they ever had.
1: This is what he had to say.
2: 30-day notice before and after that. You can demo. So we've served in New Providence some up to 8 months prior to now. I think it might be 3 shanty towns that we've served on already. I won't want to name them, but we've served 3 notices. So you'll see some demo in the month of July. Within the next 2 weeks, you'll see some demolition, and then notices will be served on Andrus and Abaco. Andrus. What we've seen, and I think the idea behind So there's a couple issues that we're trying to solve with this. It's we're ensuring that people build up to the proper building code. We're ensuring that we don't sector off persons who come here, who live amongst us, who not only that, some of them are Bahamians, to ensure that they live in the proper sanitary environment.
0: Yeah. And so it is a complex problem. I think it's funny for him to say, we could name the Shantytown. Minister, and you didn't put it in the notice. The Shantytown, them know exactly which set you mean. You could just tell us.
1: Yeah, well, they didn't want you all to be out there, I guess, waiting with the cameras.
0: Why not?
1: With the cameras.
0: That's the thing we come to see.
1: No, because he's calling each other. They say, hey, we're going
0: out. I could tell you that. Minister, you could just tell us, because you know they put the big sticker on your building.
1: Anyway,
0: you
1: why
0: know
1: daddy,
0: exactly which one he come
1: why daddy for. Put y'all on notice? Y'all got to go.
0: Yeah, Shantytowns, beware.
1: Y'all got to go. But they're the only ones apparently getting put on notice. Because apparently now government charging people for building on Crown land.
0: So you mean Tingham didn't get him the land?
1: It's something different, eh? A man has been charged after prosecutors say he illegally built on Crown land in New Providence well fields.
0: Mm-hmm. That means Tingham was in right.
1: So this guy is accused of causing damage to Crown land and operating without a valid building permit. So I guess they say they ain't just doing it to Tingham them.
0: Mm-hmm.
1: To the other ones. Mm-hmm. They doing it to y'all too. Just how y'all get mad that D-Set built on the land illegally.
0: Yeah, be mad at this too.
1: You should also be mad at this man too. I guess.
0: But I know one thing. Y'all might say just don't waste no tractor for this. Just light one fire right from the edge of the road.
1: Do not do that.
0: You ain't see the Shantytown they built in Pass Bacardi?
1: This isn't a Shantytown. He just
0: No, I'm
1: he
0: talking about
1: built.
0: If you ain't see these bunch of little house, the people them got popping up in the bush Pass Bacardi.
1: This man's 65, man. Y'all.
0: Perfect. He waters in heaven.
1: Lee died them alone. He was granted $500 bail. And the matter was adjourned to October 7th for trial. And I see all the comments and the people are saying, oh, y'all couldn't just leave him.
0: No.
1: And people are saying no because when you done pay $200,000 for land, it really has hurt your feelings when you see someone just go and
0: take a free piece.
1: That and quieting, I do not understand quieting. I think it is stealing and I think you should call it what it is.
0: No, it's
1: just
0: quieting.
1: Because I ain't mow this place down in a couple of years, you decide I'm watching this.
0: Yeah.
1: I gonna go build on this, mm-hmm. and now all of a sudden my land is your land?
0: And I intend to do so quietly.
1: Yeah. It's stealing. It is what it is. I don't even understand how that is a law. How that is allowed.
0: It's ideal. As a matter of fact, I own a piece of land close to me. I wish I had a thief, but it was across the road. I wanted it.
1: Well, just how government mad at people for doing it, apparently, government doing it to people. Because a hearing today apparently was held in the Privy Council, water and sewage gone, put a water tank on land that belonged to somebody else. Yeah. So I guess they say...
0: Thief from the thief, or it's mine. Yeah. I'm telling you.
1: I don't understand how anybody just builds things on things that don't belong to them.
0: They say, Charlie, yeah. Boy, we need to put this tank somewhere. Where do you think we should put it? My chief.
1: Put it right there. I mean, government all around the place mad at people. Y'all mad at the people in P&M constituency and Golden Gates for the school.
0: Yeah.
1: Y'all mad at this man for the house in the wetlands. That's what they call it, right?
0: Mm-hmm.
1: But Wellfields, thank you. But y'all put a whole tank on these people's property.
0: Yeah, but that's our tank.
1: So hey, that's okay.
0: You know what I blame them for? I blame you all for not putting a flag on the top of it. If you'd put a flag on the top of the tank, you could have said, I claim this land in the name of our sovereign King Charles. When you stick the flag there, now this is an act of war. And no one can make you move this tank. They'd have to get an army.
1: You know how long this was going on? This was going on from 2009?
0: Yeah. That's what's wrong. Next, water and sewage, listen to me. Who in charge of water and sewage now? Jobet, buy some big, big, big flag.
1: From 2009, this woman inherited her father's estate, which was this property.
0: Mm-hmm.
1: And then she say, oh, hey, this is not on y'all dinks.
0: Don't worry about that. We claim this in the name of Charles Regiment.
1: So then the government said we need some time to investigate.
0: Yeah.
1: In 2017, that's how long they needed time to investigate.
0: Yeah, we have to check. You got to give us a little chance.
1: After having appraised the parcel, they made an offer.
0: And she didn't want that?
1: No.
0: Oh, we claiming this for the crown.
1: But we didn't know if the offer was what the land was worth.
0: The crown need this. Okay? I want you to vacate this little space in the name of His Majesty.
1: It gets better. They made an offer, mm-hmm. She say no, and then they gave her a check for unauthorized occupancy, so they paid her rent for all the time that they was there, right? Apparently then, in May of 2018, pending the final settlement of the issue, the appellant, which would be Government Water and Sewage, indicated that they did another investigation and found no evidence that she owned the land, and they asked her for the check back.
0: Perfect. That's how you do it. You know what she's supposed to say? No back is 1, 2, 3.
1: Because I didn't uncash the check. Y'all is going to, the same amount of time it takes for y'all to investigate.
0: Yeah.
1: Because this started from 2008.
0: I investigated what happened to your check.
1: So in December of 2022, this is how long this has been going on, me. In December of 2022, the Supreme Court found that the appellant had a title and the respondent had not provided adequate proof of title. So it dismissed the respondent's writ and ordered the return of the check. So they found out, so the Supreme Court said, this woman have the title. Y'all don't have no real title. Give the woman back the check. So maybe she gave, she gave them the check back.
0: This is a white woman.
1: She gave the check back. I wasn't given that check
0: I can
1: back.
0: Tell you one thing. If you give a typical Negro a check with money right on the line, which you could go cash, you can't come back for the check. The bank have it now.
1: That's what they said. They ask her for the check.
0: That check is with Jesus.
1: Well, anyway, the court found that it is her land, or she has proof that it's her land. And hold on, let me go back to it, because, you know, it's very long. I'm trying to skim through it.
0: Jobet, just carry a flag and claim the land in the name of His Majesty.
1: This has been going on long. You see why people say this don't want to sue or don't want to go through stuff? Because for this to start from...
0: Oh, but don't worry about it. When they start paying damages...
1: Well, they gave them something. And then it sounds like they asked for it back. And then the court say, no, get that woman. Let me tell you something. You couldn't give me no money and then ask for it back. The minute you give me that, I didn't cash that.
0: I can tell you that. And I still robbing for my land.
1: I cashed that. And I'm moving that or whatever bank you thought it was in and putting it in another bank.
0: Yeah.
1: You wasn't going to find that no more.
0: I can tell you that. Not that money. This is our money now.
1: All right. We have 15 minutes. Okay. So Water and Sewage just up and built their water plant on private land in Mangrove Key. That's where it is, but they don't know. Agreeing to rent it from the owner. I think that's what we said. Paid, and then turn around and claim they don't owe it. Yeah, I think that's what we said. Yeah. In like a way.
0: Yeah.
1: They agree to pay, write the check, then say, oh, no, no, ask for the check back.
0: Yeah.
1: And then the court say, no, give that woman that check, and the land belongs to the woman.
0: She's a wonderful woman to still have this. But she and Andres ain't no bank debt. She's probably waiting to get on the plane. I could tell you something, my friend. Don't miss and pay me. You know, every day I check my bank account hourly to see if Jesus put any money there.
1: Somebody put some money on my account that day, and I almost took it off. And then the bank realized like 2 days later that
0: it wasn't
1: there.
0: Whole days?
1: Because then they would have put my account in negative.
0: Oh, don't worry about that. We can worry about that tomorrow.
1: I was trying to figure out if I got paid early, if something else did happen.
0: I know my God is real. And every day I pray to my God and I say, God, do it for me. If I ever click on the little banking app and the money is on there, as far as you don't get in me in my personal relationship with Jesus, who's my Lord and Savior. And if Jesus put the money on Joyce Boy account, the bank can't come back with that gone. Okay.
1: All right. And that happened to someone. They put like millions on this woman account and she spent it in the States. And
0: they'll
1: then
0: have
1: she
0: to
1: had
0: give
1: to
0: me
1: pay them back, like piece.
0: What the thing is, give a carpal tunnel. But the thing is put on your hand when you get carpal tunnel.
1: A brace?
0: I will swipe this card till it burns. Well, listen to me.
1: Open up the phone lines. We have a couple minutes. Oh, Lord.
0: I just want to buy random things today.
1: I promise the people 323-7775. We only have a couple minutes. 323-7775. But governor, now y'all mad at people for building on y'all land and y'all doing things on other people's land. And y'all put a whole plant.
0: Yeah. This is the perfect place to put it. They said, where's the best place to put it? Radio Chief. Yeah. They said, well, how we can get the pipe them to it. Don't worry about that, boss. We can just cut a trench.
1: So before y'all building things, y'all don't ask. Let me tell you something. As somebody who works in real estate, it's very hard sometimes to find out who really owns the land.
0: Yeah.
1: You could have five different people, and all five of these people have papers to say that they own this one. Land, honestly, is one of the most different, especially land that is past the generational land.
0: Yeah.
1: It is so hard sometimes to prove that land is actually yours because your grandparents and they must have was just making handshake deals and nobody actually put anything in writing.
0: Yeah.
1: And the whole time you thought this was your grammy them land and it was fine until now the great grandchildren or the old people come and say, we actually have papers for this land and y'all need to get off.
0: You know what else I find? Plenty of these lay down agreements don't work well either.
1: Lay
0: you let
1: down
0: the fella
1: agreement.
0: Whisper in your ears while he's laying that, you know this property is yours, right? And you say, hey, yeah. He say, yeah, girl, I'm telling you this yawns, right? Fella dead, papa dead now. You come say, whoo, Charlie was a good man. He told me I could have this piece of property right here.
1: Mm-hmm.
0: He just said, what piece of property right there? Show me a paper. All you have is a whisper. You ain't got no paper.
1: We have people on the phone. Hi, caller. Welcome to the show.
0: Hey, caller.
1: Hi, are you there?
3: Hello.
0: Hi.
3: How are you?
1: Good.
3: This is Miss Kalmar.
0: Hey, Miss Kalmar.
3: Yes, yes. Leanne and Saskia, listen, you guys are so awesome on this air. Y'all have me, listen to me. Y'all make my day every day when I turn this TV on and I see you guys on.
1: Thank you so
0: Ms. Kalmar.
1: Much, Ms. Kalmar. We appreciate it. Leanne and I appreciate it.
0: I know one thing. I got Saskia.
3: You back up there by C.R. Walker with the car. With
0: yes, ma'am. I tell her you're a big, serious woman who ran me out the road.
1: Leon and I appreciate it. Thank you so much for listening.
3: You guys are doing a wonderful job.
1: Thank you.
3: Y'all continue. And Sasha, listen, I love you. I love you guys.
0: Oh, yes.
1: Oh, thank
3: I love you. Yours.
0: I know you love
3: y'all
0: Sasha now.
3: I'm cracking right up in my house here right now trying to do my work.
0: Yes,
1: thank
0: ma'am.
1: Thank you so much, Ms. Comer.
3: I love y'all. And please, listen, don't forget, send out a little shout-out to Eunice Kalmar.
1: Do the shout-out right now.
0: It's Eunice now.
1: Oh.
0: Eunice Kalmar, we love you, my dear.
1: We love you. Leanne and I appreciate you.
0: Yeah. And Saskia and I, we can try our best.
3: Y'all look so wonderful. Y'all look beautiful on air. And dress so smartly. Y'all look so good.
1: Thank you so much.
3: To God be all the glory.
0: Oh,
3: I
0: praise
3: the
0: Lord.
1: Thank you.
3: And anointing blood of Jesus.
1: Amen.
0: Oh, I feel my church of God flare up a little bit.
1: Leanne,
0: so
1: you look
0: Saskia,
1: very beautiful.
0: What all you got planned? What all you got planned for later, Saskia?
1: Hi, caller. Welcome to the show.
0: Hey, caller.
1: Hi, caller. You there?
4: Hello.
0: Hey.
4: Hello. How are you?
0: You call the doctor Saskia too?
1: Oh, Leanne.
4: Sunny.
1: Hey.
4: Listen.
1: Listening.
4: I called to say you guys compliment each other. You do a wonderful job. But I'm the lady who told you to stop flicking that hair back because you're distracting me.
1: But see, I put it up in one.
4: But now I call to tell you I love your hair pulled back in one, and that blue blouse you're wearing is beautiful against the blue background.
1: Thank you.
4: I hope you know that.
1: Oh, I appreciate it. It's called I Have the Nation Blue.
4: Yeah, that's beautiful. I don't know where the orange is on the other side but the blue against the blue
0: where
4: background
0: you watching
4: is
0: us from?
4: Beautiful.
0: Where you watching us from?
4: Where?
0: Yeah, where you watching us from?
4: I'm out in Governor's Harbor, Luther.
0: I can hear you from down in Governor's Harbor. I just wanted to make sure this was y'all.
4: This was down here in Governor's Harbor, Luther. Yeah.
1: My family is not too far from here, right from Palmetto Point.
0: Yeah, they're from Palmetto.
4: Oh, you're from Point?
0: Yes. Yeah, they're from Point.
1: My dad's
4: from Point?
1: Yes, the Sands.
4: Oh, okay, I know the Sands very well.
1: Yes, Sands, those are my family.
4: They must be very proud of you.
0: All right.
1: All the time. My dad, he will always
4: y'all take it easy, though. The blue really carrying on. The blue smashing, though. Really nice.
1: Thank you.
4: Okay, later, baby.
1: All right. So y'all like
0: all
1: the
0: right,
1: blue.
0: Governor Zabel, you make sure to tell her daddy, Mr. Sands, those from Point, that you knew exactly who his daughter was.
1: Y'all like the blue better than the green? Y'all usually tell me y'all like me in the green.
0: The people from Governor's told you that?
1: When I wear green, everyone is like, oh, they love me in green.
0: Yeah.
1: But now apparently they love me in blue.
0: That's the power.
1: So just green and blue. I'll get some more blue stuff for y'all.
0: Okay, point.
1: All right, anybody else? So
0: anybody else want to talk to Shashka? Hello, Gola.
5: Hello.
0: Hey.
1: Hi, how you doing?
5: I'm great. Good Shashka and Levan. Hey, I have a suggestion. It's hard to crack down on the speeders.
1: Pardon?
0: Oh, boy.
5: So I have a suggestion in order to crack down on people who speed.
0: Okay, yeah.
5: Police, they could enforce the law. The police need to be out on the roads enforcing the law.
1: Mm-hmm. Yeah.
5: That's the best way to crack it down.
0: You know something?
1: I must say, police is be out there because that same Shirley Street, I got pulled over for doing more than 25 on that road. They be on that airport road very often, right by Fusion. They be out here with the little speedometer hiding in the bushes trying to give you a ticket. Leon, you never got a ticket?
0: Yes, Shashka.
1: Yeah, I've seen them.
0: So, Shashka.
1: There's only so much the police can do, though. We got to stop speeding.
0: Yeah. Shashka, I want you to petition the commissioner of police. Do you give Shashka a chance?
5: The bus drivers, too.
0: And what's that?
1: The bus drivers.
5: The bus drivers.
0: Oh. Somebody have to do something with those bus drivers now.
1: What's all the accents today? Yeah. Thank you, Crawler.
5: Okay.
0: So Shashka, here's what you must report to the commissioner.
1: Leon?
0: You have to tell the commissioner of police that she need to have more police officers on the road. Stop with all the speeding.
1: I hate y'all so much. We like Sunny in green and Shashka in blue.
0: Yeah. And then we need more police officers on the road to stop all the speed.
1: Oh, man. Listen. Yeah. I love y'all here. Y'all are the best.
0: Absolutely.
1: Shashka. There's a woman in the comments whose name actually is Shashka.
0: But there you have it. That's your cousin.
1: Hi, Crawler. Welcome to the show. We have a couple more minutes. Hi.
6: Hello. How you doing?
1: Good. How are you?
6: I'm pretty good. Nah, listen, I never seen Shashka laugh so much in all my life. Levan, you have a back up.
0: Yeah.
6: Now, I want you to know that my wife's name is Shashka.
0: See that? You want to roll the day.
6: She's a brown.
1: And she's a brown?
6: And she listens to this show every day. She brought me in the comments right now.
1: I see a Shashka in the comments.
0: Yeah.
1: But she don't have brown as her last name.
6: Right, she ain't a brown over, but she married me, of course.
1: And is your last name begin with a J?
6: Yes,
1: I see her. She just said good afternoon.
6: Shout out, baby girl. Shout out.
1: Hi, Shashka.
6: Don't get no.
0: Boy, you pick up 10 easy points today, son.
1: Tell me why. My husband just sent me a card that you were calling my name. It wasn't me. The people said Shashka.
6: So, Shashka, don't get in no trouble because you and my wife have the same name.
0: You give this man a little chance. He's a good man, Shashka, and I want you to stand by him.
1: Hey,
6: there you go.
1: She proud child.
6: I'm looking forward to see you in Cat Island again this year. We on the plane together last year.
0: The only way I don't make it to Cat Island is if they move the island.
6: Y'all have a good one.
0: Now listen to me. Let me tell you something.
1: Husband.
0: You didn't even know we was giving these out on this show, but I want to tell you this.
6: Uh-huh.
0: Because of this wonderful engagement you had on this show this afternoon, I believe Shashka got a nice pair of soft hands waiting on you when you reach home.
1: Shashka say, my man.
0: Great to see your eye on the nation. Shashka, put your hand them in foot rubbing posture. You're a helping man.
1: Shashka, it looks like a very beautiful woman. He seems to be very lucky.
6: Oh, listen, I didn't know what I was doing when I married him.
1: Listen,
0: and ain't nothing like a man who know what he doing.
1: Listen, I love that for y'all.
6: I'm a Cat Island woman. I want you to know.
0: You speed carry them foot to where Shashka is so she can rub them.
1: Y'all have a good afternoon. All right. Shashka may get that 66,000 quicker than Sani. Might.
0: Now you're trying to get kidnapped as a different person and all?
1: Listen,
0: you will
1: I
0: not
1: don't
0: relent.
1: Understand why you don't want me to get
0: you
1: the money.
0: You will not relent. Mr. 66,000, just come kidnap her quickly so we can move past this part of the show.
1: Why did you want me to get kidnapped?
0: Oh, boy. I've been trying to stop you from getting kidnapped the whole time when you were Sanchesca. You start your first day off of Shashka, and immediately out the gate, you just trying to get
1: kidnapped. Man, we love y'all.
0: Oh,
1: listen,
0: boy.
1: We have the best. Y'all nationers are just everything. I'll see if I can find something blue to wear tomorrow. Just for y'all.
0: Bye, Ms. Kalma. Shashka?
1: What, Bernice?
0: Yeah.
1: Leon, it was a good show today. From all of us and I, the Nation, Leon and Shashka, we'll see you guys tomorrow.

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0: This is your Eyewitness News headlines and weather for Tuesday, June 30th. Good day, Bahamas. I'm Notario McKinsey. Here's what's topping news. The opposition is calling for an expanded police investigation into the financial affairs of top-notch builders alleging potential money laundering, undisclosed beneficial ownership, and the misuse of corporate structures to conceal control of company funds. The opposition says new information has emerged since its initial complaint, prompting a request for a wider forensic investigation into the company's financial affairs. Now, this comes as court documents further link top-notch builders to Jonathan Eric Gardner, the man at the center of a U.S. drug conspiracy case, with the opposition arguing that evidence raises serious questions about the company's ownership, control, and financial operations. Now, for more on that story, log on to ewnews.com. Meantime, House Speaker Patricia DeVoe issuing a sharp rebuke to members of the opposition after being accused of showing preferential treatment to the governing side. A tense exchange erupted after repeated attempts were made to reference the U.S. court case involving Jonathan Eric Gardner, despite the Speaker's standing ruling prohibiting any mention of the matter in Parliament. And the Bahamas Christian Council has announced the formation of a commission on crimes against women following the reported sexual assault of a 91-year-old woman last week. The council says the commission will examine the factors contributing to violence against women and recommend ways to strengthen prevention, accountability, and support for victims. Well, that does it for your news headlines. A check on weather is next. The combined effects of a front and a westward-bound tropical wave moving south of the area will cultivate a relatively wet and unstable weather pattern that will persist through the weekend. Slightly drier and windy conditions are anticipated across portions of the central and southeast Bahamas as a plume of Saharan dust follows the wave. The daytime high is expected to get up to 93 degrees Fahrenheit or 34 degrees Celsius. 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Once again, I'm Notario McKinsey. Have a great day, everyone.
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2: 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Them boys going crazy on the firestorm.
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4: 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Crazy? Crazy?
5: Another level of entertainment is here. You are now listening to the necessary stylings of Cam the Comfort.
6: Oh, please.

0: time to comfort.
1: Hey! Who goes there?
2: Calm the comfort.
3: Run for cover!
1: Hey, man, say for no, say I could have listened to about this DJ. Don't make it about DJ. Chill it. Easy.
4: Oh, you don't know it's the girl money straight out of the VI, and you're listening to DJ Chili. Keep it locked.
2: Yo, Chili, you say?
1: Oh, yeah. Oh, yeah. 103.5 is the beat. It's Taco Tuesday. Yes, it's the day we find out that LeBron is leaving the Lakers. You know, just legacy, legacy, legacy. But also the day that we get free food, we get free tacos. And they good. So I on my first taco, courtesy of the Cheesecake Bay. Tree, big up yourself, your whole team. My mouth going, I eat a little spices, girl. You know, I start off with the soft shell shrimp taco. You know, chili done eat the whole plate. I thought we was gonna do a full little mukbang thing, but the boy couldn't wait. So shout out to the Cheesecake Bay, hitting off Taco Tuesday with us as we celebrate that and LeBron leaving. All right, we also celebrating DJ Chili's birthday. Iceman, July the 3rd. We just moving slowly but surely towards Friday. So, you know, that big weekend with Chili at the Bay. Ladies free before 10. All right, sponsored by Bud Light. They make your pop impossible. And we got more Bud Light for you guys today. And all true, Iceman, we keep it cold with Bud Light, with Jimmy's Wines and Spirits. Okay? Okay. We also brought to you by the All Andres Regatta, the 31st. Shout out to old Morgan's Bluff farmy up there, North Andres. I've been to Morgan's Bluff at least one time with my Auntie Telma. Auntie Telma, I love you. We going up there on the boat, and boy, when we come back, I got a little story to tell. Like a save that, all right? Let's get it.

0: Zay. 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
1: Yeah, I'm a people who know what they good at. And ain't nobody can see you in your thing, man.
0: Is that?

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1: 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Right? Look at the epic styles in the check-in. Look at the shorty.
0: He's
1: that's it, Candy, fat in the team.

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1: I respect, baby.
0: Inasa,
1: yeah. Well, like you said, I'm representing for editing by Touch the Road.
0: Get him a big cuss, big Tigger in the check-in.
2: Is that?
0: Well, he on the ground. Straight out of your Lucha.

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0: 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I'm by your side. Love handles.
1: Oy.
0: I won't lie.
1: I love it, you know.
0: Love that energy.

0: 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Where the smart ass? Tell him. Hey, my team, whole team out there. Big up to F, my rider, my shooter.
1: She like God.

0: trick, oh yeah. But you,
1: if you're this Sheng, you're a bust. Yeah, yeah, I side. Violate Ramis, them off your runway. 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
2: Let me know. Everybody don't have the same weapon.
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2: You know what you is yours.
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2: For your dog.
5: Baby Bendo, bless me.
6: Bless me.
5: Baby, why you tempting me?
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6: With who?
5: Baby, come around.

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Shout out to the hot gal. 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I'm a girl. 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I get my taco them. Right here for Taco Tuesday. I want to give my review. Peace, peace. 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

0: That one has a 9 out of 10 for me. Only reason 9 out of 10 because it was, she is a little pepper. You know, and some people like pepper. I just can't handle the pepper. So, you know, I take off a point for causing me a little pain. Alright, so as I continue my Taco Tuesday, the thing is, Chili done had all the flavor. He done finished his plate before even reaching the building. So he could give his review when he ready. When he, you know, catch himself. You see him in the booth sweating, right? In the booth sweating. So I got the beef one to go. I got, I think, steak to go and all the wing in them. So shout out to Cheesecake Bear. I gave you all the number yesterday. 801-0871 and follow up the thing on IG and all these things, all right? We also brought to you by the All Angeles Regatta. I wish I was going to Morgan's Bluff. This is where it's going to be. July the 9th to the 12th. 4 days of straight vibes. Championship sailing. Delicious Bahamian food. Live entertainment. D-Mac, Johnny Cake, Naya J, Shine 242, Mama D, and so much more coming to you. And all hosted by the OG himself, the Mighty Pencil. And, you know, I wouldn't call him a new kid on the block, but by Mullers International, making his moves and, you know, making a name for himself. He's going to be out there alongside the Pencil hosting the thing. All right, so don't miss Andres Morgan's Bluff, July the 9th through the 12th. It's going to be North Andres at the Alfonso Smith Regatta Village. Oh, that. The 31st one. We're doing it big in Andres, all right? We're coming back to you on the other side of that with more music for your head top. It's 103.5 is the beat. This weekend is all about DJ Chili's birthday bash. Iceman, July the 3rd at the Bay, okay? We brought to you by Bud Light. And we might have some more Bud Light and teens for y'all later on in the show, all right? So hold firm. We coming right, man.
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8: 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Crazy? Crazy?
9: Yeah, man, Stephanie, what's that crew representing to the body's DJ? 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Chili.
10: Yo, Chili. Is that?
9: 103.5 is the beat. It's the firestorm. Camera come for with you, DJ Chili. Is here. We right here. Where else we gonna be? We the week. All right, 88 degrees in the capital. We going down to a low of 78 tonight. It's mostly sunny and sunny conditions continuing for the rest of the day. Sun setting around 8:03 tonight. And why you see little rain in the forecast for tomorrow? All right, wind gusts up to 8 miles per hour. That real deal feel at 91 degrees, all right? And apparently they just laugh at me for saying how much days till the full moon. But I still can tell y'all, you missed the full moon last night. That's good. That's good. If you was listening to me and keeping up, you would have catch the full moon. And you had a nice sight in the nighttime. Now you got 29 days left until the next one. Okay then, illumination at 99% tonight. Let's get back into the music. Some of the people who pile up on the live 103.5 The Beat Bahamas on TikTok. Shout out to Cheesecake Bay. They asking me why I had to eat the chicken like that on the live. You lucky I ain't eat the taco on the live.

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A little flavor. 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Celebrating her birthday on July the 9th.

0: the hottest. 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
0: Chili gonna put down some thunderous.
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0: Thunderous.
1: You and your
0: vacation and what you daughter is gonna sing?

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You want the long freestyle.

0: style.
1: Chili, hold on, I got a question, right? 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

0: we got people there from all over the Caribbean, all over the place.
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0: From Turks, from Barbados, from St. Kitts, St. Lucia, all over the Caribbean. 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
0: Voice set come true.

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0: 103.5. It's the beat. Camera come for with you, DJ Chili in the building. Shout out to my cantors out there. My crabs there. I wonder if that's why the crab is growing around this time in June. I know. Probably. But probably not. Same set way, alright? Big up to everybody top there with us. Chili E right here. If you're looking for him, alright? And if you're ever looking for Chili, you wanna see what's good or see what's happening in the building, in the studio, make sure. Make sure you tap it on the TikTok. Chili Benny say F Chili.
1: Why?
0: When your birthday is, Benny say, tell him drop a bad mix for his birthday. My Chili waking hard right now to bring you all an amazing event. He have to think about it. Alright? Chili's come mix for y'all every day. He just don't press record. So you should say, Chili, press record one day for all the people. You know? That's what you should do. That's what you should say. Alright? DJ Chili is here. So we been, could you say celebrate? We've been doing Taco Tuesday today. Courtesy of the Cheesecake Bay. I done had the shrimp soft shell. I had the beef original shell. Which I give 8 out of 10 and 3 cream out of me. But I only give it 8 out of 10 because there wasn't no sour cream. And I like sour cream on my beef taco them. But it wasn't sour cream because, you know, you don't put sour cream on it if you're delivering it and stuff. So, you know, that's my little gripe. And then I had the chicken taco with the Dorito shell. And I get it at 8.9. And I only get it at 8.9. Because I like the way the chicken was cut. The chicken was soft, it was good. But why you don't like cut it in cube? You cut it long way. It's like fries in the taco. But it was dead good for sure. Shout out to the Cheesecake Bake. Chili, you remember the number I gave you yesterday?
2: No.
0: What the number?
2: I said no.
0: All right. 80. Oh,
2: what we say? I know Sardis again, man.
0: But like what we say not to do? 801. 0871.
2: Stop saying O. It's zero.
0: No, but like if I say O, I gotta say O for two of the O.
2: But and it's zero. If I say,
0: okay, 801-0871.
2: 801-0871.
0: Yeah, definitely.
2: You keep saying O.
0: Yeah. Anyway, so she got more taco, and shout out to the people in the TikTok. Make sure you follow up on TikTok. We gave a free set of taco, steak tacos, to NFN Tyra. She was released from her cage today, so she's celebrating freedom with some steak taco, courtesy of the Cheesecake Man. What happened, man? Why you always just gotta hate on people, man? Anyway, well, however they hate on you, you can make a comeback. So we see that Serena Williams, she played in Wimbledon. She lost her match, but it was a beautiful sight to see. And it made me feel, because they've been calling me Unc a lot lately. It was like, boy, I could have a comeback too, boy. I could have a comeback. I could do my thing. I could be back in a major way, right? So if you feel like you've been stumbling, like you're down and out, you definitely could get back on top. And what's not? So we got Serena returning to Wimbledon. And LeBron doing what LeBron is doing. After he been with the team so long and then they stopped winning. The Lakers been doing foolishness for a minute. But I think it's time for LeBron to retire, by Jenny. I think it's time for him to, like...
2: I'm pretty sure this could be his last season.
0: Yeah.
2: Did you see what Gaza posted?
0: What did 1K Gaza... you know he's a big Laker.
2: Gaza posted a whole...
0: He posted like a
2: official statement.
0: Like a goodbye. That from Gaza? To say what?
2: Gaza say, "Dear Lakers Nation, 8 years ago, I became a Lakers fan because the greatest player I've ever watched put on the purple and gold. What I didn't expect was to fall in love with one of the most iconic franchises in sports. Through championship, heartbreaks, unforgettable moments, and countless late nights watching games, this journey has been special. Thank you, Lakers Nation, for welcoming fans like me with open arms." And he proceeded to run on for like 20 more lines.
0: Yeah, that's a lot of running on.
2: Like, babe, like.
0: By ChatGPT doing amazing things. Like, wait, if y'all had ChatGPT in high school, and eh?
2: Babe, if I had ChatGPT in high school, I was going to be Valedictorian. I have no doubt in my head I would have been Valedictorian.
0: Ain't like, no way. That's the thing. Ain't no way,
2: bro. All them coursework in ink, man. Listen. I would have taken every single BGCSE.
0: Right. Because all I had to do is put it in chat, and then I had to add, say, go to this source and go to this source. And then I had to proofread it.
2: Because then even with cheating, right? Like, at the end of the day, I never was the people to bring my phone to cheat. Because it's like, even if I cheat on my phone, I still have to find the notes and read the notes and all that.
0: Yeah, definitely.
2: You know what it is? I have ChatGPT. I got to just ChatGPT. I'm putting an answer real quick.
0: Straight
2: like, we don't support cheating.
0: No. We don't. No.
2: I mean, like,
0: For school?
2: If it can get you a little 4 points.
0: Yeah, get it, but get that degree, but you know, people like know what degrees are there. I say, oh, I'm talking to someone. I say, oh, you was do. I say chemistry. Oh, you was do chemistry. You was do advanced nuclear chemistry. She say, Cam, I do what I had to do to get that little C minus, to get that C minus, to do enough to get to that degree. I don't even remember them things what I had to learn for that masters and all. Anyway, yeah. This is what it is. Y'all going crazy for these masters, and then anyway, I'm a pussy in because I know a lady she like do all type of wild stuff just to get her masters, and then she sells vape. Nothing wrong selling vape, but I can do like, all that to get my masters to sell vape.
2: Like, I don't want to try downplay the masters, because masters is 5 years, right?
0: But I know what it is, because I ain't getting it. And I, you know? I think that whole stigma of, I have my masters.
2: But I feel again, like it good in certain fields, see, son?
0: Yeah,
2: but it's like
0: figure out what the fields is. Because if me and you were applying for the CM job, if me and you apply for the CM job, I know.
2: I'd be so mad, like, oh, like, I get my master's in, like, media and journalism and all that vibe. And you come here, I mean, you have your papers, but you come here with just no papers, and you on the radio and I'm on the radio, like, I'd be impressed.
0: But yeah, I'm the top people on the radio, even in the college, isn't it?
2: Hold on.
0: At least I've been to like, college for...
2: Okay, we get it.
0: No, but it's DJ. You talking about, like, journalism.
2: So DJs could go to college?
0: But we got heads of companies in major and governmental places.
2: So, I ain't in college.
0: Who ain't get no like so formal media training, boy, which is commendable, huh?
2: So, I ain't in job out.
0: What you need college for?
2: Steve
0: Jobs ain't been to college. Jeff Bezos been to college.
2: But for the people who in college, don't job out.
0: Don't job out.
2: It's like, we have too much power. Come off the radio. Let's go to break.
0: Especially if your mummy paying for it. If your mummy paying for it.
2: Let's finish them,
0: college,
2: yes, yeah.
0: Hey, try and finish that, whatever that is.
2: You want me to pay for 2 years of college? You're talking about, I really feel it
0: like this for me.
2: I won't go be a DJ. No, don't go be a DJ. Go finish your school. Your 2 years.
0: I want to discover my passion. People, I tell you, that's wrong. Why are you laughing?
2: What do you mean that's wrong? Like, that's real life.
0: You waking in your dream job. But that ain't fair, baby. Come on.
2: What you talking about, though?
0: That ain't nice to do.
2: What are you nice to do?
0: People waking up lifting boxes.
2: But what you talking? What you talking about, though? What I do?
0: Ice Man, July the 3rd.
2: But you weird, though.
0: Ladies free before
2: what a break, baby.
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0: 103.5 is the beat, but that's a little short. I did good, but you know, we right back. All right, let's get straight into the music, because we did a lot of running on. All right, big up to everybody to check in, TikTok. Big up to Dragonisha. Big up to Max. Big up to Julie. Julie Felis, no? Shout out, brother. Big up to J5. The one, Janelle. Big up to JL back in the check in, Emmy. What's good? 242 in the know. They in the know, babe. Big up to 242 in the know, babe. It's the place to be. Listen, we want to get into the songs that Chili got on his Poisoner playlist. These some songs, you know, just Poisonerize the DJ Chili. Some stuff he in there in a while. He gonna let his heart bleed on the controller right quick. So do it with DJ Chili, all right? We're gonna make Kansas DJ Chili birthday bash this Friday at the Bay. Ladies free before 10, all right? Big up to the East Sunrise family. DJ on the check-in, topping, locking, representing on a Tuesday, Taco Tuesday. Shout out to the Cheesecake Bear. Right? We brought you by Bud Light, Jimmy's Wines and Spirits. Yeah, that'll keep you cool. That'll cool you off.

having pain. Wanna put 10 shots in my brain. I've been tripping about some things, can't change. Switch on the same time, I'm tame. 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Girl, that you with. That was this summer and nobody helped. And ever since then, when I hate myself, when I'm pessimistic. 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
0: 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Pushing each other to the limits.
1: Now he's the Iceman.
0: By 11, smoking herb and drinking burn.
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0: 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Soon we'll be 30 years old.
1: Soon I could be 40. 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
2: Feeling my way through the darkness. Guided by a beating heart.
1: No bolos, I got plenty time.
2: I can't tell where the journey.
1: I living it up this summer.
2: But I know where to start.
1: The summer's hot.
2: They tell me I'm too young to understand.

The rules monitoring checking. Oh, I need a stock up. Y'all just like to get all the colors and get extra charge in there.

0: 103.5 is the beat. Cam the Comfort with you. This is the Firestorm. On a Tuesday, it's the 30th of June, man. I know we got some big birthdays on today. I feel like on the 30th of every month, it's be, you know. On the 30th of every month, it's be some big birthdays. If you're celebrating a birthday, make sure you hit us up on the WhatsApp line, 323-7775. We right here. Pick up to my fifth, Miss Nisha. Nisha, you say you almost 42. Nisha, we forever young. We forever young. DJ Chili on the check-in. Chili say, I gotta play some song for y'all that I ain't here in a minute. And sometime, but you just gotta do things for yourself. You can't always just play what the people wanna play. And we know y'all just play all the same type of things. You know, so you know, certain DJ only is could play. But they only could play Chili.
1: That's not a thing, though.
0: Hey. Hey. So that's DJ Chili playing some songs at this point in the playlist them. That he ain't here in a while. And the thing is, when people say, I know Chili birthday bash, but Chili ain't playing? How you on the mind where you gonna eat birthday? If one thing Chili ain't gonna do at he own birthday bash is be playing. He might get on the mic. Definitely gonna get on the mic for sure. Chop it up with the people. And you know we got a giveaway. I can tell them you give away at the party.
1: Which giveaway?
0: Which giveaway? Which giveaway? You got a multiple giveaway. I thought it was only one giveaway.
1: You can say it.
0: Multiple giveaways. Multiple giveaways at the bay this Friday with Chili for his birthday bash, right?
1: No, but which giveaway you was pretending to? That's what I'm trying to figure out. You can say it, but like, I...
0: But stop saying
1: unless you're lying.
0: But stop saying pretending, because when you say pretending, you know what I think about. Why everybody even think you be pretending to them? Anything you say, you think you're pretending to them. Pretending to you. Gee. Hit up Chili for that number. So that one probably gonna walk in. People always think you pretending to them. Alright? What I'm trying to find now is... Because, you know, I smile Friday, and but actually, I ain't gonna lie. This is my dog, but I can't wait till Saturday I can stop saying. I can't wait till Saturday so I can stop saying. I smile this Friday at the bay. I tired, boy. I tired, and y'all stop stress to the old on the boy day week, man. You know? All coming out the woodwork say, oh, you haven't party, eh? Just come to the body. Just bring plenty money.
1: Like three hours, because I confused two numbers you getting, no?
0: Oh, no, she... Tyra went tacos, but

0: She going missing.
1: Well, I could get the tacos.
0: That's up to y'all. That's up to y'all. I looking for somebody to take with me to the 31st annual All Allers. I say All Allers. I need to take a breather. This is a rough day.
1: Be talk, babe.
0: People like ASMR. Only us doing ASMR.
1: Nobody want to hear you breathe on the radio, babe. They didn't say.
0: They didn't say it's breathe on. They didn't say it's breathe on. I'm looking for somebody to take to the 31st annual All Andres Regatta. July the 9th. You know you ain't doing that for independence, though.
1: You say Long Island?
0: I say Long Island. Andres.
1: Oh. When it is?
0: All Andres Regatta on the July the 9th. Yeah, you're going to be in Morgan's Bluff, up in the north, Nate, but you know, they say what the north gas. It's going to be great sailing. I going for the food, and if I get in the jam, you know, we get on the site, eat little crab, little stuffed crab, little wine, a little thing. Listen to the music and wind up, shake up, shake up. D-Mark going to be out there, Mama D, Shine 242, Nishi LS. Johnny Cake, Old Heaper Performances, and what's not. 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The Beat. Alright. Dree says she won't go to Andres, but she don't need no grab. You think you get around me ain't need no grab?
1: I need grab, you know.
0: You imagine I take a gal to Andres and she don't need no grab. All my auntie them saying, okay, I'm gonna get a crab and though almost finished. And I say, well, we don't got no salad for home galley. What? Not my strong foot. I need them from Andres. Don't get she and me. Anyway, we coming back after this quick commercial break. It's 103.5.
1: The Beat.
0: What happened Friday?
1: Ice Man. Paul McLeod.
0: You can't sit under the radio.
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13: 103.5. I got some birthdays. I got a shout out, man. Big up to Kelly Kate celebrating a birthday. That's the veterinarian there.
14: It's a
13: pity. Yeah, your dog them.
14: You already have a
13: of the Kelly. I can't remember the name of the shop though, but if you know Kelly, you should have done carry your dog them. Look at my schoolie Jerome Bastian on the waters. Happy birthday goes out to Hannah Banana. One of my favorite little doctor friends. Celebrating a birthday today. Shout out to the one PJ Fuego. I got 2 stylists. PJ Fuego and Cardell McClam. Happy birthday, PJ. And the one DJ Gorgon, my brother. Gorgon celebrating his birthday today. Happy birthday.

0: gotta call him Sheen. 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
0: shining. 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

0: always make me feel like, boy, I must be doing something right. I must be ain't sound too bad. I probably ain't that ugly. I probably got some value. I at least could get a little C- on my test, my evaluation. Cause we still right here, doing it for you, holding firm, setting the vibes the best way we know how to do. Cam to come for with you. DJ Chili giving it his all. After the belly full. Belly full, full. Look at the 1K in the voice. 1K in the voice. I tell you, I feel it shaky today. Look at the 1K the voice in the building. You know, him and LeBron leave the Lakers together. But, 1K, we gang, you know,
1: why Taco. You get him started?
0: I try to tell him.
2: You guys believe that?
0: I try to tell him we had Taco in the building. Big up to the Cheesecake Bay, the hottest cancer season. We had Taco. How your tacos was then, Chili? You won't even read the taco them on the Cheesecake Bay. You won't like the taco?
3: Answer that.
0: Like
3: why everybody
0: that.
3: Like no no okay. Like no no like I got it. No hold on no I was just like rage baiting at first hold on
0: yeah
3: I give my honest review I think it was shrimp beef chicken yeah. And then the wings right
0: yeah
3: the wings were solid
0: they was chicken
3: so, but I feel like you can't go wrong with wings.
0: No, I know some people go wrong with wings. A bloody wing in it. Oh my lord. Chili, you take one of my wings. Boy, that's why you can't let people take a food, boy. Said you really take fun of me. I mean, it had tree wing, but tree is an odd number for real. Like, why would they put tree wing in it? Oh, chili teeth one of the wing. No, Dre, I ain't get four wing. So you won't get four wing. Chili teeth one of my wings of the day. Hey, chili.
1: Okay.
0: Mother sick chili wings one of my wings.
1: The wings was good.
0: They was good. You finish your wing and take your wing of business.
3: The shrimp was solid. The beef I think was my favorite one. And the chicken was okay. The reason why I didn't like the chicken is because it was the hard shell. I don't really like hard shell.
0: Oh yeah, you don't like hard shell. Because he has braces.
3: So like if everything, cause I think all the shells was different.
0: Yeah. It's like a corn, a Dorito one, and then a softy.
3: Like if all was with the beef shell.
0: Yeah, with the beef was on like the corn one. It was like a soft corn one. Yeah. On the beef one.
3: So all was on the beef shell. I would have liked that.
0: Yeah.
3: But it just don't stop no show. No, I don't like chewing on hard stuff.
0: Yeah.
3: But yeah. Overall, I give it an 8.5 out of 10.
0: I would say the beef is ranch. Like, you know, the nacho cheese Dorito, and then you get the ranch Dorito.
3: I don't know. I just saying what I like.
0: Okay, yeah, that's what he does. Me? Boy, I say I breathe not. Or clean my teeth out. I think my favorite was definitely the shrimp. It was pepper, and I can't take pepper, but I still.
3: I ain't gonna lie. It was pepper. I could be real. I almost died in my house. Like, I swear.
0: Was that pepper
3: I think,
0: for you?
3: No, I think, like, I... Pause.
0: Okay.
3: Yeah, I swallowed it down the wrong throat or something. Pause.
0: This from the Cheesecake Bay. What the number is, Chili? 801-0871. The Cheesecake Bay. Check out the IG right now. No, they've been around a little while. But check out the Cheesecake Bay on the IG. 1K, don't worry. We try.
3: Like, you looking at me, you looking at the wrong person. You look at Kiam. I know what to tell you.
0: Don't worry, we can get the voice up.
3: Bro, what you mean to tell you why I don't know, like, I say pause, though, like.
0: Billy Catcher. Oh, that's BJ. You get catch.
3: But, like, no, but, like, pause for real. Because it's like, when I eat it, it was like I started choking. Pause again. Man, I ain't even talking about it.
0: Oh, my Lord.
3: I don't know. It was just with pepper. It was overly pepper. Yeah, I have nothing.
0: And your throat was.
3: Babe, I ain't saying I'm on my throat, babe. What happened? You're all
0: weird. He throat was struggling. Anyway, Taco Tuesday. Tuesday. That's LeBron's favorite day.
3: Nah, what's up with LeBron? Nah, guys, in your man. I, you know, not run.
0: Nah, he out. He off the Lakers now.
3: How many times you can say you off the Lakers? We know.
0: Yeah. But shout out to LeBron. That's a legacy. Wherever you go, he could bring you a ring. He could bring your vibes. He could bring the money in.
3: I don't care, bro. Like, I really don't care.
0: LeBron to the Hornets.
3: Oh, no. LeBron. No, why you getting up? Don't get up around this mic. No, hey.
0: It's chili week. Let chili cook. Let chili cook.
3: He can come here and say. Boy, you, I don't know if you want to watch.
0: Oh, my Lord. People,
3: Big Body's Week.
0: Big Tuesday, you know, Iceman on Friday. DJ Chili birthday bash. If you like Chili on the radio, you may like him outside. He's a little shy. But he can hear you. Especially when you're a nice little young, little fit. You know, you hear Chili, he may say, hi. But Chili can hear you. You know? Oh,
3: tell y'all where it be on.
0: Say, since Chili eat my wing, I could come for more wing. Lord, I go get some more wings. I get me a Joey some wing. Get the farm some wings. Joey, I know if they have tell you, I appreciate my donut. You know, everyone is just give me food. That's the thing about being fat. When you fat, they just give you food or they just tell you to stop eating food. But it's a win-win either way. All right, the Bay. This Friday, DJ Tilly, sponsored by Bud Lights. Tomorrow, we got things for you. Another time, it's going to be the last show before Iceman. So make sure you're right here. Why I keep doing my hand like this? Slap me.
3: Hey, we be gone. We come back tomorrow. You still on your talking?
0: You slam me today?
3: Hey, that's cool, baby.
0: Hey, slam them.
3: Hold on, what I was going to say, let me give the final remarks.
0: All right. You know, for the day?
3: Yeah.
0: You want a moment of silence?
3: No. Okay. Anyway, why you got that music?
0: I don't know.
3: But
0: you know, you talk soft.
3: Okay. So we'll be back on your radio tomorrow. Of course, you know, it's the Firestorm Mix, the Chili Show, alongside Cam the Comfort. If you don't know already, this Friday it's all about Iceman, DJ Chili birthday bash right there at the Bay. Ladies free before 10, gents 10 before 10, and more. After
0: Chili, like what you could do if the boss say we could take old money for every time you mention every time you mention this party, we get the duck from Missouri.
3: I would say something, but then I can't sit out now.
0: We affiliated.
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3: I need a live remote.
0: Proud sponsor, I smile. I'm waking up. I could be Odell. Boy, I could be out there. Anyway, let me know what's the one. I could be out there and I could be out there and some hoochie daddy.
3: You think if I tell people Sabas coming, we could go? I could say Sabas giving away a girl.
0: Sabas ain't coming. I can promise you, one man ain't gonna be out there. That's for the boss. We got it's 103.5.
3: It's the bit.
0: I think I just say it
3: better. Hey, that's Kobe.
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